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You're here with Nikki. There's a diehard Pokemon fan in Ohio. His name is Kent. He's been convicted of placing an illegal GPS tracker on a delivery driver's van so he could track when and where the driver was making deliveries of Pokemon cards.

0: This guy's hardcore. The driver found the device attached to her vehicle while dropping off packs of cards at a Walmart back in June. She called the cops. Kent was arrested, charged with the illegal use of a tracking device. I wonder how they knew that it was his. Anyway, okay, well, here it is. Not sure exactly how they connected it to the device, so I'm not the only one questioning that. Here's another detail about Kent. He's 72 years old. Like, you'd think he'd moved on from Pokemon, but I guess not. He pled no contest. He was fined money and was placed on 12 months probation, including 3 months with a GPS monitor, ironically.
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0: Rocks. SM99 Rocks. Either fake it. My youngest sister sent me a picture over the weekend of a new puppy. She's getting a new black lab puppy. She had one for years, lost her actually a number of years ago, but it's taken her this long to decide she's ready for another one. Here's my advice for anybody getting a puppy. Socialize them early, like make sure they've got their shots and all that good stuff. But I did not do that with my two dogs, and they are total crackheads. Like, I cannot bring them anywhere. Speaking of all of that, you and your dog are invited to the 20th annual Barktoberfest to benefit the pets and programs of the Peninsula SPCA. It's happening next Saturday, October 3rd, from noon to 6 p.m. at Mill Point Park in Hampton. 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
1: Cowboy. 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

FM 99 Rocks, Kid Rock, Cowboy, Monday night. I'm Nikki. Some random facts for you on this Monday night. There is a county in Colorado. I'm not even going to try to pronounce it, but it was very short-lived. It existed for only 3 days. This was back in 1883. Local officials created it by renaming

0: Ouray County. Again, not sure if I'm saying it right, but then they changed their minds. Over 140 years later, Ouray County still exists. 92% of the world's currency is digital, which is scary. A lion's roar can be heard up to 5 miles away. So if you hear it roaring, you should move quickly. And in the 16th century, English kings had servants called grooms of stool. Yes, it's exactly what it sounds like. They wiped their behinds clean after they did their business. I'm sure their parents were very proud.
1: Rumble. 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
1: Oliver, are you ready to present the Miller's Home Comfort jingle?
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1: Okay, go ahead.
0: But before I do...
1: Here we go.
0: I just want you to know this is the culmination of well over a decade of training, hard work, and experience.
1: Over a decade? 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
0: So the math checks out.
1: Okay, let's hear it.
0: Prepare yourself.
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1: Gonna be hard to live up to the hype.
0: Feast your ears on...
1: On? I have to say, it's not bad for a kid.
0: Thank you, Mr. DeGroat. I'd also like to thank my producer.
1: This is not the Grammy Awards.
0: My agent, of course.
1: Your agent?
0: She handles all my contracts.
1: You're already on the payroll for reasons I can't actually remember at the moment.
0: Copy that, sir. Back to work.
1: Miller's Home Comfort. Now it's gonna be stuck in my head for a week.

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0: 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It's been a while. You know what's going on this weekend? It's the Rumble in the Morning Hoosier Caddy Golf Tournament presented by RockBottomGolf.com. It's this Saturday, October 3rd, out at Hells Point Golf Club in Virginia Beach, starting at 8:30 a.m. And registration is going on now. $125 per golfer gets you 18 holes of golf plus your golf cart, two beer tickets, a meal at the 19th hole party. 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

0: Together, it's the story of a place unlike anywhere else, where history still feels alive. 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
4: If you are a wrestling fan, did you see Benjamin Satterly, known as Pac, died? He was 40 years old after his final match. 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They haven't announced the cause of his death yet, but yeah, wrestling world mourning after that one. 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

0: FM 99 Rocks, POD Alive. You're here with Nikki. Can you believe that this Thursday is the 1st of October? This is the first year in a very long time, like over a decade, that I won't be having a Halloween party. I'm really kind of bummed about it. I do it every year. Just, you know, one of those things just ran out of time this year. But it's not October yet. It is, in fact, still September. And September is Prostate Cancer Awareness Month. 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
0: Feast your ears on...
1: On... 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
0: Thank you, Mr. DeGroat. I'd also like to thank my producer.
1: This is not the Grammy Awards.
0: My agent, of course.
1: Your agent?
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2: I got to see this band open for Metallica. 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And now here's the band's first new music in 2 years. 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It's Cage the Elephant on F99.

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0: 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I was in a couple different stores over the weekend. It's Halloween season, right? I get it. It's not even October 1st yet, but come on. We're in it. We're about a month away. I was shocked at the amount of Christmas stuff there was everywhere. I know I mentioned one store in particular. I think it was last weekend. But all three stores I went to just had a ton of Christmas stuff. And I'm like, you know, can we baby step this thing? This is why time goes by so fast these days, because we're always skipping ahead to the next thing. Like, I'm waiting for Valentine's Day stuff to be up next week. Please don't do that. Any stores that are out there listening, I might never shop there again. You can win a pair of tickets to the Black Jacket Symphony presents Def Leppard's Hysteria. It's at Harrison Opera House on October 8th. The Black Jacket Symphony recreates his classic album note for note, sound for sound. 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
8: You know, that nor'easter came through and wiped out some roads in the Outer Banks. I guess NC-12 on Pea Island is set to reopen to northbound traffic, at least this coming Wednesday morning. I know they were talking about like an emergency ferry. Not sure if that is still happening, but at least you can get in and out of it now. That's good news. 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

0: FM 99 Rocks, Seether Remedy, Monday night. I'm Nikki. This Thursday is October 1st. We are full on in Halloween season. So all those weird like Halloween foods and stuff starting to come out. For example, Cup of Noodles has released a new limited time product called Vampire Noodles, which are hot garlic flavor, right? So initially I'm like, all right, that's cool. Until I saw that they also transform into a blood red color when you add hot water. Like, I feel like I need to draw the line there. And then if you are a ranch fan, Hidden Valley Ranch is launching Spooky Ranch. It's black with a glow in the dark bottle. I mean, again, I love Halloween more than most people. I'm going to stay away from both of those. It's just me. You could win a pair of tickets to Movements with Balance and Composure and more at the Norva October 31st. 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
0: On? I have to say, it's not bad for a kid.
1: Thank you, Mr. DeGroat. I'd also like to thank my producer.
0: This is not the Grammy Awards.
1: My agent, of course.
0: Your agent?
1: She handles all my contracts.
0: You're already on the payroll for reasons I can't actually remember at the moment.
1: Copy that, sir. Back to work.
0: Miller's Home Comfort. Now it's gonna be stuck in my head for a week.

My dad is addicted to the show called Reacher, and now I just saw that they've announced season 6. It'll be back before season 5 is even done. So if you're a fan, congratulations. Shinedown, Rock FM 99.

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0: 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By the way, if you start getting tattoos young, like I did, I got my first one at 18, you might have some ink that makes you cringe, that perhaps you would like to get covered up. I have quite a few. I've told you about some of them. We'll talk about the rest on another day. May the best ink win, or the worst ink in this case. We want you to show us your bad ink for your chance to win a $500 Valhalla Rose Tattoo and Piercing gift certificate so you can cover it up. A second winner is going to score a $250 Valhalla Rose Tattoo and Piercing gift certificate to mask their bad tattoo. And everybody who enters receives a $50 Valhalla Rose Tattoo and Piercing gift certificate. 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

0: going around taking names, and he decides who to free and who to blame. Everybody won't be treated all the same. There'll be a golden ladder reaching down when the man comes around.
1: Hey, good morning to you.
0: The hairs on your arm will stand up at the terror in each sip and in each sup. Will you partake of that last offered cup or disappear into the potter's ground when the man comes around?
1: Sometimes you need a little inspiration.
0: Hear the trumpets, hear the pipers. 100 million angels singing.
1: Tuesday morning, good morning to you, wherever you happen to be. Multitudes are marching. Welcome to the radio show.
0: Voices calling.
1: I just read an article here that the average American utters their first curse word of the day. Has everybody in the room already cursed?
2: Yes.
3: Oh, yeah.
4: Yes. Plenty.
3: Oh, yes.
1: Yeah. All right, good. I just want to make sure.
3: I think the alarm went off at 3 a.m. and I went, oh, F.
1: Yeah. Yeah. The average American utters their first curse word of the day at 10:54 a.m.
2: Oh, that's late.
3: Yeah, way late.
1: You get to work at

0: like 8, 9, and it's 11 before you're angry, before something has annoyed you to the cursing level?
1: Yes.
0: Boy. What, you're an American?
2: Must not be using Microsoft products.
0: No, exactly right. I'm just telling these guys, I came in this morning, my desktop computer didn't work, wouldn't print anything, couldn't find a printer, it would just freeze. And I restart it, and it would freeze, and I would restart it, it would freeze. And eventually, I'm like, all right, I'm going to go work in the studio, because I have another computer in there that I can use. And I just let it sit for 20 minutes, turned off, and now it's just like it never happened.
3: Yeah.
0: Works perfect now. But how come the stuff at my house works all the time?
3: I don't know.
0: And it's always on. It never gets a rest.
2: Right.
0: You come here, and the only thing that works, you know what works 100% of the time? The security software.
1: I was going to say, it really does.
0: Having to sign in twice everything.
1: The thing that stops me from signing in, that works great.
0: It works every single time.
1: Yeah. Can we get whoever makes that to make everything else?
0: Yeah, right. This is like, why don't we make the plane out of the black box material? It's that.
1: Yeah.
0: It's that version of that. Anyway. You are late to the game, 10:54 at 10:54. Not enough in America. Come on now. according to a report, the average American utters the first curse word of the day at 10:54. Although 25% of people say they usually don't make it until 9.
1: Sure, well,
0: that's realistic.
1: More.
0: Yeah.
3: I usually make it until I get in here.
0: Yeah.
3: And yesterday was the knob missing off the light.
0: Yeah.
3: I come to turn the light on and the knob's missing. So that was an MF-er. Are you MF-ing kidding me?
0: And who are we working with?
3: This morning, I unfortunately was juggling some stuff in my office, and I knocked my big gulp over on my desk.
0: Oh!
3: There was...
0: Jackpot.
3: That was a profanity tirade as I raced to get something to clean it up and keep papers dry and stuff.
0: Yeah. No, understandable. Completely understandable. Trying to think when my first effing... I know what it was. I was on Northampton, and the light goes red for no reason.
1: Hate that.
0: And we're waiting.
2: Yeah.
0: And it's one of the lights that doesn't have any sensors, and you're going to wait for the entire full cycle of all of the lanes, including the left turns, before it goes green again.
1: Right.
0: So I have countermeasures in place where... If I see it, there's a cut through a 7-Eleven parking lot. It's kind of a make a left, then a right kind of a situation.
3: When I came in, I stopped at 7-Eleven on Rosemont. There were four police SUVs there.
0: Wow.
3: And I went in and I asked, what's going on?
0: Yeah.
3: And the guy inside said there was a woman that was assaulted. I said, it's horrible.
0: Oh, no.
3: So when I came out, they had the guy pressed up against they're trying to get the cuffs on him. And, of course, he's fighting.
0: Oh, well.
3: He's cursing, but what cracked me up was...
0: So he cursed.
3: He was cursing, and he kept, effing this, effing that.
0: Yeah.
3: But he kept calling them peckerheads, and I'm like, who says that? Who says that?
0: It's been a long time.
3: I don't know if I've ever called anybody a peckerhead.
0: Well, there is a white guy prison gang... With a very similar name to that.
3: Yeah.
0: And maybe it's a derivation. Maybe he's done some time.
3: Yeah, maybe.
0: Yeah.
3: Yeah, yeah.
0: Could be.
3: But, I mean, I was like, boy, that's you don't get that every day.
0: No.
3: You
0: don't see
3: like
0: it every day.
3: Three of them off in a row.
0: By the way, you really think you're going to fight four or five cops?
3: You're not going
0: to. No,
3: you're
0: not.
3: And they were just, and what was funny was they turned around to see if, like, I'm filming. I'm not filming. Do whatever you want to this guy. I just heard he assaulted a woman. I don't care.
1: Oh, man.
0: Wow. Rumble, before I even got out of the house, that dead body that I found in my backyard and told the police about is still slapping things out of my hands. I've been cursing all morning. I don't even know what that means.
1: I don't either.
0: My
2: friend. That sounds like cryptic.
0: It sounds like the person I'm getting the protective order against.
2: Yeah.
1: I'm having an issue with the fob in my car.
0: Uh-huh.
1: Battery's not dead. Just replaced the battery.
0: Okay.
1: And it's... repeatedly telling me incorrect key ID, or it's just not registering at all.
0: Yeah.
1: And so I routinely have to take it out of my pocket and like hold it next to the thing so I can turn on the car and
3: Can you just pull it out and put it back in?
1: To unlock the doors, yes. I mean, I can still do everything. I just, it's tedious now.
0: Yeah.
1: But
0: so the fob itself is failing.
1: Right. And so, like, I did that, and I put the keys down, and I stopped at Wawa, and I got out, and I ran inside. And I think this was my first one of the morning, actually, because I got out of the car and realized I left the keys right there in the cup holder while I was out. Inside. And I went, oh, F, and I ran back outside real fast.
0: There goes the Altima, whatever it is.
1: I was like, I need to get that out of there.
4: Bye.
0: All right. Well, hopefully your first curse word of the day went well. Let's see. This is when people normally do it, looking at the bags under our eyes in the mirror, right?
1: Yeah.
0: Realizing about halfway through the drive to work you forgot to brush your teeth. Pulling out of the garage with a coffee mug still on the roof of your car.
1: Oh.
0: Finding your belongings in a box when you get to your cubicle at work.
2: Yikes.
1: Yeah, okay, yeah.
4: Yeah.
3: How about, you know, making a nice lunch that you're going to have later, and you leave it on the hood of your wife's car.
1: Yeah.
3: And you get to the station, and you start looking around, where's that food I got for later?
1: It turns out.
3: I'm never going to eat it, nor is anybody.
0: I know, right?
1: It's feeding the neighborhood rodents.
3: Not in the garage.
0: Yeah. Nah. Yeah, so you got that going, which is nice. All right, let's chat. Hey, what's coming up on the radio show, Rod?
3: Well, for a guy who hadn't played in over 1,000 days, he looked pretty good last night against the Eagles.
0: Really?
3: Also, now that the Giants have traded for J.J. McCarthy, quarterback, should we worry about Jameis? And the idiot in the Mets front office who let Pete Alonso walk without even offering him a contract admits that maybe he did not handle that situation as well as he should have.
0: Hmm. Without even offering a deal?
1: Yep.
0: They just let him go.
3: Let him go.
1: Yep.
0: And now he's having a career season.
3: Which, by the way, and I mentioned this last week, if you ever want to get under Nick's skin, Nick, our afternoon guy, for some reason, Pete Alonso must have done something to him.
0: Yeah, really?
3: Because he's a diehard Mets fan like I am, and he, for some reason, hates Pete Alonso's guts. I mean, he doesn't stop. Like, I had to tell him I'm about to have diarrhea to get out of the room. You know, I mean, he would not stop. And I'm like, I got to leave. And he just kept
0: me
3: going.
0: Brother.
3: I'm going to crap my pants. And he goes, all right, go.
1: He's just so determined to not be a quote-unquote negative Knicks fan. That he's just going to go really hard the other way.
3: Yes.
1: On whatever people are complaining about.
3: Well, it was the worst. I've never seen anybody like that. It was crazy. I really haven't. I mean,
4: you know, so many people say, I've never seen anybody. So many people have asked.
0: Hey, coming up in the news.
1: There was an aircraft mishap, of course, boarding the USS Dwight D. Eisenhower. We're talking about that. Also, how much money have we spent on gas since the start of the Iran war? That'll make you mad. And Meta rolled out a new feature that people are describing as just plain creepy.
0: Oh, yes.
1: Yeah.
0: This is a great story.
1: Yeah.
5: I just read that before the show started.
1: Yeah.
5: Oh, boy.
0: Woo! All right. It is Tuesday. It's National Coffee Day. Oh. So this morning, if you're a person that goes to Starbucks or Dunkin' or one of these places, double check for a deal.
1: Oh, yeah.
0: Usually on National Coffee Day, there's some deal to be had. I don't have a list in front
1: of me. I've got some in the other room.
0: But you'll figure it out. Yeah. You're a grown-ass man with Google. Yeah. What's wrong with you? Never before in the history of mankind have we been so well-informed or misinformed.
1: I won't have a full list for you, but I'll have one or two that I can tell you about that'll benefit you throughout the day.
0: That's good. Yeah. Or 7-Eleven or Wawa.
1: Yeah, and there's several. Place. There's several of them. Yeah.
0: That's it. Not to pick one out over another.
1: No.
0: Speaking of days, it's another very special red letter day. We'll explore that in the 6 o'clock hour. In the 7 o'clock hour, digital drama, last minute change. What I love is if you've ever gone to see a Broadway show or a show down at Chrysler Hall or whatever, there's something called the playbill.
1: Mm-hmm.
0: And the playbill is literally a roster of who's in today's show and what the show's about and some advertising because that offsets their costs, etc. And what happens is when one cast member is sick, there'll be a voice of God voice that comes in over the entire room that'll say, today, the part of... So today, in digital drama today, the part of Jen has been changed to John and will now be played by David Alvarado.
2: Hola.
3: Ah, so he's the understudy.
0: He is the understudy, yes.
2: Exactly
0: right. Yeah. He comes to us. He's bilingual. Might be bi other things. No one asks. We're not allowed to know these things.
1: Yeah, they're questions you can't ask when you
0: No,
1: hire
0: you
1: people.
0: Can't. Yeah. I mean, did everybody read the letter from corporate yesterday?
1: Yeah. I did.
0: Did you? Did you read the letter
3: no,
0: from
3: I
0: corporate?
3: Did not.
0: We have an election coming up, and so you're not allowed to electioneer inside of the radio station. Uh-huh. And for those of you that have social media accounts, that means you too.
3: I haven't made a political post in a long time.
0: So my Bring Back Pence ad is probably not going to fly on our station website.
1: I read it, and the first thing I thought to myself was, all right, well, who posted what to get this response?
0: I think you'll find one from the last election.
3: A guy,
0: they've done this for the last few.
3: There was a guy years ago that was fired from here.
0: Oh, yeah.
3: Fired from here because... He was pretty aggressive.
0: About his campaigning and whatnot?
3: Yes. In your face.
0: Oh, yeah, all the time.
3: And they're like, you know what? Grab a box.
0: Grab a box. You know,
3: we're trying to get work done.
0: Here's the thing. Yeah. You know, there's an election every 2 years.
1: Yeah.
0: Every 2 years. And I've been in this business for 43 years. F you, that's my name. But, seen a lot of elections and survived them all.
1: Yeah.
0: It's never as bad or as good, usually, as you think it's going to be. And the idea that, and I know who you're talking about, dude. That dude would do like WWE, get in your face kind of stuff.
3: Yep.
0: Oh. That kind of posturing when his side won.
2: Oh,
3: but it was, you better vote for his side.
0: Oh, yes. Yeah, I just mean the small victories, not the actual election, but all right, so, and we're going to also talk about the next big thing that wasn't. I have a list of these. Remember the Segway was going to change the world? It was called the Segway.
3: Yes, yeah, I do.
0: Segway. Yeah. Anybody ever ride one?
1: No.
0: I have. It's fantastic. It's a blast, but it's a novelty item all day long, unless you're a cop.
2: Right.
0: There's really the only people you ever see
3: And you don't see them much anymore.
0: Not much, but it's useful.
3: I met the guy who had the franchise for the area here. Yeah,
0: really?
3: And he years ago, and he was telling me that, in the future, everybody's going to be riding these. Up and down Virginia Beach Boulevard.
0: Yep.
3: I don't know.
0: No, it's a novelty item, and tourists do it on vacation.
3: Yes, and you're telling me I'm going to be able to go from Pembroke down to the ocean front on one of these and back?
0: Yeah, in an uncovered vehicle, essentially a scooter.
1: Yeah, essentially
0: it's a scooter.
3: It doesn't go that fast.
2: Yeah. On these roads?
0: Oh.
1: Depending on which one.
0: Goes faster than you think, man. Yeah. Yeah, depends on how far you want to lean into it.
3: Okay.
0: Yeah, big balls to get that thing revving up. Yeah, and they'll do that. Well, they're electric. So anything electric can go really fast. It doesn't have a transmission. It's like a Tesla.
2: Mm.
0: You ever see, you know how fast a Tesla is?
3: Yeah, they can go pretty quick.
0: Yeah, 0 to 60 in about 2.5. Yeah, crazy times. They'll pin you against the seats. All right, 549 here at FM 99. We're going to take a break. We'll come back with random facts to know and share, and they're coming up next.
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0: time. And that was, you know what, highlights from my honeymoon. All right, you got 3 minutes, Slugger. Get in there.
1: Here we go.
2: Do your worst.
0: Do it. Go ahead. That's right. I want you to make love to me badly. I'll make love to you badly. All right. It is illegal to fraudulently present yourself as a member of the clergy in Alabama.
3: Huh. Just in Alabama?
0: Yeah.
3: Oh, okay.
0: I don't know about all of the other states. I know there's not a national law.
2: Right.
0: If you do this, the maximum penalty is a $500 fine and 1 year in the county jail.
3: Wow.
0: Now, interesting, because clergy, like, to a degree, like first responders in a way, if you're a legit clergy and you have a card or the license plate, you can kind of park in the fire lane. And
3: yes.
0: There's some privileges that go with this.
2: Wow.
3: So you just want to make sure the right people are using the privileges.
0: Yeah, yeah. Right. In other states, maybe they write it differently. You're just a fraud,
3: gotcha.
0: You know. Netflix has been around longer than Google.
2: Huh.
0: Remember, they started renting DVDs, right?
2: Right.
0: Netflix was founded in 1997, Google in 1998. I'm going to make them both feel bad. Amazon, 1995.
3: Wow. But that was a bookstore, wasn't it?
0: It was. Guy selling books out of his garage.
2: Yeah.
0: His name is Jeff Bezos, and his biological father is in one of our fun facts today. His biological father, no joke, was a unicycle rider in the Ringling Brothers Circus.
3: That's fantastic.
0: Who divorced Jeff's mother when Jeff was 1 year old.
3: Oh, man.
0: And gave up custody. And he is kicking himself in his bicycle-seated ass right now.
3: And I believe he went on to marry the bearded lady.
0: He may have. Big fan. The average car spends 95% of its life parked.
3: That makes sense.
0: I know. For what those damn things cost, we should be running them 24/7. You should Turo your car, rent it out,
2: right.
0: Uber it, whatever it is. Finally, this. When Montenegro, the nation Montenegro, which I'm told is a beautiful place, when they became independent, they changed up their website. They used to use the Yugoslavia web domain, .u, Y-U, and they changed it to their own, .me. So it went from you to me. Hey, good night. There you go, guys. All right, we're taking a break here. We'll come back with a traffic update, get you some news, and then celebrate a special day. It's all coming up. Don't miss it.
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0: Everything locked up on
1: That's
0: me.
1: Where my first curse word of the day came from, is not seeing any the printer? Printed paper after
2: really?
1: I walked all the way to the printer.
2: Fantastic.
1: Just, yeah, it's a real
2: thing. This age of digital communication in which none of this stuff can be completely trusted. So we try to print everything.
0: Yeah.
2: And then the day the printer takes a dump, that, wow. What do we have left?
1: Right.
2: Yeah. All we have is these we have these clay tablets in cuneiform.
0: Yeah.
2: I'm using Egyptian symbols over here.
0: This is one of those times where I brought it up before. I'm like, is there a way for me to get another screen in here where I can just have, like, a computer?
2: Yeah, yeah.
0: So that way I could just open it on this screen in here.
2: Well, you could stand at my thing and use this.
0: I emailed it to myself so I would have something to read, so I'd have the news to read.
2: That's not fair.
0: It's not ideal, but I'll read it off the screen for now.
2: That's fair. That's fair. All right. Let's see how this goes.
0: Okay, deal.
2: All right. It's 5 minutes after six here at FM 99 WNOR. Sean is here reading from a tiny little screen.
0: Tiny little screen.
2: big news. It's happening right now.
0: Yeah. We're going to talk about Meta and their creepy new idea of how much are we paying on gas. And we'll begin with the Navy saying two aviators were rescued after ejecting from an aircraft aboard the USS Dwight D. Eisenhower off the Virginia coast yesterday evening. The incident happened shortly after about 6:15 p.m. during aircraft recovery operations, is what we're told. Both aviators were taken to aboard the ship and are being evaluated by medical personnel. Now, four other sailors were also injured, with one being taken to a hospital. The Navy says those injuries are not considered life-threatening, so at least there's that. The Navy says the crew's emergency training helped them respond quickly and safely. The cause of the aircraft mishap remains under investigation. Officials say more information will be released as it becomes available, but that's all we know so far this morning. Some good news related to those serving, though. The U.S. Coast Guard cutter, Escanaba, they say, has returned to home port after a 60-day deployment in the Caribbean. During the mission, the crew seized more than $2.4 million worth of marijuana and helped transfer about 3,288 kilograms of cocaine to another Coast Guard cutter.
2: Really?
0: That's a lot of cocaine.
2: Did it really fast, too.
0: Yeah, really fast.
2: Had some great ideas.
0: The marijuana was found aboard a vessel intercepted on August 29th. Both drug shipments were later taken to Florida because they'll have good use for them there. Yeah. The crew also focused on search and rescue, preventing dangerous maritime crossings and disrupting criminal activity. They also received the supplies at sea that allowed it to remain on patrol in a passage between Cuba and Hispaniola. Its commanding officer praised the crew for what he called an exceptional performance, saying their work helped prevent dangerous voyages and save lives. Right. The 270-foot cutter entered service in 1987 and carries out missions including maritime law enforcement, border security, search and rescue, and national defense. Thank you to everybody aboard. And welcome home.
2: Yes, excellent.
0: Five British men were arrested near a U.S.-operated airbase in England have been released on bail.
2: All right, somebody explain this to me. I'm a toddler. I don't get this.
0: They say while counterterrorism police continue to investigate possible explosives and terrorism offenses.
2: Okay.
0: Police say the men, all British nationals in their 20s from London, were arrested Sunday after three vans were reported near the RAF Fairford. Investigators are examining possible links to Iran, Russia, or non-state militant groups, but have not determined whether a foreign government was actually involved or not. The British Defense Secretary spoke about them still looking into this.
3: We're keeping all lines of inquiry open, including the possibility that these individuals may have been acting either knowingly or unknowingly on behalf of proxies or state-backed actors.
0: Police said the men remain under investigation. An official said one line of inquiry is whether the suspects were acting for a foreign state. Iran denies any involvement, but, I mean, you know.
2: That's what I would do.
0: Yeah, exactly. Yeah, residents of 85 homes nearby were evacuated while bomb disposal experts examined the vans, and they were allowed to return on yesterday. Police cordon remains around the vehicles, though. The arrest followed a report of suspicious vehicles from a local resident who said that she saw three vans and a group of men, some with their faces covered. British officials praised her decision to contact police. U.S. Secretary of State Marco Rubio said the case clearly involves the hands of a foreign actor but did not identify the country. The president spoke and not thrilled about the fact that they were released.
4: I'm surprised that they released them. I wouldn't have done that. Look, they've been very good. They worked with us very closely. We know everything about them. We would not have released them.
0: They're still looking into it, but again, they have not established who, if anyone, is behind an alleged plot.
2: Well, and we don't know what they did.
0: Yeah. Yeah. So far, all we know is they were in vans,
2: may have had masks on, but...
0: Yeah. But they looked at a place, somebody called in, they thought it was weird enough to go and talk to these guys and pick them up.
2: Three white windowless vans.
0: Yeah.
2: Like utility vans, like you might rent, all in a, you know, like a wagon train.
0: Yeah.
2: And if you had down the street.
0: If you had some kind of...
2: Around the Air Force Base.

0: reason for being there, like you're doing some kind of work or something like that in the area, you know, something along those lines,
1: right?
0: You'd have something to show to be like, oh, we're here to do X,
1: we're,
0: Y,
1: we're changing
0: Z.
1: The signs. We're painting
0: exactly
1: the street.
0: Right.
1: We're,
0: yeah,
1: kind of a thing.
0: Yeah, but that did not happen. Oh, wait.
2: Breaking news.
1: There is breaking news.
0: Okay.
2: Breaking news.
1: Rumble, there is a major accident on 64 and 260.

0: Jersey Wall at Newtown Road.
1: Oh, no.
0: Is that at the split? No, yeah. They said going to the beach. That's the other direction.
2: Well, it's still right there near that interchange.
0: Yeah, it is.
2: Because 64 Newtown is just
0: I've seen an accident
2: interchange.
0: At that split where somebody was indecisive, and it looked just like a NASCAR wreck.
2: I bet it
0: happened right in front of me, and I went around. What are you going to do?
2: Yeah.
0: Major accident, 64-264 eastbound.
2: Yeah.
0: Heading for the beach, crashed through the Jersey Wall at Newtown.
2: So if you take 264 east to work,
0: that's not good.
2: Yeah, from any further west than Newtown, this is going to be a problem for you.
0: For a while.
2: Yeah, hopefully everybody's okay.
0: Yep.
2: Americans have paid about $65 billion more for gasoline since the war in Iran began, according to a gas price tracker from Brown University. The tracker estimates the national average was about $2.98 a gallon when the war started. AAA now puts the national average at $4.47. By the way, Indiana has the lowest gas at the moment at about $3.88 a gallon, managing to keep it just under $4.
0: My car takes premium. So
2: you're paying
0: $4.90.
2: I was going to say
0: $4.94.
2: California is the highest with an average of $6.37.
0: Yeah.
2: Brown says the tool is designed to show consumers how higher fuel costs can affect household budgets. One researcher said the added expense comes directly from consumers' pockets and can be especially important when planning things like road trips, vacations.
0: Yeah.
2: The higher costs also extend to diesel fuel, which rose from $3.67 a gallon before the war to $6.45 now.
0: $6.45 for the fuel that feeds us.
2: Yep.
0: Powers everything that delivers all of the goods and products that we need in our lives.
2: Diesel is widely used to move everything. So higher fuel costs do cause higher costs for everything.
0: Good.
2: Yep. Elsewhere, Meta is making news. Over the past few months, Meta has been rolling out their Instagram Plus subscription, which costs $3.99 a month and includes a lot of features that are really only useful if you're really into managing your Instagram account.
0: Okay.
2: Well, there's an online review from one woman that's going viral. She's arguing that Instagram Plus is creepy because it makes her want to quit the app altogether. She says the main perk involved in this involves the stories feature. As a Plus subscriber, you can make your last 2 days, you can make your stories last 2 days instead of one. Okay, great. That'll boost it in people's feeds and everything.
0: Right.
2: But you can also see when people are viewing them. In real time.
0: Oh, like at 2 o'clock in the morning?
2: Yeah.
0: Half a bottle of wine in?
2: Yeah, and it says...
0: Pants around their knees?
2: Exactly. And they say, and if you track it closely enough, you can tell when people are rewatching them. Over and over and over. Because every time. And actually, you know what? I'll let her explain it to you real quick.
3: This is the thing that made me the most uncomfortable in the last week and has made me not want to use Instagram ever again. Basically, what this feature does is you can see the timestamp at which someone has first watched your stories. You will see a number of people whose timestamps change and they jump back to the top. Maybe someone watched your story 1 hour ago. And then some number of other people watched your story. And then they watched your story again 1 minute ago. And again, and again. And all day long, you can watch as certain people's names continue to jump to the top of your list. Instagram has created all of these new social behaviors that exist only online and not in person.
2: There's no way to know who is
0: 100% right.
2: Who isn't an Instagram Plus subscriber. Like, you can't look at their account and know they're an Instagram Plus subscriber.
0: Oh, really?
2: Yes. Like, it's not the checkmark thing. It's not the meta verify.
0: So if you're the creeper, there's no way for you to know whether or not they're clocking you in real time.
2: Yeah. Yeah.
0: Watching that video over and over and over again.
2: Her position, if you watch her longer thing, is that it's uncomfortable because it makes you, like, sometimes people are watching the videos because they're entertained by them, whatever.
0: Sure.
2: But if people are, like you said, watching them over and over again, 2 o'clock in the morning, whatever.
0: Picking
2: it
0: apart.
2: All of a sudden, she says, it starts becoming very uncomfortable. And it's like, you don't want to know this about your friends in some cases, that they're watching your videos this much and stuff.
0: Oh, I think you do want to know
2: this. I would argue you do. Yeah. I would argue you do if they're being really creepy. If they're watching your video over and over and why? Why are you watching it so much?
0: And to a larger point.
2: Yes.
0: Let's just say you're an attractive young lady, because this is predominantly who gets all the clicks.
2: Mm-hmm.
0: You're going to see how the world really works here, and it's a gross place.
2: Yeah.
0: It really is.
2: And that's what she's saying.
0: You're going to get really self-conscious. You need to think a lot about how much you decide to put online.
2: Yep. And so that's the thing, too. You got to remember also, if you're watching people's stories or something like that, just remember, you don't know who can see when you're watching their story. You have no idea.
0: Oh, first of all, everyone can see that you watched their story.
2: Yes.
0: All stories are noted.
2: Right. But watching it, if they're not a Plus subscriber, right, it just says so-and-so watched your story.
0: Yeah, exactly.
2: That's all. Mm-hmm. But this time, you'll jump to the top of the list every time you watch
0: that
2: story.
0: Yeah, how about that? Yeah, you watched your story 5 minutes ago. He's watching your story again. Yeah. He's watching your story again. They're watching your story right now.
2: This is one of those things.

0: He's like, this is to me, this would be borderline obsessive, watching people like you do this over and over and over. Like, I feel like you could very easily become too wrapped up in this.
1: Well, and especially, and it depends on the content of the video. So
0: you got
1: a dog, you know, those dock dogs that jump off the docks and catch the Frisbees. I might watch the same video four or five times in a row.
0: I will.
1: The cute little chihuahua brushing his teeth.
0: Yeah.
1: Or, you know, yeah. Okay, yeah. That's great.
0: That's different. Yeah.
1: You putting on socks or baking a cake or I don't even know what your content would be.
0: Right,
1: something
0: yeah.
1: much more mundane.
0: Right.
1: Yeah, then it's going to get weird.
0: Yeah, why are you watching me do this very mundane thing over and over
1: and over? Yes, yes. And why are you slowly picking apart my background and looking around my house?
0: Yeah.
1: And, dude, it only takes one.
0: It's a weird world out there.
1: Only takes one.
0: It's a weird world. You had mentioned before, today is National Coffee Day, and there are lots of places you can get benefits to that today. 7-Eleven is running some deals. 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
1: Yeah.
0: I look at the FM 99. 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We got some patchy fog this morning, mainly between 7 and 9. Otherwise, partly sunny with a high near 79 today. Tonight, patchy fog. Otherwise, partly cloudy with a low around 62. And tomorrow, again, patchy fog. Otherwise, sunny with a high near 84. Warming back up a bit tomorrow.
1: Baby.
0: Right now, about 63 degrees with the news. I'm Sean Hood for Rumble in the Morning on FM 99.
1: And there we go. Hey, nice job. Off the
0: phone. Thank you. Off the phone. Squinting a few times.
1: Very like, good.
0: I've gotten to that point in my life where I'm like, wait, what does that say?
1: I got to turn this alarm off. Damn it. I'm getting notifications.
0: Ah,
1: hell. Rumble has left the group. Get me out.
0: Why'd you leave in the middle of me doing the news?
1: I know. All right. Let's do this. 17 minutes after 6, we'll get a traffic update.
2: 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Injured in an accident? Dial 757-INJURED for Larry King.
3: HRBT, all lanes closed. A crash on 64 East in Hampton. Mm. That one's causing delays all the way back to Armistead Avenue. And a disabled vehicle on 64 West in Norfolk. Closing all lanes, but no major delays. I think if right now it should be building to 4th View. When I looked, it was still just on the bridge tunnel. Crash on 664 North in Newport News near 26th Street, closing the right lane. Crash on 564 West in Norfolk near Intermodal Connector, narrowing exit 1. And a crash on 264 East in Virginia Beach near Witch Duck Road, closing the left outside, left inside, and center lanes.
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3: And a bridge opening for you. The James River Bridge will be opening at 10:30 a.m. For Rumble in the Morning, this is Gabe on FM 99.
1: A lot of traffic for the birthday boy. How about that?
0: Yeah.
1: And I hope everybody's okay, because some of these sound pretty gnarly.
0: Yeah, they do.
5: A lot of people crashing this party.
1: Yes, literally crashing, right? Yeah. All right, kids. 6:18 now.
6: What day is it? Could you please tell me?
1: Okay.
6: What day is it? I'm confused, you see. Is it Sunday?
7: No.
6: Is it Monday?
7: No.
6: Is it Tuesday, Blueday, better or Tuesday?
7: No.
6: Is it Wednesday?
7: No.
6: Is it Thursday?
7: Shut.

0: just forgot.
1: I forgot.
0: Happy Confucius Day.
2: Oh. Confucius?
3: Yeah.
2: I didn't know he had a day.
0: He does have a day.
2: Confucius say it is my day.
0: That's right. Man who goes to bed with itchy butt wakes up with smelly fingers.
2: That's right.
0: It's International Goose Day. Rod, hands to yourself. They mean the bird.
2: Oh. That'd be a proper goosing.
4: Yes, that's it. Boy, you know the butcher shop, the one with the goose in the window.
5: The one that's twice as big as me?
4: Yes. Fine-looking lad. Wonderful lad. Where's Tiny Tim? I have hot chestnuts in my pants pockets. Where's the lad? Where might he be?
2: He's dead.
0: Whoops. All right. Sorry. It is World Heart Day. It is a VFW Day, Veterans of Foreign Wars. Very nice, yeah. National Mocha Day. You know it's National Coffee Day.
2: Yep.
0: It's also Biscotti Day. That makes sense.
2: Ooh, yeah.
0: Makes sense, right? Finally, they paired them up correctly. Right?
2: Yeah.
0: It's corn.

0: Corn Day in Mexico.
1: Love corn.
0: Mm-hmm. Street corn, the Mexican street corn. Yeah. Oh, my God.
2: Matter of fact, one of the salespeople brought some in yesterday, and he actually left some for me here. I
0: really?
2: Find it. Yeah.
0: Really?
3: Yeah, I ate a lot of that yesterday.
2: Yeah.
3: Doing the
0: corn of the cob corn or street
2: no,
0: corn?
2: No, like the elote. Like,
0: yeah, with the queso and whatnot.
3: Diced jalapeno in there, too, for a little bit of spice.
0: That.
3: Yeah.
2: Excited.
0: Ooh, that sounds good. Hey, who brought the apple turnovers yesterday?
2: I don't know.
3: Oh, you did?
0: Did you really?
4: Yeah, I did.
0: Delicious.
4: Yeah.
0: Not the kind with sugar all
4: they,
0: over.
4: They sometimes make too many of them at Sam's Club.
0: Oh, that's too bad.
4: And they sell them for like $3.65 for eight of them. So
0: dude, it was great.
4: I grab them for the station from time to time.
0: Nice. Thank you, buddy. That was very nice of you.
2: Yeah.
0: And when I wanted to get you, and I know Rod's a huge fan, it's Broadway Musicals Day.
4: Yes.
0: Yes! Congratulations, Rod. Going to go see the Fantastics this weekend.
4: I love all that jazz.
0: Uh-huh. Blame you.
4: Ain't Misbehaving.
0: Yep.
2: That's right.
0: Kinky Boots.
4: Of course, Rent is a big one.
0: Oh, my God, Rent.
2: Rent.
0: Come on.
4: I love all that S.
0: All right, so I noticed, I don't know if you guys noticed this in the media in the last few days, Stallone has a book coming out. Sylvester Stallone has a memoir coming out, and it's pretty gnarly. It's pretty raw. He had a miserable upbringing. And I saw him, he was profiled on CBS Sunday Morning this past Sunday. And he said, do you know what it's like to, you reach a place in your career? He goes, there were 6 years where my phone didn't ring. He goes, now I know, I got Academy Awards. I'm busy, I have been busy all the somebody of his stature, no one is calling anymore.
2: Yeah, yeah.
0: He said, the only way I got out of that, and he held up a pen, and he goes, with the pen, I wrote the Rocky Balboa movie. And all of a sudden became relevant again.
2: Yeah.
0: And now I'm back in doing this and doing that.
4: And that was the last Rocky movie.
0: Oh, yeah, right.
4: It was great, too.
0: And it was really good. It was very good.
4: Yeah.
0: In fact, I borrowed that from you.
4: Yeah, I begged you to watch it.
0: You did.
4: Yeah.
0: You did.
4: I said, your wife will love this movie. And I was right.
0: Hey, and you know what? Happy wife.
4: There you go.
0: As they say. So successful that there is now a movie coming out about the story of Stallone writing the Rocky movie. And it does not feature Stallone.
2: Isn't it called I Am Rocky?
0: Yes.
2: Yeah.
0: And apparently it's very good.
2: I've seen some images from it, some stills and stuff, and they lined it up next to Rocky. Yeah. And boy, let me tell you, they did a great job recreating like the vibe.
0: Originals,
2: right? Yeah.
4: And there's also a movie coming out where somebody's following him while he's writing the Rocky movie.
0: Okay.
2: I Am Writing Rocky.
0: Yeah, it is. This interesting. Do you know how long it took him to write the movie?
4: 48 hours.
0: 72.
4: Yeah. Oh, wow.
2: That's still
0: he wrote
2: really
0: the
2: good.
0: Film in 3 days.
4: Wow.
2: Yeah.
0: And he said he felt it was divine. He said, I've never been able to do anything like that since.
4: Yeah, there was not a lot of...
0: In longhand, by the way, on a pad.
2: Yeah.
4: Not a ton of dialogue, but all of the dialogue in that first one, very impactful.
0: Yeah.
2: Yeah, well, the scenes were all very meaningful.
4: Yeah, they were.
2: So, like, even if he didn't have the best dialogue... Yeah.
0: Remember his dog?
4: Yeah.
2: Yeah.
0: Buckus?
2: Yeah.
0: That's his real dog.
2: Yep.
0: He sold that dog at one point because it's the only valuable thing he had left.
4: But
0: he had to make the rent.
4: He got it back.
0: He managed to get the dog back.
4: And the same two turtles in Rocky Balboa are the same two turtles
5: Cuff
4: in the original
5: and Link.
4: Rocky.
5: That's right. Yeah. Yep. Cuff and Link. You know,
4: turtles live for a long ass time, man.
5: Turtles.
0: Yeah.
4: If they're cared for.
5: The turtles are still alive.
0: Rambo. He gets confused and becomes Rambo in the Rocky movies.
2: Boy, that would go really bad for the other guy.
5: Not my war, sir. Not my war, sir.
0: Well, now, in honor of Broadway Musical Day.
6: Coming to a stage near you. You loved it as a movie, but as a Broadway musical, you'll love it even more as a movie. It's Rocky, the musical.

0: bunch of lot of teeth.
1: Field and Stream calls Rocky the Musical a hemorrhoid dangling in your eyes and ears. Blue Boy pronounces Rocky the Musical as entertaining as a nursing home at mealtime. And Architectural Digest says they've heard better music coming from a cat being beaten with a banjo.
0: Ring the bell, take a pause. I think I need a break because a bottle of green just crushed my face and it need me in my bars.
1: Rocky the Musical, coming soon to a stage near you.
0: I just want to say one thing. Yo, Adrian! I forgot the words again!
1: A Rebel production.
2: You know, when you were gone, we did a bit called How Deep Is Your Hole?
3: Really?
4: Well.
3: Wow.
5: A bunch of guys in the morning sun.
2: It was actually about holes. It wasn't really about where your mind went, David Alvarado.
3: Hey, Rumble, the HRBT is actually closed in both directions.
6: Oh, man.
3: Modern and Merrimack is your alternate, but if you're going northbound, there's an accident there, so please be careful.
7: To me on a summer breeze, keep it warm in your love and your softly.
3: Rod, sports.
2: How deep is your hole?
5: Your hole.
2: Coming up, he hadn't played in over 1,000 days. And, you know, the quarterback position is the most important position on the field. You know, just ask the late, great Bobby Ross if he wasn't dead. Also, Charles Barkley plans to disappear from the public eye after his final year on Inside the NBA, which is this coming year.
3: Really?
2: Yes.
3: Good for you.
2: And he doesn't want you to cry for him, Argentina.
3: No, he'll be great.
2: He's fine. And it's Skeletor Tuesday.
3: Good for him, man.
5: There's a bunch of guys gathered outside the shed, and they want to look in your hole.
7: And you made a thing.
3: All right. Those stories coming up.
4: What are we doing?
3: I don't know. This used to be a radio show. Now it's just a stream of consciousness. And, you know, at my age, you're just happy to have a stream of anything.
4: Really. Yeah, there you go.
3: All right, so Sports with Rod, an important traffic update, both next.
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3: All right, we just came off of quasi-nor'easter action for about 6 days in a row. I think the wind was blowing sideways. 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
4: All right, let's go over here to line one. Hi, good morning.
5: Good morning. Just thought I'd give Dave an update. Eastbound 264 by the Newtown flyover.
4: Yeah.
5: I would guess half the emergency vehicles from the fire department are blocking off lanes for a wreck.
4: Oh, no. Yeah, we heard earlier a car went through the Jersey wall over there. Not exactly sure what happened.
5: Yeah, that's exactly. Yeah, I saw it partway through, but yeah, just completely just backed up.
4: All right, good to know, and we'll pass that on to Gabe. Thanks very much. There's no replacement for eyewitness traffic. No replacement.
5: That's it, man. We all work together. We succeed as a team.
4: That's exactly right. You're 100%, brother. Thank you, man. There we go. Gabe, on you, man.
6: Crash on 664 North in Newport News near 26th Street, closing the right shoulder. Crash on 564 West in Norfolk near Intermodal Connector, narrowing exit 1. Crash on 264 East in Virginia Beach near Witch Duck Road. I think this is the one we were just talking about. Closing the left outside, left inside, left center, and right center lanes.
4: So a texter who says they sent us a video. Texter said the crash broke the median wall, so they went through the Jersey wall, and hunks of it went all over the highway.
7: Oh, my gosh.
4: So you've got to avoid the concrete, and that's really horrible. Apparently part of the holdup.
7: Yikes.
6: And then at the HRBT, the issues have cleared up. The crash on 64 West and the disabled vehicle, or I'm sorry, the crash on 64 East and the disabled vehicle on 64 West. The delays still remain, though. In Hampton, you are going to be back to the 664 interchange. And in Norfolk, you are back before Bay Avenue. Some bridge openings for you. The Gilmerton will be opening at 6:45 and 7 a.m. and the James River Bridge at 10:30 a.m. For Rumble in the Morning, this is Gabe on FM 99.
8: I know that made the word crash fun to say, but and it is his birthday, but this is not what he wants for his birthday.
4: No.
8: This is too many of them.
4: No, he wants to be in the other room watching anime videos.
8: I paused it so that I could do current traffic here. Right.
4: What happens to Sailor Moon now?
8: Dude, you should have heard his voice in digital drama last week.
4: Yeah. Really?
8: Yeah.
4: It was awesome.
8: It was so super, like, creepy.
4: Androgynous? Creepy?
9: Yeah. It was very K-coded, if you will.
8: It was deep and creepy.
9: Oh. So it was dreepy.
4: Yeah. All right, 6:37, sports time. Let's do it. Sports time right now at FM 99. Rod Fitzwill is here with that.
8: Thank you very much, Rick. 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
8: Monday Night Football in the city that never sleeps, the city by the bay, Chicago. Chicago hosting Philadelphia. The Bears, they'd be playing without their starting quarterback, Caleb Williams, who is out with a hamstring injury he suffered in a loss to the Vikings over a week ago. Their backup, Tyler Badgett, also in that same game suffered a concussion, and he's in the concussion protocol. So 38-year-old Case Keenum, who hadn't played a single game since he started for the Texans on Christmas Eve in 2023, would get the start. And on the opening drive, Case Keenum would lead the Bears on an 11-play drive, which would end with a shovel pass to wide receiver Luther Burden the

0: Third.
1: Toss to Burton again. He's got a first down and still going inside the five and into the end zone. Touchdown.
2: So there you go, Joe Buck and Troy.
1: A strong run.
2: Troy Aikman on the call there for ESPN.
3: Yeah.
2: That would be the only scoring of the first quarter. Eagles driving on the second quarter. Jalen Hurts gets hurt on this play.
1: Hurts out to his right, flag on the play, thrown by Hockley, and then a hit out of bounds, another flag. DeMarco Jackson hit Jalen Hurts while he was well on the boundary, and there are two fouls on this play.
2: He clearly is, like, on his way out, and he's got his foot, like, on the sideline, and he gets drilled. So they flag him.
3: Unfortunately,
2: for the Eagles, the penalty's offset because there was a penalty on the offense and a penalty on the defense,
3: so
2: they didn't get nothing out of that. So Hurts then has to come out and get evaluated for a concussion and whatnot, and he's mad. He comes out. Andy Dalton comes in. And at this point, the Eagles are on a 95-yard drive. 12 plays, 95 yards. It ends with this.
1: Lemon in motion. Dalton is picked off by Biedermann, who takes a knee.
2: One play. Now, despite that, the Eagles do score a touchdown in the second quarter. Jalen Hurts back in the game, tush-push, touchdown. So they only trail Chicago 10-7 at the half.
3: Yeah.
2: But the Eagles, that's as close as they would get.
1: It's been all Case Keenum. Here's Raymond. Khalif to the end zone. Touchdown, Chicago, no flag.
2: There's another touchdown for Case Keenum. And then, again, for a guy who hasn't played in over 1,000 days, he was having a night.
1: They just get it away, and Keenum is in. Touchdown, Chicago.
2: The Bears easily beat the Eagles 27-7 with a third-string quarterback. Of course, after the game, their head coach, Ben Johnson, giving the game ball to who? Case Keenum.
4: 24-34. 247 yards. Two touchdowns, Keenum!
2: He didn't even count the rushing touchdown. He had three touchdowns. Again, a bit of a shock. This is one of those. This is a reason why you don't bet. Because if I was betting last night, oh my gosh, this guy hasn't played in 1,000 days.
3: Yeah,
2: he hasn't seen live action over 1,000. He's 38. He can barely walk.
5: He was 38 years old.
2: The Eagles are 2-0 coming in. They're going to steamroll these guys. Yes. They're going to give them the old ramrod. But no, that did not happen.
3: No,
2: they didn't get ramrodded. Earlier in the day, the Giants announced a trade with the Vikings. Yeah. Minnesota, after only 10 games under center, have sent quarterback J.J. McCarthy, their number 10 overall pick in the 2024 NFL draft, to the Giants for a fifth rounder in 2027. The Giants, of course, lost starting quarterback Jackson Dart, season-ending knee injury, which prompted the trade. However, head coach John Harbaugh yesterday was asked, with McCarthy now being on the team, what's up with Jameis? What's up with Jameis Winston?
6: What does that mean for Jameis?
7: In terms of what?
6: Is he your starter moving forward? Is he your starter no matter what? Like,
7: Jameis is starting. You guys asked me that last night. He's our starting quarterback, and that's why we're rolling. We'll be ready to play this next game and going forward. Excited about Jameis. I think we're going to find ourselves. I mean, you know, we won the game. We did what we had to do to win the game, and that's what we had to do. And I think Jameis did all the things that, as a quarterback, that we needed to do to win that game. But that doesn't mean that's where we stand.
2: No. And you know, this is what I want out of the Giants. Yeah. Okay, look, I understand. We all know you really don't want Jameis Winston in there. We get it. You're hoping J.J. McCarthy, who, by the way, you were talked into taking by your brother, who's the Chargers head coach, because he was J.J. McCarthy's coach at Michigan. Mm-hmm. So he picked up the phone and said, you got to get him.
3: Yeah.
2: I would have signed Jimmy Garoppolo or Will Levis over J.J. McCarthy. I've got no faith in McCarthy at all. But his brother talked him into it. The evil Harbaugh talked a good Harbaugh into it.
3: That's what the evil one does.
2: If you're going to end up ultimately putting J.J. McCarthy in there, what I would like is Jameis Winston to just be the spokesman for the Giants pregame and postgame. Oh, yeah. I want John Harbaugh off the hook, doesn't have to answer questions because Jameis is here to
3: handle
2: questions.
3: Yeah, because he can talk about how we reach back to move forward.
2: That's right.
3: And how
2: we take two steps back because that's two steps.
3: That's right. And those two steps are the first two steps.
2: But if you take two steps and times them by three, that sticks six steps.
3: That's right.
8: If you turn the six upside down, that is a nine.
3: Then a nine, and then you double that, and you have a staircase.
8: And a new quarterback.
3: My friend.
2: That's right. The Tampa Bay Buccaneers.
3: A pathway to success.
2: Tampa Bay Buccaneers announced that Baker Mayfield is only expected to miss 3 weeks after dislocating his right thumb on his throwing hand in the loss to Minnesota this past Sunday. Minnesota's effing up some quarterbacks.
8: Yeah.
2: They really are.

0: So he had an MRI, no ligament damage, but he's out for 3 weeks, which means, and this is going to get confusing.
1: Yeah.
0: They're going to play an undrafted rookie at quarterback, a kid out of Kansas named Jalen Daniels.
1: Mm-hmm.
0: Jalen Daniels. Not okay. Jaden, who plays for
2: yeah,
0: the Commanders.
2: Yeah, no, I don't know. That is confusing. Yeah.
0: Yes. We're going to drop Charles Barkley here. We'll get to him next hour. Give me the better view.

0: the name of the Betterview Great Sport of the Day is Laramie Tunsil of the Commanders.
1: Oh, really?
0: Offensive tackle. 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And lately, he's playing for the Commanders.
1: Okay.
0: He'll take them out. 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And for doing this, the NFL Players Association also donated $10,000 to his charity of choice, and he chose to put that right back into another charity called the Allen Page Community Charity. So good for him. He's the Betterview Great Sport of the Day. 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Let's play ball.
2: Let's play ball. It's game day.
0: Major League Baseball Wild Card Day. Good day to watch baseball. Phillies, Braves, 2 o'clock. White Sox, Astros, 5. Red Sox, Yankees, 8. Cubs, Padres, 10. Wild Card Round. It is Skeletor Tuesday.
3: Remember, the asteroid that ended the dinosaurs was technically the highest ratio of killing birds to one stone in Earth's history. Until we meet again.
1: Boy, that is true, isn't it? Yeah. All right, 6:45. Taking a break here. Is it still the Mile High Club if you're alone? Stupid News is next.
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6: Crash on 264 East in Virginia Beach near Witch Duck Road, closing the left center and left lanes, as well as the 264 West left shoulder. Delays are back to the Hampton Roads Beltway there. Crash on 564 West in Norfolk near Intermodal Connector. That's toward Gate 3 at the base, narrowing Exit 1. At the HRBT, heavy delays remain from a pretty lengthy all-lane stoppage on both routes. 64 East is delayed starting after Mercury Boulevard in Hampton. And in Norfolk, 64 West is congested to First View Street. 664 South in Newport News toward the Monitor Merrimack, seeing delays back to 28th Street, and some bridge openings for you. The Gilmerton will be opening at 7 a.m. and the James River Bridge at 10:30 a.m. For Rumble in the Morning, this is Gabe on FM 99.
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1: Huffman and Huffman. Multitasking behind the wheel is just a fancy way of saying not paying attention. If someone's texting turned into your trip to the ER, call Huffman and Huffman.

0: Item number one in Super News this morning. Charges have been filed against two men in Calgary, Canada.
1: Calgary.
2: Home of the Stampede of the Canadian Football League.
1: The Peters, if you will.
2: That's right.
0: After two men tipped over a porta can with a woman inside of it.
1: Hey.
0: What a dude. Literal and figuratively, yes. In fact, the assault occurred outside of a like public park.
1: Oh.
0: Bystanders helped free the woman. She was treated for exposure to waste and chemicals.
1: Yeah.
0: Following investigation by the hate crime prevention team.
2: Yeah, that's a hate crime. I don't care what anybody says.
1: Also,
2: it absolutely is.
1: Not a great job preventing it that time.
2: Yeah. No, that's true.
0: Police allege that the pair made comments about the victim's gender.
2: Oh, so that too. Okay.

0: Maybe they were a trans person. I don't know. The story says woman.
1: Okay.
0: Excuse me. Yeah.
2: I think any time
0: or the other way around,
2: feces
0: right?
2: is involved, it's
0: right.
2: a hate crime.
0: And also their ethnicity prior to the assault.
1: Wow.
0: Well, welcome to the jackpot, a-holes.
1: Yeah, right.
0: This is what will get you the prison time. This is the good stuff right here.
1: These are two guys that deserve a Donnybrook, yeah. if you ask me. Yeah.
2: And wait till you're in the can and they tell you, and you're asked, what are you in for?
1: Yeah.
2: Guess what you're going to experience?
1: Yeah. Bit of a hate crime.
0: Evidence that hate is a motivator can be considered by the courts and factor into the sentencing, they say. Even in the Canadian legal system, they have that too.
1: Wow.
0: That's item one. Being in a port-a-john, having somebody tip it over just would suck.
1: Yeah, no.
2: Yeah,
1: I can't
2: imagine. That's a hate crime.
1: Sounds like some degens from upcountry.
0: Yeah.
1: The degens.
0: Now, item number two, a little more murky.

0: Eugene, Oregon. Police there have arrested a man after he repeatedly crashed his car into a bank building.
1: Repeatedly.
0: This dude is just mad. He is just mad about something. Now, this is not the way to handle your troubles.
1: No.
2: And usually those banks are pretty sturdy.
0: Yeah, very.
2: You know,
0: great.
2: So it's not going to go well for your cat.
0: No.
3: They're designed against this.
2: Yes.
0: Police were called to U.S. Bank around 10 o'clock in the morning. Ooh. All this says to me is that I went to the ATM and my account was empty.
2: Yeah.
0: That's what that says to me. What do you mean I can't get my money? A Subaru. Guy in a Subaru was running, running into the building with the car. The driver then left the area on foot. Police got to the scene. They found the Subaru parked near the front entrance of the bank. It was nice that he parked it again when he got done ramming the building.
2: Surprised it was parked.
0: Cinder block siding on the building had a huge hole in it. Rubble and debris scattered on the sidewalk. The Subaru, heavy front end damage. A witness told police the driver was inside a nearby restaurant. That's where police found the 29-year-old Desta Ellsworth. Desta Ellsworth
2: Desta
0: was sitting in a booth. He was sweating heavily and talking very quickly, they said.
2: Oh, man.
0: He told him his accelerator got stuck. When they asked if he actually backed up the car after hitting the building and then hit it again, he admitted that he did that, but the accelerator was stuck again.
2: Yeah. Every time I put it in reverse and then I think I'm okay, I put it in drive, the accelerator...
0: Yeah.
2: I don't know what's going on, officers. I need some help here. Can you help me out?
0: They don't know what drug it was, but they think he was under the influence of drugs.
1: What would make them think that?
0: I don't know. The sweating, the garbled speech.
3: Wrecking of the car. Yeah.
1: Look, maybe he's dumb and out of shape, you know.
0: Maybe.
1: There are those of us out there.
0: Right. Get a better lawyer.
2: You know, and ramming into a bank, I'm sure there's some other crime involved there, too. If you just ram into a convenience store repeatedly, it's probably not as bad, you know? Not that you should do that.
0: No, never do that.
2: No, don't do that.
0: Mm. All right, finally this. A Maryland bartender... who allegedly took off her pants and began pleasuring herself on American Airlines.
1: Ooh, wow.
0: Which, by the way, you know, I've flown on American, and really the snack selection, you're better off. You're just better off.
1: Yeah.
0: Take care of your own business. They wanted me to watch my phone on my own screen, and I said, screw that. I've got a way to entertain myself.
2: Yeah. Not only that, but there's a live show in the seat next to me.
0: There it is.
3: Are they serving fish today?
0: Yep. American Airlines flight en route to Miami. The police were told that this woman had consumed several drinks before she ever even got on the airplane. Could not recall what happened during the trip because, according to her, she fell asleep. I don't know what they're talking about, these people.
2: Maybe I was dreaming I was doing that. I don't know.
0: A flight attendant told police that he was approached about 20 minutes into the flight by a male passenger who reported that the woman in seat 9D... had taken off her pants and was beginning to give herself a hand party while making inappropriate noises.
1: What would be the appropriate noise? What?

0: Look at me, look at me.
1: Yeah. I wonder what those noises
0: don't
1: would sound like.
2: She was over there. She sounded like a wounded wildebeest.
0: Oh. Have you ever been to the bullfights?
2: Yeah.
0: When they've stabbed with about 20 of those things, it makes a noise.
2: You ever heard a dying giraffe?
0: An elk?
2: Yeah. Those are all the inappropriate noises.
0: Very bad. Very bad.
1: Yeah,
0: the flight attendant said that he then approached the woman, 46-year-old Kathy Inzer.
2: Kathy Inzer.
0: Yeah,
1: there's a
0: joke to be made there. What's Inzer?
2: Yeah.
0: I don't know. We'll start with the left hand.
2: Yeah.
0: He instructed her to put her pants back on.
2: Rude.
0: She complied without further incident and eventually did fall asleep for the remainder of the flight.
2: Well, yeah, she was worn out.
0: Yeah. Well, you know what? That's a great way to relax. During a police interview, Kathy said Kathy had a strong odor of alcohol and bloodshot eyes.
2: Kathy.
0: Her departure from Baltimore had been delayed for 2 hours, and as a result, she had several drinks before she got onto the flight. She stated that she does not remember doing any of these things.
1: Wow. She's cute.
0: Yeah, since the incident, the Miami-Dade Sheriff's Office has made a determination that is now, this is a matter for the FBI.
1: Oh, wow.
0: They're getting out of this. Well, you know what? It happened in the air.
1: Yep.
0: Yeah. And so the jurisdiction is a little murky.
2: Yep.
0: Yeah. Let's see. No charges appear to have been filed against Kathy, who works at a bar and grill on Maryland's Eastern Shore.
1: Oh,
3: yeah. She'll be fine.
2: I was going to say, apparently if it was up to Rod, there would be no charges in this case.
1: In this particular case, I think a stern warning not to do that
2: slap on the wrist
1: would probably probably suffice. I think we're done here.
0: Reached by phone, she declined to comment.
2: Oh. She was busy.
0: Yeah. You know, when the right hand doesn't know what the left hand is touching. And,
3: right.
0: You know what I mean? Hey, those three stories are true.
1: And delicious. And I mean,
0: that's
1: stupid.
0: Why we call it.
1: Stupid news.
0: News is coming up at the top of the hour here. Actually, just past the top of the hour, Sean. Printer working?
2: Yes.
0: Congratulations.
2: Whoa, I have paper, I know.
0: Minor victory. Well done.
2: Living in the 50s. China, did we agree? Did we offer to sell arms to them or not? Some say yes, some say no. Also, another thing we can't eat today. And Walmart swears they are not tracking you to give you an individual price.
0: Oh, this is a huge thing, this flex pricing thing. All right, dynamic pricing. 7 o'clock, we're taking a break. We'll come back. An important traffic update. We got problems out there. And then news, we got problems in here too. Mm. And then digital drama, people got problems. So it's problems, problems, problems.
4: Wow.
0: We're going to do that next.
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0: 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The Gilmerton had a set opening at 7 a.m., hopefully all clear now, and the James River Bridge will be opening at 10:30 a.m. for Rumble in the Morning. 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
1: It's the birthday boy Gabe here on FM 99. 7 minutes after 7 o'clock. Time now for the news. Let's do it. Reading from the actual news script this hour.
2: Yes.
1: Instead of your tiny phone screen, Sean is here with the news.
2: Yeah, I immediately was like, oh, my eyes hurt now. Yes, in the news, we'll talk about China and the deals we're making with them or not making. Plus, another thing we can't eat, and Walmart says, no, we're not doing that. We will start with Virginia Beach cruise owner assessing damage along the oceanfront after that nor'easter pushed large amounts of dark sand across the beach, in some places nearly reaching the boardwalk. Waves almost buried at least one handicap accessible rail. Public Works says crews will spend the coming days and weeks regrading the beach and comparing new surveys with measurements taken before the storm to determine how much of the shoreline has changed. Visitors watched the storm from hotels as conditions worsened. One woman, Sharon Crump, who was actually here for Farm Aid, said hotel staff warned guests to stay off their balconies because of the strong winds, and they say they could cause your doors to windows to shatter out there.
1: Very possibly.
2: They said they watched the water rise and saw things going underwater and getting buried by sand, and it was just daunting to them not being from the area.
1: Oh, the same. You know, we live over that way, and the amount of seaweed and stuff that washed up from the ocean is beyond anything that I've ever seen.
2: Which is just
1: you're going to need a front end loader, and you know they just replenished all those beaches this year.
2: Yeah,
1: and there's a significant loss.
2: That's truly unfortunate.
1: There is a significant loss in the sand. I can see the cuts.
2: That's a bummer. The U.S. and China have agreed to lower tariffs on about $30 billion worth of goods from each country, including American hair care products, agricultural goods, and medical equipment, as well as Chinese toys, tableware, and holiday decorations. The agreement follows a meeting last week between President Donald Trump and Chinese President Xi Jinping. China says more than 90% of the products covered will face standard World Trade Organization tariff rates, effectively removing additional specific tariffs. The two countries say the list can be adjusted later, generally no more than once a year. Strategic products can, such as computer chips, electric vehicles, and batteries are not included. Economists say the agreement could increase trade and give U.S. consumers more access to Chinese household goods and other products while helping American exporters reach Chinese buyers. The overall effect may be limited because the $30 billion in goods represents only part of the much larger trade relationship between the two countries. Now, that being said, something else that was discussed was President Donald Trump is now having to dispute something that was said by his ambassador to China, who had said that he was talking about how we sell arms to Taiwan and how that was something that the president, President Trump and President Xi Jinping talked about when they were having their meetings.
3: He and President Xi talk about that every time they get together. But President Trump continues to say,

0: arms to China. The president was asked about this by a reporter, and he was like, what are you talking about?
1: Is that accurate? Did you make such a suggestion?
2: To China?
1: To China.
2: You mean to Taiwan?
1: No, to China. That's what he said.
2: I never heard of that one. I'm going to have to ask him. You mean we're going to sell? No, they probably like to buy it because we do make better equipment than them, so maybe it's a good idea. Yeah. But we didn't discuss it. They may have been talking about Taiwan.
0: Yeah, he maintains there must have been a mistake there because
3: yes,
0: they must have meant Taiwan.
3: You can't even sell them a computer chip.
0: Yeah.
3: You can't sell them any technology, much less weaponry.
0: Experts said selling weapons directly to China would represent a major change in longstanding U.S. policy and would create security concerns in Asia.
3: Yeah.
0: The U.S. last sold weapons to China in the 1980s, and it hasn't happened since then.
3: Mm-hmm.
0: And no plans to moving forward, at least not according to President Trump right there.
3: Yeah.
0: Walmart says that if you think that they're using your personal information to set different prices...
4: Well, the fact that you would think that points to the possibility that it is probably not me.
0: Yeah, so the CEO has said the company will not base prices on factors such as shoppers' income, purchase history, or willingness to pay.
3: Liar.
0: They said Walmart's AI shopping assistant, Sparky, will not raise prices for individual customers or hide lower-priced options. Digital shelf labels allow the stores to change prices electronically and make sure shelf prices match what customers are charged at checkout. Walmart says about 2,300 U.S. stores already use the technology and expects it to be in all stores within the next year. Walmart's assurance comes as some consumers, advocates, and lawmakers are raising concerns about personalized pricing. Uh-huh. Isn't it funny how we've heard this term change so many times? It was flex pricing.
3: Oh, yes.
0: Dynamic pricing.
3: Dynamic pricing.
0: Now it's personalized pricing.
3: Oh, see, personalized makes it much less threatening.
0: Yeah.
3: Now it's bespoke.
0: Yo,
3: bespoke,
0: yes.
3: Pricing.
0: Artisan pricing.
3: Yes.
0: The company says prices...
3: Handmade just for you.
0: The company says prices can still change when its costs change or when savings can be passed on to customers. The FTC has warned businesses that using personal information to set prices could violate consumer protection laws in certain circumstances. The agency says companies may have to tell customers how their personal information is being used to determine prices, if at all. Which, come on, let's be honest, we all know it is. At some point, it's being used.
3: Of course it is.
0: Of course it is.
3: They use all the knowledge they can gather about you when they deal with you.
0: To make as much money from you
3: their job.
0: As they can. Yeah,
3: it's their job.
0: Trying to maximize the profit they can make.
3: Hey, but you know what? If they can provide me with the thing that I need in the moment that I need it, then it has value.
0: It's true. That's very true. Hey, it's time to spin the wheel of what we can't eat again. Today, it's a nationwide recall for the Sierra Nevada cheese company Graziers, their raw milk cheeses, as health officials are looking for what now? Here's what's the problem. E. coli.
3: Ah!
0: E. coli. The recall includes...
3: It's my favorite flavor of those cheeses.
0: It includes medium and sharp cheddar.
3: It's brownly veined.
0: Jalapeno Jack and Monterey Jack.
3: It's like blue cheese, but just kind of a dark brown.
0: They say in both retail packages and larger food service sizes. Yeah. The FDA says the cheese was sold at retailers nationwide and online. At least 13 people in 9 states have become sick so far. Nobody in Virginia. I did look. 8 have been hospitalized, so that's concerning. And 3 developed hemolytic uremic syndrome, a potentially life-threatening complication that can cause kidney failure.
3: Holy hell.
0: Yeah, it's not good.
3: No.
0: More than half of those sickened are kids, and officials say everyone they interviewed reported eating the recalled raw milk cheese before becoming ill.
3: Mm-hmm.
0: Customers should not eat any of these Graziers raw milk cheeses currently in recall.
3: So is this because it wasn't pasteurized, or would that have, might have happened anyway?
0: Yeah, well, they say that it was not pasteurized, meaning the bacteria that can cause illnesses may still be there. That's how it works, unfortunately.
3: That's what
0: hence
3: raw
0: why
3: products.
0: We pasteurize.
3: Right. But
0: that's,
3: there are
0: like
3: some
0: that.
3: People that believe that the raw product is the better product.
0: Yep. The recall, the company says the recall is expanded after illnesses were reported in connection with more flavors than just one. Anyone who has a cheese should throw it away. They also say throw it away, and you need to wash any surfaces where it may have touched.
3: Oh, man.
0: With hot, soapy water or in a dishwasher.
3: Wow, no kidding.
0: So this is one of those ones where you don't want to play around. You don't want to have it leaving any residual
3: contact.
0: Anything anywhere for you.
3: Accidental
0: and
3: contact.
0: And they say one of the issues here is that even though this was from a while ago, some of the cheeses with the dates and the specific lot codes, they say cheese can remain fresh for a long time. So it might still be in people's fridges.
3: Oh, you might still have it.
0: Yeah, exactly
3: sure,
0: right.
3: Sure, that makes sense.
0: And nobody wants this. E. coli symptoms can include diarrhea, stomach pain, vomiting, and fever, and severe cases can lead to dehydration and kidney complications. Mm-hmm.

0: People who develop any symptoms should seek medical care, but, you know, as always, give them a heads up before you come in with your E. coli and let them know that maybe that's what you're coming in for. Yeah. But either way, just be careful if you've got that in your fridge. Hey, look at the FM 99 Weather Report. 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We got some patchy fog this morning, otherwise partly sunny with a high near 79. Tonight, partly cloudy with a low around 62. And tomorrow, patchy fog early, otherwise sunny with a high near 84. Last check, 64 degrees outside. With the news, I'm Sean Hood for Rumble in the Morning on FM 99.
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3: Crash on 264 East in Virginia Beach near Witch Duck Road, closing the left center and left lanes as well as the 264 West left shoulder. Crash on 264 West in Norfolk near Ballantyne Boulevard, narrowing the entrance ramp there. Crash on Cedar Lane in Portsmouth near Churchland, and another crash on 199 in Williamsburg. At the HRBT, 64 East in Hampton, seeing delays start at 664 Interchange. And on the other side, 64 West in Norfolk has its congestion at First View Street. 664 South in Newport News toward the Monitor Merrimack is delayed back to 41st Street. And 664 North in Suffolk toward the Monitor Merrimack on the other side, going back before Western Freeway. A bridge opening for you. The James River Bridge will be opening at 10:30 a.m. for Rumble in the Morning. 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
1: Every Tuesday morning at right around this time, we dramatically reenact some of the skirmishes that the verbal Donnybrooks that occur in an online scenario and bring them to life here on the radio show. In act number one of our little two-act presentation this morning, it is that time of year again. Getting ready. We're about 1 month away from the time change. You know, fall back.
0: Yep.
1: Not everybody is in favor. This is Digital Drama, and it's act number one.
0: And it starts with Mike.
1: Mike, yes.
0: Here we go again. We're changing the clocks back to standard time, which means it'll soon be dark at 5 in the afternoon. 5 in the afternoon! Nothing says healthy lifestyle like leaving work and immediately feeling like you should be wearing pajamas.
9: I love standard time. Give me some of that extra hour of sleep. I don't care if the sun goes down during lunch. Once a year, the government gives me an extra hour in bed and I'm not asking any questions.
10: You don't actually get an extra hour of sleep every night, right? It's just a one night.
1: I don't see the problem either way. Move the clock forward, move it backwards, spin it around like a wheel of fortune. I'm still going to be late. You know what I mean?
0: Daylight saving time is better. I want daylight after work, when I can actually use it. What am I supposed to do with sunlight at 6:30 in the morning? Admire my garbage cans?
9: Some people enjoy mornings, Mike.
0: Well, those people should be studied.
10: Standard time supposedly lines up better with our natural body clock. Morning sunlight helps tell your body, hey, fella, it's time to wake up.
1: Well, you know, my body has its own system. It's called the three alarm clocks, two cups of coffee, and it eventually screaming, oh, crap!
9: Exactly. I like waking up when there's actually some daylight outside.
0: But then it gets dark before dinner!
10: Okay, that part is depressing. You go into work in the daylight, you look out the window for 15 minutes. When you look back, it's freaking January in Finland.
1: I support whichever time means fewer people invite me to do things after work. So whatever you guys want to do.
10: All right, that's actually the strongest argument for standard time I've heard. Want to go out tonight? Sorry, it's dark. Civilization is closed. Sorry, folks.
0: But why are we still changing the clocks at all? Pick a time and leave it there. I don't even care which one anymore. Just stop making me walk around the

0: house twice a year trying to remember which clocks update themselves.
1: That part I agree with. The phone changes automatically. The TV changes automatically. The microwave sits there blinking in the wrong time for 6 months because nobody remembers how to set it. Still worth it for that extra hour, though.
2: Yeah. Again, one time. You get an extra hour one time. Then you spend the next 4 months complaining that it's dark outside, you dummy.
1: Hey, I don't complain. I embrace it. Curtains closed, blanket on, candles burning. By 6:30, my house looks like a Scandinavian hostage situation.
3: Standard time also makes early drinking seem much more acceptable socially. You know, it's completely dark outside. Your brain just says, well, clearly it's nighttime. Hand me a corkscrew.
0: Kevin, that is not how time works.
3: That is how time works in my house, sir.
2: Okay, I vote kind of special. We compromise. Keep standard time in the winter and daylight savings time in the summer.
0: That's what we're already doing.
2: Boom, problem solved. Congratulations.
1: Fine. Just remember to change your clocks before bed.
3: Absolutely. So, like, in which direction?
0: Fall back.
3: What? Oh, okay. So I set it back an hour?
0: Yes.
3: Perfect. I finally get my car clock back on time. Yeah. Very nice. Very nicely done. And act number two. Ooh, an uncomfortable conversation is about to occur when somebody's search history gets found on their computer.
2: Who am I in this, by the way?
0: You're Jen.
2: Okay.
1: Okay.
0: Yeah.
1: Okay. Yep.
0: Yeah. We again, just like with Rena being out, we had to make adjustments from the casting.
3: Yes.
2: Okay.
3: So we're using the casting on the left?
0: To the right.
3: To the right.
0: The ones in parentheses.
3: Oh, I'm still the same person.
0: Yeah, you don't change.
3: No.
0: It changes the rest of us pretty much.
3: I won't go changing.
0: Don't please to try and please me.
3: No. You never let me down before.
0: That's right.
3: All right. Let's do it. It's digital drama. It's act number two.
4: I found adult videos on my husband's computer, and honestly, I don't know how to bring it up. I'm completely comfortable talking to him about sex, but his search history has anime characters, people in animal costumes, aliens, and several things I'm pretty sure the internet should have rejected on principle.
5: I just tell him, you saw it, and ask what's going on. You don't need to make a courtroom interrogation out of it, but I think you're allowed to say, honey, I have some questions, and unfortunately, I have eyes also.
6: Maybe don't confront him immediately.
0: That's Mark?
2: Mark, you're a dude...
6: Give yourself time to process it, because there's a big difference between having an awkward conversation and accidentally opening with, so, how long have you been romantically involved with alien tentacles?
7: Well, I think you should make him explain every category over dinner. No judgment, just calm questions and laser-like eye contact until he realizes that this is his life now.
4: Rachel, that sounds like psychological warfare.
7: I prefer marital transparency. Also, ask him why, as an adult in 2026, he doesn't know to at least delete his browser history.
5: I would definitely avoid investigating any further. Every time you think you've reached the bottom of the internet, there's another basement.
6: And don't
3: back
6: bring
3: rooms.
6: And don't bring up every weird thing you found at once. Pick one topic and have a normal conversation before accidentally turn Tuesday night into a congressional hearing.
4: Okay, update. I asked him why there were so many alien tentacles.
3: And?
4: He said, I don't know. Then just stared at the floor awkwardly until he found an excuse to leave the room.
7: Well, and that's when you bring out the PowerPoint.
6: Please, please do not make a PowerPoint.
7: Fine, okay. Three-ring binder, manila folder.
6: Oh, that's somehow worse.
4: I have now asked about the anime stuff, and he said it was just a phase.
5: Honey, how long has this phase been going on exactly?
4: He said again, I don't know.
6: That phrase is doing an incredible amount of heavy lifting in this marriage.
7: Honestly, I would make him pick one category and explain it like he's presenting a book report. You know, 5 minutes, no skipping questions.
4: I'm not making my husband give a book report on alien anime porn.
6: Please, please, don't say alien anime too loudly. Your devices are listening to you.
5: The important thing, honey, is that you talk about boundaries and honestly without shaming him, okay? You can be uncomfortable and still have a serious conversation about you both and consider it to be acceptable.
7: Oh, sure. But, you know, after that, I still think the binder thing is happening.
4: I just wanted to have a normal conversation about sex.
7: Well, congratulations, Goldilocks. Now you have the only marriage where the birds and the bees is not quite a weird enough metaphor to use to describe sex.

0: That is digital drama. It occurs every Tuesday at around this time. 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Digital drama, we do it every Tuesday right around this time. Rod Fitzwell Sports is coming up.
1: Coming up, how many degenerate gamblers were crushed by the Chicago Bears last night?
0: How many?
1: We'll talk about that at in the bottom of the hour in sports. I don't really have a number. I'm just...
0: Okay, I thought it was, cold is it?
1: Yeah, it's very cold. Charles Barkley plans to disappear from the... He's going to, like, fade into Bolivia, as remember Mike Tyson said.
0: He said Bolivian.
1: Mike Tyson. Yeah. He's going to fade into Bolivian.
2: He's going to fade to Bolivian.
1: Once this year inside the NBA ends, he's retired and he's getting out of the public
0: eye. Good for you, dude.
1: And the idiot in the Mets front office who let Pete Alonso walk without even offering him a contract admits that he didn't handle the situation that well.
0: No,
1: he didn't.
0: But he's still working. Mm-hmm. I guess he still got his gig.
1: Yeah, but one more year of this crap. Yeah, pack your bags.
0: Until Pete Alonso takes him out of the...
1: Yeah.
0: All right. There you go. That's sports with Rod. Plus an important traffic update. We got a lot going on out there, and Gabe will have all of it for you. It's all coming up next.
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1: Crash on 264 East in Virginia Beach near Witch Duck Road, closing the left center and left lanes as well as the 264 West left shoulder. Crash on 264 West in Norfolk near Ballantyne Boulevard, narrowing the entrance ramp there. Crash on Cedar Lane in Portsmouth near Churchland, and another crash on 199 in Williamsburg. At the HRBT, 64 East in Hampton, seeing delays start at 664 Interchange. 64 West in Norfolk toward the HRBT has its congestion before 4th View. 664 South in Newport News toward the Monitor Merrimack is back to 28th Street. And on the other side of the Monitor Merrimack, 664 North in Suffolk is seeing its delays to Western Freeway. 264 East in Portsmouth toward the downtown tunnel back to Frederick Boulevard, and a bridge opening for you. The James River Bridge will be opening at 10:30 a.m. For Rumble in the Morning, this is Gabe on FM 99.
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3: Well, Monday Night Football last night in the Big Easy. The Motor City, the City of Angels. Chicago, yep, hosting the Philadelphia Eagles. Bears playing without their starting quarterback, Caleb Williams, who's out with a hamstring injury. The backup, Tyler Badgett, out with he's in the concussion protocol. Yep. Both of them injured last week against the Minnesota Vikings. So 38-year-old Case Keenum, who hadn't played in over 1,000 days. Last time he played was for the Texans, Christmas Eve, 2023. He would get the start. And guess what?
5: Surprise, surprise!
3: Surprise, surprise, he played very well. He threw for 247 yards, a couple of touchdown passes, also rushed for one, and easily the Bears beat the Eagles last night, 27-7 in the loss. Nice. Jalen Hurts, 153 yards, buck 50, that's it, with an interception. He did score the only touchdown the Philadelphia Eagles had. It was a one-yard touch. Push. Anyway, that is the NFL report, sponsored by the new German game, Rub Around.
6: On your marks, get set, und rub! Introducing this toy we are calling the Rub Around. Now, all of the children can use their skills of rubbing to reveal fun und silly patterns. What will those designs depict? A jar of buttermilk? A donkey falling from a Ferris wheel? Or maybe an elderly ballerina choking on some walnuts? Each of these designs are different, but they are all making us laugh. Rub Around is coming with all of these things you're seeing on the screen. Rub gloves are sold separately. Rub Around.
3: Ah, there you go.
2: Nice.
3: Remember that. Christmas is coming up. The Giants yesterday announced a trade with the Vikings. John Harbaugh, the new head coach of the Giants, talked into this trade, I'm sure, by his brother, the evil Harbaugh, yeah. Jim Harbaugh. They trade with the Vikings for J.J. McCarthy. McCarthy is a quarterback that I have absolutely no faith in. I don't think he's that good. I don't think he'll ever amount to anything. But I'm sure his brother sold him a bill of goods yesterday, telling him, I had him at Michigan, yeah, and he was great, and blah, blah, blah, blah, blah. So the Minnesota Vikings, they trade McCarthy, who they wasted a 10th overall pick on in 2024 in the first round, for a fifth rounder next year, 2027.
2: Yeah,
3: he is going to be the backup. Jackson Dart, the Giants' starting quarterback, as you know, lost for the season-ending knee surgery. So that means Jameis Winston is the quarterback. And they said yesterday, John Harbaugh said, McCarthy's coming in as the backup. Jameis is still the starting quarterback.
7: Yay!
3: Yep, that's good. Tampa Bay Buccaneers announced that Baker Mayfield's going to miss a minimum of three games, dislocated right finger, also against the Vikings, who are just screwing up quarterbacks this season and just three games, knocking them all out. MRI yesterday revealed no ligament damage, but his thumb was a little crumpled.
2: Crumpled,
3: and it's going to take a little time to uncrumple it and get it back to where it was.
2: Oh, the thumple.
3: So yeah, the thumple. Yeah. So he is out. So they're probably going to but they're going to start an undrafted rookie out of Kansas named Jalen Daniels. Jalen.
2: Wow. Hmm.
3: Yeah, this is getting confusing with all these Jadens, Aidens, and Daniels and whatnot. Anyway, here is head coach Todd Bowles of the Buccaneers, who points out something very remarkable. They're 0-3, but that's not a problem.
8: Funny thing, we're 0-3 and we're a game out of first place. So we have to get our stuff together.
3: That
8: we got to reach down
3: blows.
8: And do more to a coach, to a person, to a player. We got to do more and figure out what we can do more and how can we be better and come back tomorrow
3: that
8: and get ready to go.
3: That division blows the NFC South.
2: Come on.
3: They're 0-3 and only a game out. It's not like the NFC North with the mighty Pittsburgh Steelers. Everybody's 2-1.

0: 2-1 in that division, including the Browns. Charles Barkley doubled down on retiring. He said once he's done with inside the NBA this season, you ain't going to hear from him much anymore.
1: I'm looking forward to this last year. TV has been great to me. I'm going to take a step back from public life. I'm going to always come to Auburn, though. I wanted to make that perfectly clear. People ask me, I say, yeah, I'm stepping back from public life after this year. It's been a great run. It's been a great journey. I thank everybody for the support all these years. But I'll be 64 years old, and, you know, Ernie asked me to stay a couple more years, and last year was one, this year is two, but I feel really good. This is more like it's going to be more like a celebration because, man, you guys I've had the greatest life a person could have.
2: Hey, good for you, dude. Do it while you still can get around and you're not pushed into a bad position.
0: He's irreplaceable. Yeah. Because he's one of a kind. He's not just a talking head where you can find on any ESPN
2: sure.
0: or Fox Sports.
2: No, he's
0: show.
2: A unique personality.
0: Yeah. He's going to be hard to replace. And, you know, I love Shaq, but mm-hmm. the problem is I have to lean into the TV and turn it up really loud to understand what he's saying.
3: Yeah, but I got a lot of stuff to say. And,
0: I don't try. I'm going to talk about because I'm leaving and I don't know. Anyway, give me the
3: crunch.
0: Give me better.
4: Hey, it's about time. So without further yeah. delay, we got to put it out there. We got to get it on display. So let's do it. Let's drop the name of the Betterview Great Sport of the Day.
0: Hey. Yo, Betterview hey. Great. For some reason, I just want to say Snoop Doggy Dog right there.
2: Yeah.
0: Betterview Great Sport of the Day, Laramie Tunsil. 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
0: nice.
2: That's pretty cool.
0: So pretty cool. 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
5: Buy me some peanuts and Cracker Jack.
0: All right. You can get Cracker Jack anywhere, but I'm going to tell you where the penis is. City Field, New York. His name is David Stern.
2: Yeah?
0: He is Stearns. He's the Mets baseball ops guy, president of baseball ops, whatever.
2: Right.
0: He's the guy who let Pete Alonso go without making a single offer to him last year. Pete Alonso.
2: Just let him walk.
0: Just let him walk. And before I get to what he had to say, let me just remind you that Pete Alonso this season for the Orioles led the American League in home runs with 43.
2: Nice.
0: He was second in runs batted in with 113. He scored 100 times. Who wants this type of production? This is just terrible.
2: Yeah. You know what? Yeah, we're playing for a better draft.
0: Yes. And he would have played once again 162 games. He would have played every game if not for the final day. They canceled the Yankees-Orioles because of weather, and there was no reason to make it up because everything was decided.
2: But he's not an injury guy.
0: No. As a matter of fact, he played every game last season for the Mets. Wow. So
2: how does that work in the NBA guys got to take every third night off? How does that work?
0: I don't know, because those guys have to play in like 110-degree field conditions in the middle of summer because it's so hot on the field.
2: Yeah.
0: And by the way, his wins over replacement, they have this number called wins over replacement. How many guys will it take to replace you if you pull this guy from the lineup?
2: Yeah.
0: So this year, if you were to pull him from the Orioles lineup, it would take five guys to replace the production that Pete Alonso gave you.
2: Wow.
0: With that being said, yesterday, you know, in his post-horrible season presser, David Stearns was asked about the Pete Alonso situation. You know, he's, again, the Mets guy who let him walk without making an offer. You're going to hear a big sigh at first. There you go.
6: On your marks, get set.
0: Wait a minute. 12,
7: that's,
0: 12.
7: Excuse me, that's the wrong one. Here we go.
8: I think that's a very fair question. The truth is, in this job, like I don't get mulligans. I also recognize Pete had a tremendous year, and the totality of our production at first base wasn't good enough. And so now it's my job to ensure that we've got better success across our roster. But for the entire season, better production at first base as well.
0: And he's a guy that would have given you the hometown discount because he wanted to stay a Met.
2: Mm. Wow.
0: You go to hell.
2: Well,
0: just go to hell.
2: Sometimes moments like that, though, are the great motivators. And so he walks out and he's like, oh, yeah, well, I'll show you.
0: No,
2: kiss my ass.
0: Well, you mean for Pete?
2: Yeah, for Pete.
0: The great motivator for the Mets should be to fire Stearns. That guy can go to hell. It is Skeletor Tuesday.
9: Remember, being afraid to check your bank account is the adult version of being afraid to check your grades. until we meet again.
2: Boy, that's the truth, isn't it, man? Wow. Woo! All right, 7:44, we're taking a break. When we come back, it's just an interesting list of things. These were the next big thing that wasn't. You were promised that this was going to be revolutionary or this or that. Well, wait until you hear it. I think you'll be nodding yes a lot.
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0: Republicans have made it all too expensive, and Jen Kiggett backs it all, voting with them 100% of the time. This is Elaine Lurie, and that's while I fight to bring down the cost of living and put money back in Virginians' pockets. I kept insulin at $35, took on Big Pharma to lower prescription drug prices, and will fight to lower healthcare premiums. And I support banning members of Congress from trading stocks, because politicians shouldn't get rich off public office. A life you can afford, a government you can trust, that's not asking for much. Help me get this done. I'd be honored to have your vote. I'm Elaine Lurie, candidate for Congress, and I approve this message.
1: Paid for by Elaine Lurie for Congress.

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3: Crash on 264 East in Virginia Beach near Witch Duck Road, closing the left center and left lanes, as well as the 264 West left shoulder. Crash on 264 West in Norfolk near Ballantyne Boulevard, narrowing the entrance ramp there. Reports of a crash on Cedar Lane in Portsmouth near Churchland, and another crash on 199 in Williamsburg. At the HRBT, 64 East in Hampton, seeing its delays start at the 664 interchange, and on the other side, 64 West in Norfolk is congested before First View Street. 664 North in Suffolk toward the Monitor Merrimack is seeing delays start at Hampton Roads Parkway, and 264 East in Portsmouth toward the downtown tunnel back to Frederick Boulevard. A bridge opening for you. The James River Bridge will be opening at 10:30 a.m. For Rumble in the Morning, this is Gabe on FM 99. Fantastic.

0: 7:51 here at FM 99 WNOR. Good morning to you. I love this. Every once in a while, a product service gets touted as just, my God, this is going to be revolutionary.
1: The next big thing. Oh, it's coming. Look out.
0: Who? What was the bio firm, Elizabeth Holmes?
2: Theranos.
0: Yeah, Theranos.
2: Yes.
0: That was sold as a single blood test that could diagnose cancers, all kinds of diseases, yep. Tell your future.
1: Everything.
0: Maybe deal with your erectile dysfunction. I don't know.
2: Anything.
0: Turned out to be a scam. But yeah. I don't think these are on that level, but these are items that were touted as the next big deal. And then people, you know, early adapters go out and buy some of this stuff.
2: Right.
0: And then you find yourself just standing there and we're no longer servicing that. We don't make that anymore. That's over. How about a curved television?
1: Yes. Yes.
0: Do you remember
1: yes,
0: that?
1: I do. That wasn't that long ago.
0: No.
1: No.
0: And they were very expensive.
1: They were very, very expensive.
0: And cool looking.
2: Yeah.
0: I get it. You didn't. That just went away.
1: Yep.
0: That just went away. I think function comes into play in some of this because in the case of that, you can barely hang a curved television on a wall.
2: Right.
0: So it's not really practical unless you have a place to put it.
2: Right. And I've watched a Super Bowl party with a curved TV once. And if you're sitting on the side, if it's a crowded room,
1: that's not good.
2: You're not seeing the same thing that people that are sitting in front of
0: it. It's like actually being in an obstructed view seat in a stadium.
2: Yeah, exactly. Yeah.
1: The first one I ever saw was at a Sam's Club in Florida. I was with my brother TJ and my dad. And my dad just stood there and kept inching closer until he was almost in the middle of the thing.
0: Really?
1: And it took forever to
0: be immersed.
1: He was hypnotized. I was we got to get you out of here.
2: No, we can't.
0: Hey, no, Dad, you're not allowed. They list by the way, this is a list from BuzzFeed, but on the list they put down hoverboards. But no one ever actually, I had one of the electronic hoverboards. It was actually a gift.
2: Right.
0: One of those electric two-wheeled things that, in fact, we rode it all around the radio station for a while.
2: Yeah, right, you lean forward and it just...
0: Yeah, right, exactly. Yeah, it's a...
1: When it
0: but I think they mean, Back to the Future version. Like, somebody was going to develop that.
2: Oh, my.
0: And maybe, it just never happened.
3: But those were a thing for a bit.
1: They were.
3: And then they got a bunch of warnings and...
0: Well, there was no shock.

0: comes over. So if you hit a bump on that thing, you're probably going off of it.
1: Well, you ever seen the videos of the people who, like, especially the people that their kids ride it?
0: Right.
1: And the kids end up stuck in a spin or something like that that you can't get them off
0: of. If you don't distribute your weight correctly, you get that. The ice skater spin. It's hard to get onto it.
1: I never tried those.
2: Really?
1: Yeah, well, I mean, realistically, since I was about 12 years old, I've been exceeding the weight limit. So,
0: mine was given to me by a buddy who actually is probably listening to the radio show right now. And after he gave it to me, he told me to learn how to ride it, so I did. Mm-hmm. Then I go over to his house one night, and he has an entire course through the inside of his home.
3: Wow.
0: And we each get on one, and the chase is on.
3: That's
0: it was cool as hell. It was cool as hell. It was very cool.
2: Yeah.
0: Crystal Pepsi. What happened? Remember Crystal Pepsi? It tasted like Pepsi, but it was clear. All right, so Mary and I got back from a vacation in Italy last week, right?
1: Yes.
0: And we are in a town called Amalfi, which is the beautiful town etched into the side of a mountain. It's very picturesque. Everywhere you look, it's breathtaking, right? We got to get out of this crowd, though. So we go up a back street. We find a pizza place. We sit down. We order a pizza. And she orders a Coke. And they go, "Is a Pepsi okay?"
3: Oh.
0: Even here, even in Italy, is Pepsi okay? No! Anyway, Crystal Pepsi not okay. But it was interesting to get it in with the Italian dialect.
1: Right. Yeah. You know. That's weird, though, because, well, with the Crystal Pepsi especially, they talk about, like, people can't get past... You eat with your eyes first.
0: You do eat with your eyes.
1: You know? And so when you see something and it's different than you expect, it'll affect the flavor.
0: Do you remember the green ketchup?
1: I do. Never bothered me, but my mom couldn't do it.
0: Right.
1: Yeah.
0: People couldn't do it. And hence...
1: She swore it was
0: the
1: different.
0: The buzz is over. Right.
1: Yeah, yeah.
0: Long
1: she
0: over.
1: She swore it was different. And I'm like, Mom, read the ingredients. It's the same thing, except instead of red coloring, they use green coloring.
3: Wow. Why don't you do that?
0: Make it green?
1: It was for the Hulk movie that came out.
4: I was going to say, Hidden Valley is doing a Halloween ranch this year, and it's going to be pitch black.
1: Yeah.
4: Black
0: really?
4: Ranch. Really? How do you think that's going to affect your taste buds?
0: I don't know. I was at a Mexican restaurant last night.
4: Oh, okay.
0: And having the white sauce.
4: Yes.
0: Which,
4: the best.
0: Which goes with your Virginia American Girl doll.
1: That's right.
0: But yeah.
1: The
0: black ranch.
4: Yeah.
0: How about that?
1: Taste buds aren't really what I'm worried about there. I'm worried about how that's coming out the other side.
0: Uh-oh. Yeah, you think? Yeah.
1: Well, whenever anything is colored black.
0: Well, usually when it goes in black, it comes out green. Call your doctor.
3: And I don't want to consume anything that looks like cancer.
4: Okay.
1: So
0: if you don't mind.
3: Yeah.
1: You know, the worst part was that I was on, like, the last time this happened to me, I was on some medication that, like, would slow down my digestion.
0: Oh, yeah.
1: And,
0: That'll give you the rainbow.
1: You know, what's so funny is, like, it was something here. We'd had a birthday for somebody.
2: Yep.
1: And they had used that black food coloring in the cake.
0: Cake icing, right? Baby.
1: And so, but for me, it was, like, 4 or 5 days later when I finally...
2: Oh, wow.
1: And so it was far enough removed from the cake that I panicked.
0: The disconnect.
1: I was like, what the hell's wrong with me?
2: Ah!
1: Which, I called my doctor and she goes, so your digestive system is moving slowly now.
0: Yeah.
1: She goes, that's going to happen.
3: Which, by the way,
1: you're not dying.
3: Warning on Gabe's birthday cake in the kitchen because it's got the icing that'll turn your poop green.
1: Oh, yes.
3: But it's delicious.
1: But now I know.
0: Well worth it.
1: Yeah.
4: Well worth it.
1: You know what I mean?
4: Yes.
0: Well, the great thing is then when I take a dump, I talk like I'm at the Masters. And there he is, getting ready to unload the green log. The green log here in Butler Cabin. Putting the butt in Butler. All right, how about 3D movies? Where'd they go?
1: Dude, every like 20 years, they try to convince us those are the new thing.
3: Every now and then you get a really good one, though.
1: Yeah, but there's one that sells it. Avatar.
3: Yeah.
1: Or,
3: I remember the IMAX theater had a NASCAR one that was so good. Like, everything was...
0: Oh, my God, that was awesome. I remember that one.
1: Yeah.
0: But it was also good not in 3D.
1: Yeah.
0: It was still just a good movie.
1: Yeah. Well, and that's the thing is, like, they'll have one big one that sells the idea... And then they try to shoehorn in a bunch of other ones after the fact.
4: Right.
1: And it never works because when people try to do 3D movies, they get too gimmicky.
0: Mm. Right.
1: And so the movies suffer as a result.
0: And you can't overplay that technology.
1: Exactly.
0: It's only good to a point.
1: Right. Yeah, right. Yeah. So they try.
0: There's money, by the way, there's money in it for the studios because China is enamored with this stuff, and so they resell these films to the Chinese, to the general public, which is why there's an Ice Age 5.
1: Yeah, okay.
0: Because they can't advertise in China. It's too big. You can't cover it, but everybody knows the Ice Age franchise.
1: Yeah.
0: So it advertises itself.
1: Yep.
0: Is the sense that's how this is done.
1: Wow.
0: So it's a business move. That's why more movies get made this way than really should be.
1: That makes sense. Oh, yeah.
2: Yeah.
0: Okay. Zima. What happened to Zima?
1: Zima. I remember Zima.
0: Now, I don't know if it was going to be a life changer, but it was really sold as something. And
1: it was going to be the next big party drink.
3: Yeah.
0: It was a clear, lightly carbonated alcoholic beverage.
3: They got a good year out of that.
1: Yeah.
2: Yeah.
1: College girls loved it.
0: Well, that's now we have all, you know, Trulies and
1: oh my gosh, stuff, yeah,
0: right?
1: They stand no chance these days. Like, no. I mean,
2: wouldn't be able to do it.
1: No.
0: Give me and the obvious one is the Segway. The Segway was literally billed as life changing. I can remember. I remember the hype on the morning TV shows. Right. Coming up next hour, they did the unveiling on like the Today Show or something.
4: Ew.
0: And nothing.
1: Yeah.
0: Nothing. You know, in a world where people with disposable income can buy a $20,000 motorcycle.
1: Mm-hmm.
0: Or, and to use as a weekend toy.
1: Yeah.
0: You could certainly have afforded a $5,000 to $10,000 Segway if you'd have bought into it.
1: Yeah.
0: But nobody did.
1: Well,
0: it
1: you know,
0: became novelty items.
1: Hey, every few years we spend $2,000 on a phone.
0: Yes. Yes, you're right.
1: This is happening.
0: You're right. So it's not for lack of money.
1: Yeah.
0: It was for lack of interest.
1: If we want it, we'll find a way to pay for
0: it. Exactly right. It was fun to ride. I've ridden the thing. It was a blast.
1: Yeah. But
0: and I'll do it again. Mm. But to own one, I don't know. There's
1: the
0: no practical use. Where am I going to ride it?
1: Yeah, exactly right. Yeah. I think I'm stuck between curved TVs and NFTs.
3: I would go NFTs. Oh, man, that's pretty good.
1: Those were going to be the next big collectible, and boy, did they flop.
0: Yes.
3: How long did the...
0: How many people own the one with the monkeys?
1: The gorillas
0: Yeah, remember the monkeys and the gorillas or whatever
1: it is? Something called like Bored Ape or something like that.
0: Oh, my God, yes.
1: Yeah.
2: Yes.
3: I remember getting an iPod with so much storage that every song I ever will listen to will be on this thing. I don't even know where my iPod is now.
1: Yeah. Oh,
4: man. You got to find it.
0: Oh, yeah.
1: But they were huge for a while. They just got replaced by the phone.
3: Oh, yeah. But they did get replaced.
1: Mm-hmm. Yeah.
0: Yeah, but you know what? I'll be honest with you. I hung on to a small one.
3: Yeah.
0: Because I don't want to carry my phone. If I'm working out, I'm not dragging this damn thing around. Now I realize it's Bluetooth, and if I stay within a certain range of it, I'll get the music in my earphones and whatnot. I have a micro-sized iPod with all my music on it and even a couple of videos because it's got a tiny little screen.
1: Oh, yeah, yeah.
0: And, you know, it goes in that key pocket that comes in almost all workout gear.
3: You still have a hoverboard and probably still drinking Zima. So
0: I'm going to hoverboard over to the Zima bar. That's
1: the Zima bar.
0: Anyway, 366-9999, what'd we miss, right? Another thing that was hailed as the next big thing, whatever it happens to be.
1: Yeah.
0: Kind of a burn.
1: Yeah.
0: News is coming up. What do you got?
1: We will talk about that that aircraft mishap on the USS Dwight D. Eisenhower. Also, what's happening over not too far from us.
0: Really?
1: And SpaceX. How did that flight go yesterday?
0: Oh, okay.
1: We'll talk about
0: it. All right. Can't wait to hear about it. All right. News with Sean's coming up next. Don't miss it.
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0: know, this is the culmination of well over a decade of training, hard work, and experience.
1: Over a decade? 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
0: So the math checks out.
1: Okay, let's hear it.
0: Prepare yourself.
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1: Gonna be hard to live up to the hype.
0: Feast your ears on...
1: On? I have to say, it's not bad for a kid.
0: Thank you, Mr. DeGroat. I'd also like to thank my producer.
1: This is not the Grammy Awards.
0: My agent, of course.
1: Your agent?
0: She handles all my contracts.
1: You're already on the payroll for reasons I can't actually remember at the moment.
0: Copy that, sir. Back to work.
1: Miller's Home Comfort. Now it's gonna be stuck in my head for a week.
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8: Crash on 264 West in Norfolk near Ballantyne Boulevard, narrowing the entrance ramp there. At the HRBT, 64 East in Hampton, seeing delays before the 664 interchange. And in Norfolk on the other side, 64 West is congested to Bayview Boulevard. 664 North in Suffolk toward the Monitor Merrimack, seeing delays start before College Drive. 264 East in Portsmouth toward the downtown tunnel, seeing delays start after MLK Junior Freeway. And a bridge opening for you. The James River Bridge will be opening at 10:30 a.m. for Rumble in the Morning. 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
9: All right, it's 8 minutes after 8 o'clock here at FM 99. Time now for the news. News time right now. Don't go back to the phones at 366-9999. Something that was supposed to be the next big thing and then just kind of fizzled out or lost the battle.
10: Yeah, yeah.
9: Sometimes there would be two things would be in contention.
10: Yeah.
9: We'll talk about that a little bit right now. Sean's here with the news.
10: Yeah, we'll talk about what's going on here locally right around the corner from us, SpaceX as well. And we will begin with the Navy that says two aviators were rescued after ejecting from an aircraft aboard the USS Dwight D. Eisenhower off the Virginia coast yesterday evening. The incident happened shortly after 6:15 p.m. during aircraft recovery operations. Mm-hmm. Both aviators were taken aboard the ship and are being evaluated by medical personnel. Other sailors were also injured, with one being taken to a hospital. The Navy says those injuries are not considered life-threatening, so that's good. The Navy says the crew's emergency training helped them respond quickly and safely. The cause of the aircraft mishap remains under investigation. Officials say more information will become, when it becomes available, it will be released. It's a spot that a lot of people are very familiar with. Eagle's Nest Rockin' Country Bar in Chesapeake is apparently undergoing some changes that caught people off guard.
9: Really?
10: The business announced that its club side, because there's two sides to it, its club side is closing permanently as they have decided to return their focus to country music, sports, and live local performances.
9: All right.
10: The following day after that, the entire bar temporarily closed down. They say the goal is to, they're going to do some renovations and create a, quote, fun, safe, and clean environment.
9: Really?
10: According to management.
9: All right.
10: Closure left some customers asking what the changes mean for people who traditionally would have gone to the club side that weren't there for the countryside.

0: The manager said there is nothing racial whatsoever as he's been getting pushback.
1: That was his answer?
0: Apparently he's been getting some pushback from people that maybe that had something to do with it on the other side. But he maintains that is not the issue. And they said that everyone is welcome when the business reopens, regardless of anything.
1: Sure.
0: Management has not said how long the renovation will take, though. The changes come as public records show a high number of police calls at the location.
1: Yeah.
0: Chesapeake police responded to 182 calls for service there over the past 6 months, including 67 classified as crime prevention.
1: Yikes.
0: Records include 28 larceny reports, 9 assaults, 8 medical assists, 7 disorderly person calls, and other reports involving fights, vandalism, domestic complaints, an armed subject, a DUI, and even rape. So they've had some serious calls over there.
1: Yeah.
0: Officials also say 15 firearms were reported stolen from the bar or vehicles in its parking lot.

0: all say 15 firearms were reported stolen from the bar or vehicles in its parking lot since March.
1: Wow.
0: Customers interviewed about the changes said they want the business to remain a safe place to visit. The bar's recent history also includes a fatal crash involving a customer who'd been drinking there. Earlier this month, a 29-year-old was sentenced to 10 years in prison for aggravated DUI manslaughter and DUI maiming after prosecutors said she struck pedestrians in a disabled vehicle on South Military Highway in June of last year while driving home from the Eagle's Nest.
1: Well, you know, look, if it was making money, they wouldn't be closing it. So they're having a problem. You don't close a successful business unless there are mitigating factors. Can they get insurance? Do they have an issue with that? Keeping people safe? Do you see a problem on the horizon that is going to be inescapable?
0: Yeah.
1: There's a, you know, as a ultimately, if it's not making any money or if it costs more to run it than it takes in, you got to do something.
0: Yeah, exactly right. And that's probably partially why they say they want to get back to their roots of being a country bar and everything and maybe consolidate a little bit and not stretch so wide with what they're doing.
1: Perhaps, yeah.
0: But either way, they say they plan to provide updates on the renovations and reopening through social media. So popular spot, but they're undergoing some changes.
1: Yeah.
0: Serious news story. Lindsay Clancy is scheduled to return to court today for the first time since her triple murder case ended in a mistrial earlier this month. The hearing is expected to address what happens next, including a possible new trial and motions filed by her attorney. Clancy is accused of killing her three children at their Massachusetts home in January of 2023. She then survived an attempt to take her own life, but suffered a permanent injury that left her paralyzed from the waist down. Mm-hmm. She's acknowledged that this happened, but she's not denying that it happened, but she said she was experiencing postpartum psychosis at the time, which was the defense in that trial. A judge declared a mistrial on September 4th after jurors couldn't reach a unanimous verdict. 11 of the 12 jurors were prepared to find Clancy not criminally responsible because of her mental condition, while one juror sided with the prosecutors, arguing that she understood what she was doing. Prosecutors have yet to say if they're going to seek a new trial.
1: Really?
0: And Clancy's attorney is expected today to ask the court to dismiss the charges altogether. So we'll see what happens. It's going to happen today. That'll be the newest update.
1: Well, she doesn't just get to scoot away from this either. She'll still end up treatment.
0: And
1: there's a lot going on there,
0: which is what they were going for. The defense wasn't even saying, "Hey, just let her off scot free with the mental the psychosis they were talking about from postpartum." Right. They were saying that she would still need to receive treatment
1: and be somewhere. And should be court ordered.
0: Yeah. So, I mean, that was still part of it, but we'll see where this all goes today. SpaceX's Starship reached orbit for the first time yesterday and deployed 26 of the company's newest Starlink satellites. But they had to end things early as a safety precaution.
1: Okay.
0: The 407-foot rocket launched from Texas reached an altitude of about 170 miles while traveling roughly 17,500 miles per hour. One engine shut down earlier than planned, but the remaining systems performed well enough for the mission to continue. Okay. About 3 hours after launch, Starship re-entered over the Pacific and splashed down north of Hawaii. It tipped over and caught on fire after landing. NASA's administrator congratulated SpaceX for completing the mission safely. The company had planned a roughly 10-hour flight with 6 trips around the Earth, but ended it after only a few laps.
1: Wow.
0: The flight was Starship's 14th full-scale launch from Texas is an important step forward for SpaceX's plans to use the spacecraft for NASA's Artemis moon missions and future satellite launches. SpaceX says it wants Starship to be fully reusable, which could reduce launch costs. The company is studying the flight before deciding when to attempt another launch, including a possible return to the Texas launch site, where mechanical arms would attempt to catch the spacecraft.
1: Yeah.
0: Starship is also being developed for future Moon and Mars missions, while SpaceX plans additional launch facilities in Florida and Louisiana, at least to start. But yeah, so they didn't make it as many trips around as they wanted to, but that's where we are now. Talking about something in the sky, this is an interesting story. A small plane crashed on Sunday afternoon in southern Wisconsin, and skydivers ended up helping alert emergency crews and helping them and reaching the crash site. 4 people were aboard a single-engine plane that went down in a cornfield on Sunday afternoon. 3 people were taken to a nearby hospital for evaluation. 4th was treated and released at the scene. Several skydivers who are trained emergency medical technicians, the odds of this, were already in the air and saw this and landed nearby to help because the crash site was difficult to reach by road. So they decided to jump and go help.
1: Oh, no kidding.
0: Yep. The plane was not connected to the skydiving company. They want to make sure everybody understands that. Flight tracking data shows that the plane took off from a nearby airport, circled back, and then crashed. The FAA officials arrived to begin investigating, and authorities restricted access to the site. The cause of the crash remains unknown. However, again, the skydivers were able to help them be located and everything as well. So nice of them to take their skydiving trip and use it to help somebody instead, you know. But I don't know. If I'm in a plane and I... You, Boy, that's got to be the weirdest feeling. You're in a plane.
1: Yeah.

0: and you see a plane go down.
1: Yeah.
0: That's got to be a really frightening feeling to have all of
2: this. But to have the presence of mind to know that, that you could
0: assist.
2: Affect,
0: yeah.
2: You know,
0: and
2: some
0: again,
2: help.
0: All those people up there in the skydiving plane were trained emergency medical technicians.
2: That's a good day.
0: That's about as perfect as it could be, except having this accident next to a hospital.
2: So to go back to the Eagle's Nest story,
0: oh, sorry,
2: we
0: yes.
2: left the obvious on the table.
0: Which was?
2: ABC license danger.
0: Oh,
2: too many violence incidents and they can take your license.
0: Maybe that has
2: something
0: to do with it.
2: And then that will shut everything down.
0: Okay, so we shut down for a little while. We revamp. We kind of... reconsider what we're doing.
2: Yeah, yeah, right.
0: Does this also maybe give us a little time on the clock where we had X amount of time where no incidents?
2: It demonstrates that we're trying to mitigate this problem.
0: Yeah, okay. All right. So maybe that, yeah.
2: Yeah, that's the obvious one. Somebody pointed out from a texter.
0: That makes a lot of sense. Thank you for being smarter than me. Hey, look at the FM 99 Weather Report. 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Patchy fog this morning, right up till about 9 a.m. Otherwise, partly sunny with a high near 79. Otherwise, partly cloudy tonight with a low around 62. Tomorrow, patchy fog again early. Otherwise, sunny with a high near 84. And last check, it's about 66 degrees outside. With the news, I'm Sean Hood for Rumble in the Morning on FM 99.
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3: 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Injured in an accident? Dial 757-INJURED for Larry King.
4: Crash on 264 West in Norfolk near Ballantyne Boulevard, narrowing the entrance ramp there. 64 East in Hampton toward the HRBT, seeing delays start before the 664 interchange. And on the other side of the HRBT, 64 West in Norfolk has congestion to First View Street. 264 East in Portsmouth toward the downtown tunnel, seeing delays start after MLK Jr. Freeway, and a bridge opening for you. The James River Bridge will be opening at 10:30 a.m. For Rumble in the Morning, this is Gabe on FM 99.
2: All right, there we are. 366-9999 is our phone number here. We were talking about the next big thing, and then it wasn't.
0: Right.
2: And, well, you know, let's grab this. We'll talk to this guy. All right, up here on line one. Hi, good morning.
5: Good morning.
2: What's up, guy?
5: Talking about tech that missed the mark or items that missed the mark.
2: Yeah, well, the next big thing that kind of wasn't.
5: Remember Betamax?
2: Oh, yes. You know, this is... Betamax gets a bad rap.
5: Betamax was awesome, though.
2: Yeah. Betamax was actually the superior format. And
5: it was.
2: I'm in the media business. Betamax was used at television stations exclusively for decades. They stayed with that. They did not ever make the transfer because the picture on Betamax was superior.
5: Yeah, absolutely. Well, and then Laserdisc, and that was like a stepping stone.
2: Yes.
5: My dad fell for both of those. He went big on them, and then when they changed formats, it was like, damn it.
2: Oh, I know. You're screwed. Are they still making Laserdisc? Or no, are they making Blu-ray?
5: Everything got thrown to DVD and then now Blu-ray.
2: Yeah. And that's for physical media, and now as we all know, a lot of that has gone away, and you're better off, dude, go buy yourself a DVD burner and just make hard copies of things, cuz they have a way of going away in a digital world that they're here one minute, they're gone the next.
5: Yeah.
2: Listen, I appreciate your call. Thanks very much, Betamax. Take care. There we go. 366-9999. So, Metaverse was another one, right?
0: Oh, yeah.
2: Weren't we all supposed to buy real estate in the Metaverse
0: and our
2: own icon and just operate in this other world where we're just sea monkeys?
0: Which goes hand in hand with the VR craze they tried to push on.
2: Right. Sure. And more things that aren't real, like NFT.
0: Yep.
2: More of that.
0: Yep.
2: All right. What about the new Coke?
6: Yeah, you know what's funny is that there's like
0: new Coke.
6: There's a huge conspiracy.
2: Do you remember the new Coke
6: surrounding that? And I don't think it was a conspiracy.
2: I lived it, and I was in the media business. Yep. That's not a conspiracy.
6: Yeah, no.
2: That cost probably $1 billion to F that around and then change it back.
0: Wow.
2: It was a
6: disaster.
2: Disaster.
0: Yep.
6: Yeah, let's take something you like and change the flavor.
2: Yeah, because we're hearing the footsteps of the competitors. Yes. Rather than fight them off in a traditional way, we're going to get a step ahead of them and improve something that people already love.
0: Yeah, yeah. That I think that's the definition of it ain't broke, don't fix it.
2: That's yes.
0: That might 100%. Be that might be the poster child for that.
2: 100%. Yes.
7: Coca-Cola did not need a sequel.
0: No,
6: no,
2: no. It didn't really.
6: That was horrible.
2: Yeah. 366-9999. It's 821. Let me, you know, I got to change subjects. ABFC. ABFC, that is Advanced Base Functional Component.
0: Oh, okay.
2: And the Expeditionary and Logistics, the engineering system that's used in the United States Navy.
0: Okay.
2: ABFC RECAR is retiring.
0: Oh.
2: After serving 25 years.
0: Wow.
2: 25 years.
1: One, two, three, four.

0: thank you so much for your service. We do appreciate it. All right, let's see. The new Coke, by the way, was in 1985. In today's dollars, the disaster cost about $100 million.
1: Okay.
2: Wow.
0: Back in 1985, they spent $4 or $5 million to develop it. And when they canned it, they had $30 million in inventory in warehouses that they just had to get rid of. Because nobody wanted it. And I don't think it came off the market at the exact same time. I think they sold them both for a while.
1: I think they did, too.
0: It was odd.
1: Yeah, they were trying to convince you that somebody liked New Coke.
0: Yeah.
1: But that's the same person that would say that Gary Cherone was the best lead singer of Van Halen.
2: Ew.
0: Well, of course.
1: Yeah, that's the person that likes New Coke.
0: Yeah. Yeah. Eddie Van Halen, no more words.
1: Yeah.
0: Hey.
1: Yes.
0: Sports is coming up. What do you got?
1: Now, I'm going to tell you, Rick, what happened out there in the Windy City. The Chicago outfit really clipped the Eagles' wings, if you know what I mean. Right. Also, what's going on in Cleveland? What is happening in Cleveland? And some tough questions for a WWE champion by the name of... Cody Rhodes.
2: Oh, who are you looking over your shoulder for?
0: Make sure that no one's listening or something. Really don't know how we're successful with this, but
2: talking through a microphone. People can hear you.
1: Hey,
0: it's just attrition. You hang around long enough, they'll all fall down. It comes that, doesn't it?
3: Just keep talking.
0: Keep talking, baby.
3: Keep talking.
0: All right. Hey, Rod's got sports.
3: Yeah.
1: Not really, but.
0: There we go.
1: You know, something.
0: Aviation bosun's mate. Fuels chief petty officer. Oh. Recar.
1: Thank nice.
0: You. My acronym's ass backwards. Yeah. Thank you very much. We appreciate that. All right. 8:25 Sports with Rod. Coming up next. Don't miss it.
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2: 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Dial 757-INJURED for Larry King.
3: Crash on 264 West in Norfolk near Ballantyne Boulevard, narrowing the entrance ramp there. 64 East in Hampton toward the HRBT, seeing delays start before the 664 interchange. And 64 West in Norfolk toward the HRBT is congested before 4th View Street. 264 East in Portsmouth toward the downtown tunnel has its delays starting after MLK Jr. Freeway, and a bridge opening for you. The James River Bridge will be opening at 10:30 a.m. For Rumble in the Morning, this is Gabe on FM 99.
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5: Monday Night Football from Chicago, the big wet city, hosting Philadelphia. The Eagles in town, and Caleb Williams not starting for the Bears. Hamstring injury suffered in that loss to the Vikings over a week ago. The backup quarterback, Tyler Badgett, out. He's in the concussion protocol because he, too, got miffled, or I shouldn't say miffled, but crumpled by the Vikings. So 38-year-old Case Keenum, who hasn't played since he was on the Texans Christmas Eve 2023, a guy who has not started an NFL game, played an NFL game for over 1,000 days, came in and...
7: Surprise!
5: Won this thing, played really well, threw a couple of touchdowns, ran for another. He was having himself a night. Easily beat the Eagles 27-7. The Eagles no longer undefeated, 2-1. Bears 2-1. That was the NFL Monday Night Football report, sponsored by Comedy Night in Cleveland. Here's Zach Carley.
8: We got one more year of Deshaun Watson. Do we have Deshaun Watson fans in the crowd? Good. When we got him, I was like, why in the world did we get this guy? Like, it didn't make sense to me football-wise, money-wise. And then it hit me one day. I was like, oh, they looked at Pittsburgh. And they're like, for 20 years, Ben Roethlisberger did pretty good. Ben Roethlisberger, if you don't know, two allegations, two Super Bowls. They're like, if we sign Deshaun Watson, we're about to win 23 Super Bowls. That's...
5: Oh, my God. The Giants announced a trade with the Vikings. They took J.J. McCarthy off their hands. McCarthy right now is scheduled to serve as a backup for Jameis Winston, but I know they're not happy. They can't be happy with Jameis. But Jameis is still the starter, so
9: Yay! That's
5: good news for everybody that likes hearing him speak. The Tampa Bay Buccaneers are going to be without Baker Mayfield for at least 3 weeks. Dislocated right thumb in the loss to the Vikings. Vikings, again, messing up a quarterback. Had the MRI yesterday, no ligament damage, but, you know, it's still kind of like, you know... And flopping around over there, so he's going to be out for 3 weeks. So they're going to start a guy named Jalen Daniels, which is very confusing because you got Jaden Daniels of the Commanders. Now you got this undrafted rookie out of Kansas. He's going to have to change his name. Let's just call him
10: Fred.
5: Yeah, we call
4: Jeff.
5: Him.
4: He can't be Jeff Daniels.
10: Right.
4: He's already that's name's taken too.
10: Yeah.
5: We're
10: going
5: to call him JD.
4: All right. JD.
5: Yeah, he's going to be the starter. Anyway, interesting. Yeah. We'll have to keep our eyes on that. Right now, though, a new segment. It's called Tough Questions. Tough Questions. And this time, it's Tough Questions for WWE Champion Cody Rhodes.
11: You're the WWE Champion. I mean, you're whooping everybody. You're whooping everyone.
12: Right.
11: Do you ever plan on challenging yourself and taking on someone with a background in UFC or ALS?
1: UFC

0: I understood where you were going. ALS, I feel like, is a different...
1: Those are real fighters.
0: They are. And I'm all about supporting the fighters on the ALS side of things.
1: You would like to choke slam someone from that has ALS?
0: Absolutely not, but challenging.
2: Oh, my God.
3: That was tough questions with WWE champion.
2: What the hell?
4: I mean...
2: Holy smoke!
4: He chose to stand in the line of fire there.
2: Well, hey, you know what? To his credit, I mean, he wouldn't go there.
4: No. He has principles.
2: Wow. That's awful. How about a fighter with IBS? Would he go after him?
3: Better view.
4: Oh, yeah, here we go.
5: Hey, it's about time, so without further delay, we got to put it out there. We got to get it on display. So let's do it. Let's drop the name of the best you play sport of the day.
3: Did you watch that whole interview, by the way?
4: Yes.
3: There's another question. He goes, of all the steroids in the world, how many of them are in your body right now?
4: Caleb Presley.
3: He's great.
4: Yeah, he does a great
2: job. Oh, my God.
4: Right. Oh, yeah.
2: Wow.
3: What are we doing? Better View. Great sport of the day.
4: Yes.
3: Great sport of the day. Laramie Tunsil.
2: Okay.
3: Laramie Tunsil plays for the Washington Commanders, and he is an offensive tackle, and he's a good guy. And every year he does a back-to-school kickoff event. It's called the Giving Tree, and it's via his charitable organization, the Divine Tree. He's got a lot of trees, Giving Tree, Divine Tree. Everybody
2: likes
3: trees. Nobody doesn't. You find me somebody that doesn't like trees, you show me somebody that doesn't like oxygen. 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
3: 64 East in Hampton toward the HRBT, seeing delays start before Armistead Avenue. And 64 West in Norfolk toward the HRBT is congested before 4th View Street. 264 East in Portsmouth toward the downtown tunnel has delays starting after the MLK Jr. Freeway. And heads up, that bridge opening I've been saying all morning for the James River Bridge at 10:30 a.m., they went ahead and moved that up.
4: Oh.
3: So it's at 8:30. Hopefully, it's clear now. Yeah, seriously, they posted it, and then they reposted it, and here we are. So you have a great day for Rumble in the Morning. 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
5: All right. Thanks, pal. Appreciate that. 8:43. Let's do it.
2: And now, all the news that's
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5: It is Stupid News time at FM 99. 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
5: 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An Amazon delivery driver in New York City. 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
9: People screaming, cursing at you constantly.
5: All the time.
9: Constantly beeping the horn. Move!
5: Yeah, come on!
10: Maybe did a bad, bad thing.
5: You know, my daughter lives up there, and she... We drove the last time because we needed to bring some things.
9: Oh.
5: And she just said, I'm warning you that everyone double parks here and it's, you know, head on a swivel.
9: Okay.
5: And it was that. It was very defensive driving. It's off to the point where you have to be offensive.
9: You have to drive offensively. Yeah. Or you're dead.
5: You take the high ground.
9: You're going to get slammed.
5: Take the ground!
9: And the cabs, they don't care if they nail you.
11: Oh, yeah.
5: Yeah, right. An Amazon delivery driver was caught on camera peeing all over the lobby of a high-end apartment building in Greenwich Village.
9: He was mad.
5: Clearly.
9: No. He was mad.
5: Or this is the part of his route where he finally has to pee.
9: Right. Yes.
5: Footage was captured by a 30-year-old tenant living in a four-story apartment, which shows the moment that the Amazon delivery driver unzipped his pants outside of this guy's apartment and began spraying down the halls and the furniture.
11: Oh, no.
9: Yeah, no, he's mad.
11: Yeah, the furniture. Yeah.
9: Clearly mad.
11: Marking his territory
9: for
11: sure.
9: Yeah.
5: Wow.
9: That's his now.
11: This is mine. This is mine. This is mine.
5: Quote. He walked straight back there like he'd done this 100 times.
11: Wow.
5: I had shoes in that hallway. There's a chair, a table. He was peeing and splashing everywhere.
9: Now they're all his.
5: Yes.
9: While he was singing in the rain. Singing in the rain.
5: I'm claiming this. I'm claiming this. I'm claiming this.
9: Right.
5: My turf, my turf.
9: What song was he singing while he was doing this? Because he had to be singing something.
5: Splish Splash? I don't know. The footage shows a man wearing a light blue and gray Amazon delivery driver uniform ringing a Ring doorbell.
11: Oh.
5: He knows there's a camera.
11: Oh, wow.
5: 3 o'clock in the afternoon.
11: This guy's a psychopath.
5: Let's see. The guy in the building buzzed the driver in, saw nothing unusual until he checked the footage on his own Ring doorbell app. And was shocked by what he saw. It shows the delivery man looking down the hallway, presumably to check if the coast is clear, and before unzipping his pants and doing his business all over Donnie's belongings.
9: Yeah, sure. I mean, that's what you do.
5: What he do?
6: Yes.
5: Donnie reached out to Amazon to complain. They said Amazon called it a horrible incident and then gave him a $50 gift card.

0: nephew.
1: Wow.
2: That's it?
1: That's it.
2: Like, we're sorry.
0: It's going to cost way more in New York City to get somebody to come up there and clean the hallway.
1: Oh, my goodness.
0: Because you're going to have to get somebody union, Rick.
2: Okay, Rod.
0: It's going to be like $400 an hour to clean that.
3: The urine union.
2: Yes. Rod, as a former security guy at JCPenney, did you used to watch cameras?
0: Yes, all the time.
2: Okay. So if you looked out and saw that.
0: Yeah.
2: Amazon guy peeing, literally peeing in the hallways. Rod's on video.
0: Rod just quits. Yeah. I think I'm calling my partner and saying, I got to take a break. I'll be right back.
2: Go get this guy.
1: Let him find it.
0: Yeah.
2: There he is, taking a leak under the table that you would normally, I guess, leave packages and things on. It's a nice building.
0: Yeah. Well, it's in Greenwich Village.
1: Well, it was
2: right
1: a nice
2: in the city,
1: It was a nice building.
2: Yeah, really. Yeah, what is with this guy?
1: Now it's all covered in pee.
4: Man, oh, man.
1: Well, you know, we heard those stories about Amazon not giving them time to pee.
3: No.
0: Yeah.
4: There's that.
0: And you know how hard it is to find a bathroom in New York City if you're not buying something to go
2: there
0: to?
2: There has to be grace for delivery people, don't you think?
0: You would think, but
1: I don't know.
2: Somewhere on your route, there's got to be a store that will let you use the bathroom.
1: Well, I mean, one would hope, but people do suck a lot of the time.
2: All right. Item number two. Dramatic music, but has nothing to do with the story.
1: Oh, okay.
2: Yeah. Item number two, customers, I know, what's your favorite chicken sandwich?
0: Oh, man, the one that was here last week, hot chicken, was really good.
2: I saw those videos, you guys.
3: The Reaper
2: sandwich. Halfway around the world, and I'm looking at these videos.
0: Really good.
2: They look really good.
1: Yeah. We're awesome.
2: But if you had to go to a chain store, or a restaurant chain, to get a chicken sandwich, what would you get?
1: Well, okay. Well, if we factor Dave's out, because that's our default answer.
2: Yes.
1: If I'm going beyond them, I'm probably going Popeyes.
2: Okay.
0: Yeah.
2: Some would say.
0: If I'm not driving to Battlefield, I'm going to Popeyes.
2: Right.
1: Yeah.
3: What about Chick-fil-A? God's Chicken. Come on.
2: Well.
1: Not my pick.
2: There's a problem at Popeyes. Two customers of Popeyes in Houston, Texas, say they were eating their fried chicken sandwich and found a condom-like object.
3: Oh, I've seen these videos. Mm. Oh, no.
1: Well, that's because that chicken is so good it'll get you pregnant.
0: Somebody
5: get a baby in here.
0: Oh, my gosh.
3: They try to prevent pregnancy.
0: That might have been like a Happy Meal. Some chicken sandwiches come with a prize.
2: A yeah, happy ending meal.
3: Jeez.
2: The happy ending meal.
0: You know, that sucks.
1: That's a small price to pay.
0: You know, that's some disgruntled employee
2: These
0: or some
2: two guys bought Justin Howard and Danielle McKinnon. So, guy and a girl. They bought chicken from Popeyes. Mr. Howard bit into a piece of the chicken and immediately discovered what appeared to be a condom-like foreign object embedded within the chicken.
0: Oh, wow.
2: So it's got to be under the skin or the breading somehow.
0: So you're telling me the chicken swallowed the condom?
4: Apparently it did.
3: Wait a minute. You telling me?
0: No. I'm not telling you. During the processing, somebody slammed the condom.
2: Someone wrapped up their rooster.
0: Yeah.
2: This chicken.
0: You know, the people that do this kind of thing, I wish they'd just drop dead. Mm. You know, it's so not right.
2: The meal appeared ordinary, so on and so forth. They were horrified by the possibility that they had already ingested contaminated food by the time they discovered this.
1: Yeah.
2: Like, was the other part, of course it
0: was.
2: And
0: it's going to taint Popeyes from now on for them.
1: But how many times has Chipotle had a headline where they gave everybody diarrhea?
0: Yeah, well, there's a difference between diarrhea and
2: these two would like $1.5 million.
0: That seems seems like a lot.
1: Probably not going to get that.
2: Yeah, well, that's
1: but bad. They'll get something.
0: But I've told you before, I remember working with my dad and my brother Steven. We were starving. We ordered a pizza. It came. It seemed like there was like a piece of a finger on the pie.
2: Yeah.
0: And we were starving. My dad said, just eat around it.
2: Yeah.
0: So we ate around it.
2: Who wants to wait?
0: We don't have time. We got to get back to the job.
2: We got to go to the job.
0: You know?
1: Yeah.
0: Sorry, the guy lost his finger back there, but we got
1: to
0: eat.
1: I'm just saying, small price to pay for good food.
0: And again, if you heat it up enough.
2: Right. Yeah, I found an eyelash or something in my meal the other day, and I was just like, you know, and I'm not going to say that. You know, I'm just going to move it out of the way here because I'm starving. This food is really good.
0: And if it's just one eyelash.
2: Yeah.
0: You know, it's not like you found a bunch of pubes there.
1: In which
0: case, I'd send it back.
2: Not like that. All right, finally this.
1: I really want diamonds right now.

0: The tribute to George Michael at the VMAs was awful.
1: That's unfortunate.
0: I'm just telling you guys right now, not even worth it. I know you were going to stay up tonight and watch
1: it
0: and replay.
1: I was, yeah. Yeah. I was going to dress up.
0: It was just not good.
2: He's going to wear the white huggers.
1: Yeah, that's right.
0: How about this? Have you ever seen the exhibit called Body Worlds?
1: Yeah, I did.
2: Body Worlds?
1: I did. I know exactly what this is. This is human bodies.
0: Human bodies.
1: Yeah. Yep.
0: They're skinned. They're plastinated. And so you see every fiber, every muscle, every... It's been down. It's been at Scope or Chrysler down there. It was on display here in Norfolk.
1: Yeah.
0: Very controversial.
3: Well, yeah.
0: Well, how did you obtain these bodies? Yeah. Where did they come from? Oh, a Chinese prison? No, I don't think that's right.
1: Yeah, probably not.
0: All right. How about this? Let's just say you think it's a cool thing.
1: Okay. All right.
0: You can sign a consent form that will allow them to do this to you, and you can become one of the...
1: Oh, it's like donating your body to science, except...
2: It's like you live on even though you're dead.
0: That's a lot of what it's like, Rod.
2: You know, because you're still out there...
0: But you're dead.
2: ...making people happy, because people like to look at dead bodies.
4: So you're standing there, but you're also dead.
0: Yeah. That's crazy. You know?
2: By the way,
0: just
2: a heads up, we might have done this story, but we only had 30 seconds when we did it, and I couldn't do it justice.
0: This story?
2: Yeah, we couldn't do it justice, so please, do it justice.
0: Just to finish it.
2: Yes.
0: Well, apparently, you signed the release, and they can plastinate you and whatnot. Anyway, in Australia right now, or excuse me, it's set to arrive in London. It's in Australia.
1: Okay.
0: It's called The Anatomy of Happiness. It is the newest display of the plastinated bodies, showing them having sex.
1: Oh.
0: Penetrative sex.
1: All right, well, that's different.
0: How about you signed off on Grandma, and now she's getting railed?
1: Yeah!
0: And everybody's looking at it.
2: No, but again, it's like you live on even though you're dead.
1: Yeah, you're having the time of your not life.
4: You're having the time of your death.
0: Do you remember the time of your death? And now people are complaining.
1: No.
0: Yes.
1: The hell you say?
0: Wait a minute. Who are these people? Did you really take my uncle's thingy in your hand and put it into?
1: Yep.
0: Did you really?
1: Yep, and then we super glued it in so they won't come loose.
4: Because we do have to transport this thing.
1: Yeah.
4: Logistically.
1: What if it snaps together like Legos?
5: God. Oh, man.
0: Oh. It's been suggested that those people who donated their corpses to Body Worlds had no idea they would be displayed in a penetrative sexual position.
4: Oh, man.
0: Yeah. And how about...
2: But if I knew, I would have donated myself twice.
1: Yeah, but you don't get to choose which side.
0: Yeah, and nor do you get to choose whether or not you're on the tribute to Ned Beatty. Yeah. Which you're going to hate this. The tribute to Ned Beatty. Bend over, slugger, cracked in half like a shotgun, being done over by hillbillies in the hills of Georgia.
2: Oh, my gosh.
0: Hey, those three stories are true.
2: And stupid.
0: That's why we call
2: stupid
0: it.
2: Stupid news.
0: All right. News is coming up next. Don't go away. We're back with that next.
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4: All right. There we are, 2 minutes after nine here at FM 99. Good morning to you. Coming up this hour, I got a great little digital drama coming your way. And, excuse me, and we'll celebrate one of our banner calendar days as well this hour.
5: Ooh.
4: Right now it's time for the news. Let's do that. News time with Sean. Last one of the morning, man.
5: Yeah, that's right. And we're going to talk about, NVIDIA is popping up because are all these reports just to help NVIDIA sell something? Also, if you're sleep deprived, you've got two options, and I know which one you're going to pick, and your happy ending of the day. But we will start with local news. 11 people have been sentenced to federal prison for their roles in that fraud scheme targeting credit union members in Hampton Roads. Court documents say the scheme began back in January of 2023. Victims were approached in public spaces and persuaded to hand over their phones, which the suspects then used to access bank accounts. Investigators say the group used the accounts to apply for unauthorized loans, dispute legitimate transactions, transfer money, and make withdrawals. These sentences range from 4 months all the way up to 3 years and 6 months. So handing them out all over the place.
4: Wow.
5: They did say that one of the people in this case, by the way, got 3 years, but then also pled guilty in a separate case to drug and gun charges and is facing a sentence of possibly 10 years to life.
4: Damn.
5: In that one.
4: Damn, serious criminals.
5: Yeah, serious criminals. But so they've went ahead and convicted and sentenced the people who were nailing people in the it was the Navy Federal Credit Union parking lots.
4: Yeah, where they borrow your phone for a nanosecond and take out a loan in your name somehow. Yeah.
5: And then ruin your financial situation. Yeah. Contract negotiations between Anthem, Blue Cross, Blue Shield, and Sentara Health have stalled. With the current agreement set to expire on December 31st, Sentara says more than 200,000 of its affected members are in Hampton Roads. Anthem says it wants Sentara to remain in its network, but Virginia Plan President Monica Schmood says the company has received no counteroffer after making two proposals. Anthem says Sentara is seeking a 10% annual increase for 3 years on employer-sponsored coverage. Sentara disputes that figure, saying that its proposal is a single-year 6.2% blended increase across all of its plans and is meant to address rising health care costs. The two sides also disagree over outstanding payments and negotiations. Sentara says Anthem canceled meetings that were intended to address about $105 million in unpaid claims, while Anthem says Sentara has stopped negotiating. Anthem also says it has concerns about how Sentara is competing as both a health care provider and an insurer. For now, Sentara hospitals, doctors, and facilities remain in Anthem's network, and members can continue receiving their care. But Anthem says Sentara set an October 1st deadline for accepting their proposal. If no agreement is reached, the current contract would end on December 31st, and network terminations would begin after that.
4: Ooh, this is not good.
5: Yeah, and they said it would affect 200,000 people here in Hampton Roads.
4: Including you and me.
5: Yeah, so let's get this together.
4: Yeah.
5: Let's figure this out, please. I like being able to go to the doctor.
4: Yeah.
5: Yeah. Sentara's kind of everywhere here. I'd kind of like to keep going.
4: Kind of like keep going.
5: To the doctor.
4: All right.
5: Some other news that'll be useful for folks. North Carolina transportation officials expect to reopen NC-12 on Pea Island to northbound traffic tomorrow morning. Again, that's northbound traffic. If you're going southbound.
6: Don't go that way.
5: No, don't do that. We're not there yet. About 1,000 feet of pavement near the Pea Island Visitor Center was damaged by repeated ocean overwash during that powerful nor'easter. Crews have been rebuilding a protective sand dune, removing damaged pavement and preparing a temporary one-lane detour.
4: Wow.
5: They say when it opens, the detour will initially carry northbound traffic only. Officials have not set a timetable for southbound traffic to resume and warn drivers to expect heavy

0: congestion and use extreme caution. Once traffic on Hatteras Island clears, Dare County officials will announce when southbound travel can begin, with automated signals controlling the one-lane road. An emergency ferry between Rodanthe and Stumpy Point will continue operating around the clock until officials determine it is no longer needed. Drivers can get updates through drivenc.gov and NCDOT's social media channels if you are needing to understand what's going on there with that. I've been following it closely since I'm supposed to be going to Ocracoke next week. So.
1: Oh, yeah, that's right. I forgot about that.
0: We'll see how that works, because right now I can only go north, which means I can't go to the part
1: you can't
0: I need
1: go
0: to
1: there.
0: Get to. Yeah, I can't get to where I got to go.
1: You can get back.
0: Yeah, so that's handy so if I far. Was already there. Let's jump to national international news. Five British men arrested near a U.S.-operated airbase in England have been released on bail while counterterrorism police continue investigating possible explosives and terrorism offenses. Police say the men, all British nationals in their 20s from London, were arrested on Sunday after three vans were reported near RAF Fairford. Investigators are examining possible links to Iran, Russia, or non-state militant groups, but have not determined whether a foreign government was involved. The British Defense Secretary spoke about how they're still looking into this.
2: We're keeping all lines of inquiry open, including the possibility that these individuals may have been acting either knowingly or unknowingly on behalf of proxies or state-backed actors.
0: Police said the men remain under investigation. An official said one line of inquiry is whether the suspects were acting for a foreign state and maybe didn't know. Iran has denied any involvement in this. Residents of 85 homes nearby were evacuated, but they have since been allowed to return. Police cordon remains around the vehicles, though. The arrest followed a report of suspicious vehicles from a local resident who said she saw three vans and a group of men, some with their faces covered. British officials praised her decision to contact police. The U.S. Secretary of State, Marco Rubio, said the case clearly involves the hands of a foreign actor, but did not identify any specific country. The president not thrilled that they were bailed.
3: I'm surprised that they released them. I wouldn't have done that. Look, they've been very good. They worked with us very closely. We know everything about them. We would not have released them.
0: So he's not thrilled with it.
1: And it's very odd because apparently it's no cash bail. Like, they didn't put anything up. They just released them.
0: Oh, I didn't
1: and we're
0: know that's
1: keeping
0: how the program
1: an eye
0: works.
1: On them somehow.
0: Okay.
1: Yeah.
0: I did see they have, I didn't see the exact requirements, but they have very strict regulations on them while they've been released.
1: I wonder if they have locators.
0: Yeah,
1: is it ankle bracelet stuff?
0: Yeah.
1: Or, yeah,
0: I don't know. Maybe something along those lines. Elsewhere, consumers may want to check their receipts at convenience stores. An investigation by The Guardian, based on government price accuracy inspections from 2023 through last year, found cases where customers at Circle K and 7-Eleven were charged more at checkout or at gas pumps than the prices advertised.
1: Really?
0: In one example, in Columbus, Ohio, Circle K failed 82% of price accuracy inspections cited in the report, while 7-Eleven failed 37% of inspections.
1: Is this lazy or intentional?
0: I think that's where they're going next.
1: Okay.
0: We have to determine the root cause of this. In one Arizona 7-Eleven inspection, 12 of 25 sampled items scanned for more than their advertised shelf price. Both companies declined interview requests but provided written statements. A 7-Eleven spokesperson said, "Delivering value and maintaining trust among our customers is a top priority. We take pricing accuracy very seriously."
1: Yeah.
0: Circle K said it is committed to complying with applicable laws and regulations and takes customers' concerns seriously. The findings are a reminder that shoppers can check shelf prices against their receipts and report suspected overages to store employees or local consumer protection authorities. They don't have an answer on whether this is on purpose or not yet, or if it's just, like you said, is there a laziness factor involved here?
1: Or human error.
0: Human error is also a possibility.
1: Rather than characterize them as lazy.
0: No, there's a million options that to determine what it is.
1: Because, I mean, I was the one that suggested that. I didn't mean
0: it. Right, no, I know what you mean, yeah. But I will say that, I mean, you know, when you see some 37% of things failing in that one county in L.A. at 7-Eleven, it's like, okay, well, that's almost 40%. That's a lot of items. But, I mean, in Columbus, Ohio, Circle K failed 82% of their price.
1: Yeah, what is that?
0: That is drastic. That's almost everything in
1: the
0: store.
1: That's kind of indefensible.
0: Yeah.
1: In a digital world, when things communicate with one another,
0: you
1: have to go out of your way to be that errant.
0: Yeah, it does kind of feel that way. So they're going to have to dig into that now. And some people are asking questions about this now. You know, we've had all these reports recently about rogue AI, and they're breaking out of their testing environments and they're doing things they shouldn't be doing.
1: Mm-hmm.
0: Well, wouldn't you know that NVIDIA has unveiled a new security platform designed to limit what AI agents can do and stop them if they behave unexpectedly?
1: Really?
0: The company says its open source platform includes software called OpenShell, which allows developers to set and verify an agent's permissions.
1: Okay.
0: It also includes a separate system called Sentry that monitors an agent's activity and can intervene if it moves outside of its assigned task. NVIDIA says Sentry can quarantine a suspicious agent in milliseconds. The announcement follows several disclosures from major AI companies involving systems that independently hacked into other organizations. NVIDIA executives said the platform could have prevented a recent incident in which OpenAI agents accessed AI company Hugging Face without authorization. NVIDIA says more than 100 organizations are using the platform, including Microsoft, Perplexity, Accenture, and JPMorgan Chase. The company says OpenShell can also be adapted to run on computing systems from competitors such as ARM and Intel. The new tools come amid debate over how quickly advanced AI should be developed and what safeguards are needed. The NVIDIA, a CEO, described AI safety as an engineering problem that developers can address. Separately, NVIDIA said its board approved an additional $150 billion

0: CEO described AI safety as an engineering problem that developers can address. Separately, NVIDIA said its board approved an additional $150 billion for its stock buyback program, bringing its total authorization to $235 billion.
1: Right.
0: People are just wondering now, because all of a sudden all these reports came out, and then the same day we see the tens of thousands of incidents,
2: yes,
0: NVIDIA releases that we have this thing you can use.
2: Right.
0: To protect against AI doing exactly this thing.
2: Well, at some point, we had to come up with antivirus.
0: Yeah, yes.
2: For our computers and computer code. So yeah. Someone has to come up with a tool, I guess.
0: It makes sense NVIDIA would be in that space.
2: The fact that it is open source means that it's out there and that you can view it, use it, and modify it yourself. We'll give you access to the code. But it doesn't make it free, though.
0: No, that's true.
2: I don't know if they're charging or not.
0: Yeah, and it didn't specifically
2: state. Some open source
0: things
2: are absolutely free.
0: Yeah.
2: And on the internet for just the general good, much like you can get free antivirus protection from a couple of different companies.
0: Yeah, oh, yeah.
2: Because it's in everybody's best interest to make sure that these things are held at bay.
0: Yeah.
2: The internet works a whole lot better without all this.
0: We don't need your infected computer interacting with our stuff.
2: Exactly right.
0: You know what I mean? So that's the way to make
2: sense. So the fact that somebody that's big in the space came up with a tool.
0: Not shocking.
2: I don't know if that's,
0: not shocking.
2: It kind of makes sense.
0: But a lot of people online are just questioning the timing of the announcement. Because
2: it's the same day. Then you would have to suggest that they're responsible somehow.
0: Right. Or
2: for
0: somehow
2: the incidents.
0: Somehow in cahoots or something.
2: Right.
0: Which I did see online earlier that... Like Anthropic, for one, is invested into NVIDIA.
2: Okay.
0: Like, pretty substantially. OpenAI is not.
2: Yeah,
0: so
2: right.
0: They would have no real reason to boost up NVIDIA in that sense.
2: Yeah, sure.
0: So I don't know how it works. But again, this is just people peddling the idea online because they came out with a tool that, like you said, makes sense for the issue we're having.
2: Mm-hmm.
0: Hey, a new study has suggested that if you are sleep-deprived... Right. If you want to help protect your memory against severe sleep loss, well, you've got a couple of options. You could take do a short workout, or take a nap.
2: For sleep deprivation, they're prescribing sleep.
0: Sleep,
2: yes. Okay, good.
0: You can work out or take a nap.
2: Boy, either one.
0: It sounds like the report's just telling you can take a nap. Is what it's sounding like.
2: Yeah.
0: Published in the Proceedings of the National Academy of Sciences, the study had participants stay awake for 30 hours before assigning them to an exercise, nap, or a control group. Researchers found that both a 20-minute aerobic workout and a 90-minute nap helped preserve episodic memory, which is the ability to remember specific experiences and details.
2: Okay.
0: People who exercise perform 21% better on memory tests than those in the control group. You know, the people we just stared at while they stayed awake.
2: the orb of confusion.
0: The nap group performed even better at 23% better.
2: Really?
0: I'm saying again, take the nap. Researchers say the two approaches appeared to work differently. A nap reduced the brain's pressure to sleep and created conditions that were more favorable for learning, while exercise appeared to improve how efficiently the brain processed things.
2: So wait, if I'm sleep deprived, but I can still nap somehow? How does that work?
0: I don't know. I guess the idea being that when you have a chance, you know, you didn't get to sleep yesterday, you slept like crap or whatever.
2: Yeah.
0: If you have a chance the following day to take a nap, you can do a little recovery on your
2: brain. Because I try and take a nap
0: like
2: every day, actually.
0: I see, I don't usually, but occasionally I will. Today might be one of those days. But occasionally. But you know what? It's nice to know there's evidence that it actually is good for me. Because, you know, every other week, everything's bad for you, everything's good for you, you know. Well, it wasn't that long ago I heard that taking naps was going to give me dementia, you know, so.
2: That's me and the coffee, so.
0: Yeah, right.
2: You know, every other week, right?
0: Exactly right.
2: But twice a day, I wake up from sleeping and go to work. Twice a day.
0: Yeah. Yeah. Exactly right.
2: Because that's what, in the afternoon, I do the same thing. I go back to my office and start on the next day's show.
0: Yep. If I take a nap in the afternoon, I set an alarm to wake up and start my work for the next day. The findings, they say, could be relevant to people who work long or irregular shifts, including healthcare workers, transportation employees, miners, which is really out there. Researchers emphasize the importance of protecting cognitive performance in jobs where sleep loss can create safety risks and normal sleep schedules may not always be practical. Radio. Oh, and a reminder, today's National Coffee Day. If you want to do a quick Google online, you can find all sorts of deals out there for you for coffee today. Just a quick one that I know about. Dunkin' Rewards members can receive one free medium hot or iced coffee with any purchase that you make through their app today on National Coffee Day. But there are other ones out there if you want to go look it up and see what kind of deals are at your favorite location. And now...
3: It's a happy ending!
0: Yeah, your happy ending with that creepy laugh. A 24-year-old can...

0: Canadian man named Matthew Clark pulled off a daring mountain rescue after helping an injured hang glider who crashed into a tree.
1: Holy cow.
0: The man in danger was left hanging about 200 feet below the summit, but Matthew was able to scramble up a steep slope to reach him. He was out there and saw the guy.
1: Hanging there?
0: Yeah. He then used a knife to cut the man free from his harness, helped him treat a serious knee wound, and then stayed with him for about 3 hours until a helicopter rescue team arrived.
1: Wow, what a nice guy.
0: What a nice guy. Yeah. But I guess when the guy's in this bad a shape, how do you leave him?
1: Is he a he must be a regular hiker.
0: Maybe they didn't point it out, but I mean, it wouldn't
1: sounds
0: shock
1: like
0: me at
1: he's
0: all.
1: Got,
0: yeah.
1: You know.
0: He sounds prepared.
1: Yeah.
0: He sounds prepared. And I get it. There's not a lot of ways to be prepared for crashing into a tree when you're hang gliding.
1: No.
0: You know, especially when you're injured and then dangling 200 feet below the summit of the thing. That just sounds terrifying.
1: Right.
0: This is why I stay inside and nap. 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We got a partly sunny skies today with a high near 79. Tonight, partly cloudy with a low around 62. Tomorrow, warmer than it's been in the last few days. They got a high of 84 and sunny. Right, last check, about 70 degrees outside. With the news, I'm Sean Hood for Rumble in the Morning on FM 99.
1: And there we go. All right. Appreciate that. 18 minutes after 9 o'clock.
2: What day is it? Could you please tell me?
1: Okay.
2: What day is it? I'm confused, you see. Is it Sunday?
3: No.
2: Is it Monday?
3: No.
2: Is it Tuesday, Blue Day, better or Tuesday?
3: No.
2: Is it Wednesday?
3: No!
2: Is it Thursday?

0: just forgot.
1: I just forgot.
0: Happy Confucius Day.
2: Oh. Confucius?
0: Yeah.
2: I didn't know he had a day.
0: He does have a day.
2: Confucius say it is my day.
0: That's right. Man who goes to bed with itchy butt wakes up with smelly fingers.
2: That's right.
0: It's International Goose Day. Rod, hands to yourself. They mean the bird.
2: Oh. That'd be a proper goosing.
3: Yes, I'd say. Boy,
0: you know the butcher shop, the one with the goose in the window.
3: The one that's twice as big as me?
0: Yes. Fine-looking lad. Wonderful lad. Where's Tiny Tim? I have hot chestnuts in my pants pockets. Where is the lad? Where might he be?
4: He's dead.
0: Whoops. All right. Sorry. It is World Heart Day. It is a VFW Day, Veterans of Foreign Wars. Very nice, yeah. National Mocha Day. You know it's National Coffee Day.
2: Yep.
0: It's also Biscotti Day. That makes sense.
2: Ooh, yeah.
0: Makes sense, right? Finally, they paired them up correctly. Right?
2: Yeah.
0: It's Corn Day in Mexico.
2: Love corn.
0: Mm-hmm. Street corn, the Mexican street corn. Yeah. Oh, my God.
2: Matter of fact, one of the salespeople brought some in yesterday, and he actually left some for me here.
0: Really?
2: I find it. Yeah.
0: Really?
4: Yeah, I had a lot of that yesterday.
2: Yeah.
4: Doing the
0: corn of the cob corn or street corn?
2: No, like the elote.
0: With the queso and whatnot. Yeah.
4: Diced jalapeno in there, too, for a little bit of spice.
0: That.
4: Yeah.
0: Excited. Ooh, that sounds good. Hey, who brought the apple turnovers yesterday?
2: I don't know.
4: Oh, you did?
0: Did you really?
5: Yeah, I did.
0: Delicious.
5: Yeah.
0: Not the kind with sugar all over.
5: They sometimes make too many of them at Sam's Club.
0: Oh, that's too bad.
5: And they sell them for like $3.65 for eight of them. So
0: dude, it was great.
5: I grab them for the station from time to time.
0: Nice. Thank you, buddy. That was very nice of you.
2: Yeah.
0: And when I wanted to get you, and I know Rod's a huge fan, it's Broadway Musicals Day.
5: Yes.
0: Yes! Congratulations, Rod. Going to go see the Fantastics this weekend.
5: I love all that jazz.
0: Uh-huh. Blame you.
5: Ain't Misbehaving.
0: Yep.
2: That's right.
0: Kinky Boots.
5: Of course, Rent is a big one.
0: Oh, my God, Rent.
2: Rent.
0: Come on.
5: I love all that S.
0: All right, so I noticed, I don't know if you guys noticed this in the media in the last few days, Stallone has a book coming out. Sylvester Stallone has a memoir coming out, and it's pretty gnarly. It's pretty raw. He had a miserable upbringing. And I saw him, he was profiled on CBS Sunday Morning this past Sunday. And he said, do you know what it's like to, you reach a place in your career? He goes, there were 6 years where my phone didn't ring. He goes, now I know, I got Academy Awards. I'm busy, I have been busy all the, somebody of his stature, no one is calling anymore.
2: Yeah.
0: He said, the only way I got out of that, and he held up a pen, and he goes, with the pen, I wrote the Rocky Balboa movie. And all of a sudden became relevant.

0: again.
1: Yeah.
0: And now I'm back in doing this and doing that.
1: And that was the last Rocky movie.
0: Oh, yeah, right.
1: And it was great, too.
0: It was
1: really good.
0: It was very good. Yeah. In fact, I borrowed that from you.
1: Yeah, I begged you to watch it.
0: You did.
1: Yeah.
0: You did.
1: I said, your wife will love this movie. And I was right.
0: Hey, and you know what? Happy wife.
1: There you
0: as
1: go.
0: As they say. So successful that there is now a movie coming out about the story of Stallone writing the Rocky movie. And yeah, it does not feature Stallone.
2: Isn't it called I Am Rocky?
0: Yes.
2: Yeah.
0: Yeah, and apparently it's very good.
2: I've seen some images from it, some stills and stuff, and they lined it up next to Rocky. Yeah. And boy, let me tell you, they did a great job recreating like the vibe.
0: Originals, right?
2: Yeah, yeah, yeah.
1: And there's also a movie coming out where somebody's following him while he's writing the Rocky movie.
0: Okay.
2: I am writing Rocky.
0: Yeah, it is. This interesting. Do you know how long it took him to write the movie?
1: 48 hours.
0: 72.
1: Yeah. Oh, wow.
2: That's still
0: he wrote
2: really good.
0: The film in 3 days.
1: Wow.
2: Yeah.
0: And he said he felt it was divine. He said, I've never been able to do anything like that since.
1: Yeah, there was not a lot of...
0: In longhand, by the way, on a pad.
2: Yeah.
1: Not a ton of dialogue, but all of the dialogue in that first one, very impactful.
0: Yeah.
2: Yeah, well, the scenes were all very meaningful.
1: Yeah, they were.
2: You know? So, like, even if he didn't have the best dialogue... Yeah.
0: Remember his dog?
1: Yeah.
2: Yeah.
0: Butkus?
2: Yeah.
0: That's his real dog.
2: Yep.
0: He sold that dog at one point because it's the only valuable thing he had left.
1: But
0: he had to make the rent.
1: He got it back.
0: He managed to get the dog back.
1: And the same two turtles in Rocky Balboa are the same two turtles
3: Cuff
1: in the original
3: and Link.
1: Rocky.
3: That's right. Yeah. Cuff and Link. You know,
1: turtles live for a long ass time. Man.
3: Turtles.
0: Yeah.
1: If they're cared for.
3: The turtles are still alive.
0: Rambo. He gets confused and becomes Rambo in the Rocky movies.
2: Boy, that would go really bad for the other guy.
3: Not my war, sir. Not my war, sir.
0: Yeah. Well, now, in honor of Broadway Musical Day.
4: Coming to a stage near you. You loved it as a movie, but as a Broadway musical, you'll love it even more as a movie. It's Rocky, the musical.

0: Oh, but that's a lot of teeth.
1: Field and Stream calls Rocky the Musical a hemorrhoid dangling in your eyes and ears. Blue Boy pronounces Rocky the Musical as entertaining as a nursing home at mealtime. And Architectural Digest says they've heard better music coming from a cat being beaten with a banjo.

0: musical coming soon to a stage near you.
1: I just want to say one thing. Yo, Adrian! I forgot the words again!
0: A Rebel production.
2: There you go, man. Top of the Philadelphia Art Museum step.
3: Just keep on pushing.
1: You got good. World don't owe you a living.
2: So quoted. That was such a great movie, dude.
3: I mean, obviously.
2: By the way, you know, I lived in Philly for a couple of years. Oh, and wow. My son was born there, as a matter of fact.
3: Huh.
2: Those steps are the real deal.
3: Oh, yeah.
2: Go over there and try and run up those damn steps.
3: I might.
2: And people do it. But you just see them huffing and puffing. And by the time you get to the cut, you're not raising your arms.
3: No, okay.
2: Huh. Yeah, that's around, man. Set of stairs, baby. All right, 9:26. Taking a break here. When we come back, digital drama. It's up next.
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3: Yeah, baby, it's 9:33. 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Good morning to you. Kind of sucky looking out there.
4: Yeah. It's
3: supposed to be nice later, right?
4: I think Sean said patchy fog, which reminds me of like a baseball player from the 20s.
3: You remember old patchy fog?
4: Yeah.
5: Hell yes.
4: Oh, man.
3: Three-fingered Charlie Brown glove.
5: Going deep. Going deep.
3: When I was a kid, I played Little League Baseball. And my, God bless my dad. He was my stepdad, who was my dad. He's the dad that raised me. He's a super nice guy. No longer with him. I'm like, I need a baseball glove. And he says, hey, you can have mine. I'm like, all right, cool. And he goes and gets it. It is the Charlie Brown glove.
4: Oh, wow.
3: It has like three fingers.
4: Yeah.
3: It's flat as a damn pancake.
4: The Milwaukee Brewers
3: it's
4: logo.
3: It's from another era.
4: Yeah. Wow.
3: I'm like, Dad, I can't use this. This is first time somebody throws a ball hard at me, it's going right through this bitch.
4: Right.
3: It's going to hit me right in the face.
4: Yeah, there's not a lot of padding going
3: on. No, there. Not that. Yeah, and the webbing and the old laces
4: right.
3: and everything.
4: It's just to like, extend your hand, but not to protect it in any way.
3: Yeah, that's not good.
4: Mm-hmm.
3: Plus, you know, big, giant Charlie Brown hand.
4: Right.
3: But it was suitable to be used as one of the bases.
4: Right.
3: Rather than the actual glove, you know.
4: You're not catching anything in the outfield with that.
3: No, definitely not. Definitely not. All right, 9:34. Let's do this.
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3: Every Tuesday morning at right around this time, we dramatically reenact some of the skirmishes that the verbal Donnybrooks that occur in an online scenario and bring them to life here. On the radio show. In act number one of our little two-act presentation this morning, it is that time of year again. Getting ready. We're about 1 month away from the time change. You know, fall back.
4: Yep.
3: Not everybody is in favor. This is Digital Drama, and it's act number one.
13: And it starts with Mike.
3: Mike, yes.
13: Here we go again. We're changing the clocks back to standard time, which means it'll soon be dark at 5 in the afternoon. 5 in the afternoon! Nothing says healthy lifestyle like leaving work and immediately feeling like you should be wearing pajamas.
14: I love standard time. Give me some of that extra hour of sleep. I don't care if the sun goes down during lunch. Once a year, the government gives me an extra hour in bed and I'm not asking any questions.
15: You don't actually get an extra hour of sleep every night, right? It's just a one night.
16: I don't see the problem either way. You know, move the clock forward, move it backwards, spin it around like a wheel of fortune. I'm still going to be late. You know what I mean?
13: Daylight saving time is better. I want daylight after work when I can actually use it. What am I supposed to do with sunlight at 6:30 in the morning? Admire my garbage cans?
14: Some people enjoy mornings, Mike.
13: Well, those people should be studied.
15: Standard time supposedly lines up better with our natural body clock. Morning sunlight helps tell your body, hey, fella, it's time to wake up.
16: Well, you know, my body has its own system. It's called the three alarm clocks, two cups of coffee, and it eventually screaming, oh, crap!
14: Exactly. I like waking up when there's actually some daylight outside.

0: gets dark before dinner.
1: Okay, that part is depressing. You go into work in the daylight, you look out the window for 15 minutes. When you look back, it's freaking January in Finland.
2: I support whichever time means fewer people invite me to do things after work. So whatever you guys want to do.
1: All right, that's actually the strongest argument for standard time I've heard. Want to go out tonight? Sorry, it's dark. Civilization is closed. Sorry, folks.
0: But why are we still changing the clocks at all? Pick a time and leave it there. I don't even care which one anymore. Just stop making me walk around the house twice a year trying to remember which clocks update themselves.
3: That part I agree with. The phone changes automatically. The TV changes automatically. The microwave sits there blinking in the wrong time for 6 months because nobody remembers how to set it. Still worth it for that extra hour, though.
0: Yeah.
1: Again, one time. You get an extra hour one time. Then you spend the next 4 months complaining that it's dark outside, you dummy.
3: Hey, I don't complain. I embrace it. Curtains closed, blanket on, candles burning. By 6:30, my house looks like a Scandinavian hostage situation.
2: Standard time also makes early drinking seem much more acceptable socially. You know, it's completely dark outside. Your brain just says, well, clearly it's nighttime. Hand me a corkscrew.
0: Kevin, that is not how time works.
2: That is how time works in my house, sir.
1: Okay, I
2: Kevin's
1: vote
2: kind of special.
1: We compromise. Keep standard time in the winter and daylight savings time in the summer.
0: That's what we're already doing.
1: Boom, problem solved. Congratulations.
3: Fine. Just remember to change your clocks before bed.
2: Absolutely. So, like, in which direction?
0: Fall back.
2: What?
4: Oh.
2: Okay, so I set it back an hour?
0: Yes.
2: Perfect. I finally get my car clock back on time.
0: Yeah, very nice.
2: Very nicely done. And act number two. Ooh, an uncomfortable conversation is about to occur when somebody's search history gets found on their computer.
1: Who am I in this, by the way?
4: You're Jen.
1: Okay.
3: Okay.
4: Yeah.
3: Okay.
4: Yeah. Yeah. We again, just like with Rena being out, we had to make adjustments from the casting.
2: Yes.
1: Okay.
2: So we're using the casting on the left?
4: To the right.
2: To the right.
4: The ones in parentheses.
2: Oh, I'm still the same person.
4: Yeah, you don't change.
0: No.
4: It changes the rest of us pretty much.
2: I won't go changing.
4: Don't please, to try and please me.
2: No. You never let me down before.
4: That's right.
2: All right. Let's do it. It's digital drama. It's act number two.
5: I found adult videos on my husband's computer, and honestly, I don't know how to bring it up. I'm completely comfortable talking to him about sex, but his search history has anime characters, people in animal costumes, aliens, and several things I'm pretty sure the internet should have rejected on principle.
6: I just tell him, you saw it, and ask what's going on. You don't need to make a courtroom interrogation out of it, but I think you're allowed to say, honey, I have some questions, and unfortunately, I have eyes also.
7: Maybe don't confront him immediately.
4: That's Mark.
1: Mark, you're a dude.
7: Give yourself time to process it, because there's a big difference between having an awkward conversation and accidentally opening with, so, how long have you been romantically involved with alien tentacles?
8: Well, I think you should make him explain every category over dinner. No judgment, just calm questions and laser-like eye contact until he realizes that this is his life now.
5: Rachel, that sounds like psychological warfare.
8: I prefer marital transparency. Also, ask him why, as an adult in 2026, he doesn't know to at least delete his browser history.
6: I would definitely avoid investigating any further. Every time you think you've reached the bottom of the internet, there's another basement.
7: And don't
2: back
7: bring
2: rooms.
7: And don't bring up every weird thing you found at once. Pick one topic and have a normal conversation before accidentally turn Tuesday night into a congressional hearing.
5: Okay, update. I asked him why there were so many alien tentacles.
2: And?
5: He said, I don't know. Then just stared at the floor awkwardly until he found an excuse to leave the room.
8: Well, and that's when you bring out the PowerPoint.

0: Please, please do not make a PowerPoint.
1: Fine. Okay. Three-ring binder, manila folder.
0: Oh, that's somehow worse.
2: I have now asked about the anime stuff, and he said it was just a phase.
3: Honey, how long has this phase been going on exactly?
2: He said again, I don't know.
0: That phrase is doing an incredible amount of heavy lifting in this marriage.
1: Honestly, I would make him pick one category and explain it like he's presenting a book report. You know, 5 minutes, no skipping questions.
2: I'm not making my husband give a book report on alien anime porn.
0: Please, please, don't say alien anime too loudly. Your devices are listening to you.
3: The important thing, honey, is that you talk about boundaries, and honestly, without shaming him, okay? You can be uncomfortable and still have a serious conversation about you both, and consider it to be acceptable.
1: Oh, sure, but you know, after that, I still think the binder thing is happening.
2: I just wanted to have a normal conversation about sex.
1: Well, congratulations, Goldilocks. Now you have the only marriage where the birds and the bees is not quite a weird enough metaphor to use to describe sex.

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1: Yes.
0: Very nice. 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
1: Come right, little train, and it's rolling down the track to the junction. Any cool junction? 9:49 here at FM 99. Good morning. So for the last 30 minutes or so, whenever we go to the commercials, we're watching. You know, this whole thing is about timing. Certain commercials have to play by a certain time in the morning. The show technically ends at 10 o'clock, but it kind of doesn't. It ends when we say that it ends, but the commercials all have to play before 10 o'clock. So you're watching the clock constantly, you're back timing it.
2: Yeah.
1: And you... Alvarado keeps going, well, we could play, you know, the commercials faster or just adjust.

0: the speed somehow to make up for
1: that. No, that's not how it works.
0: And then it reminded me of this. You might remember this. Now, this is the Wayback Machine. This series of phone calls is 20 years old, maybe 25?
1: Maybe 25.
0: Yeah. Ooh. So we used to have an AM station here.
2: Oh, yeah.
0: It was called WJOI. And for whatever reason, I don't know if we upgraded the phone system or something, but the phone calls for WJOI, the AM station, which, by the way, did not have a staff. All it was syndicated programming and really not much of a reach. Mm. It could reach downtown Norfolk, and that was about it.
1: Yeah, and I think to advertise is like a dollar.
0: They would give them away. Yeah, they gave them away. In fact, for a long time, we simulcasted everything on that, you know?
2: Right.
0: But for some reason, the WJOI phone number would ring at my desk back in my office.
2: The desk?
0: And so I got in the habit. I kept a little tape recorder. I literally would hold it to the phone while these people would call. And while we didn't speed up the commercials, but then we were having some issues with the station at the time, and a lot of things were playing over the top of each other, and it ended up kind of like this.
3: JOI, good morning.
4: Hey, this is Boston. I'm calling y'all and letting you know something that you don't notice happening to your station.
3: What's going on, Bob?
4: Okay, you got commercials that are playing two at a time.
3: That's right, because we maximize our sponsor's profile here at JOI by playing all of our commercials two at a time.
4: Well, you're playing them at the same time, and you can't understand either.
3: I know, but we make a lot more money that way, Bob. Which ones were you talking about?
4: Well, I just wrote down a couple of them a while ago. Okay.
3: You wrote them down? Whose were they?
4: One of them was Avon's, another one was Century 21. And
3: right.
4: This happens about...
3: Don't those two go together, though? You buy a new house, and the first thing you do is find your Avon lady.
4: Yeah. Knocking on your door there, that's all right.
3: Bob, has anybody ever told you sound like a very attractive man?
4: Well...
3: How old are you, Bobby?
4: 64.
3: Great. Hey, Bob, you know, sometimes we use these phone calls on the air, and we broadcast them, little endorsements and things. Would you mind saying, hey, I'm Bob, and I love JOI?
4: I'll be glad to. Right now?
3: Yeah, right now. Go ahead, Bob.
4: All right. Hey, folks, I'm Bob, and I love JOI.
3: And now scream, I'm not wearing pants?
4: I'm not wearing pants? What are you talking about?
3: Oh, wait a minute there, Bobby. I don't like that kind of dirty talk on my phone line.
4: We can't have a dirty talk here, Bob.
3: That's very bad, Bob. So what do you think of our new approach playing two, three commercials right at the same time?
4: It stinks, and I can't understand any of them, and you're gonna be charged with fraud if you try to charge these people for them, because nobody can tell anything about what any of them say.
3: Would you be interested to know that we charge double for those,
4: my gosh,
3: and we play them all at the same time, and it really makes our clients mad?
4: I tell you right now, that must be a real neat trick if you can get by with it.
3: And not to mention the fact that a lot of times when our clients are busily at work doing the jobs that make the commercials, we go to their homes and secretly bang their wives.
4: Oh, my gosh. I tell you, you must have something going there, you see.
3: I'll tell you, it's crazy. Hey, this is Bob out in... Where do you live, Bob?
4: I live in Virginia Beach.
3: Where do you... You live in Virginia Beach?
4: Yep.
3: Say, hey, this is Bob in Virginia Beach, and I just love playing three commercials at the same time.
4: Oh, for crying out loud. Well, this is Bob in Virginia Beach, folks, but I don't love hearing three commercials.
3: Bob, you're not helping. Come on, work with me a little bit here, Bobby. There could be some tickets and a T-shirt in it for you. Come on, Bubba. Bubba. Hey, listen, Bob, I got to go right now. One of my clients is demanding that I slam home his wife.
4: I want to be sure you... About 2 weeks.
3: About 2 weeks, you say?
4: Yeah.
3: Hey, Bob, let me ask you a question.
4: I tried to contact the FCC about it. Now, I can't even get up on the ammo to...
3: Yeah, that's a bad... Let's not go there, Bob.
4: Oh,
3: what in the hell are we thinking, huh?
4: I just wanted to let y'all...
3: Three commercials at once.
4: I couldn't get the...
3: Hey, I'm going to pass this along to my manager as soon as he sobers up and comes back from the clinic, okay? Could be another week or so.
4: Oh, golly.
3: We got some problems, Bob, but thank you very much, and we'll make a note of it.
4: Okay.
3: What radio station plays more commercials than anybody else?
4: Yeah, but all of them at the same time.
3: JOI, that's right, the hot one, baby.
4: You can play them all at one time.
3: The dirty 1230. Thanks a lot, Bob. Okay, Bobby. Hey, that's a fascinating story. I'd love to see the slides that go with it. Bob, thanks a lot, buddy.
4: Bye-bye.
0: Yeah, that was Bob. Wow. That was Bob.
2: Bob had a lot of thoughts.
0: Bob had a lot of thoughts.
1: You know, that phone would ring at least 3 or 4 times a day.
0: Oh, my God, dude.
1: In your office.
5: Yes. Wow.
1: And you were the receptionist at
0: Dirty 1230, baby. WJOI.
5: Were they most of the callers, were they narcs like Bob? Because
0: no.
2: Yeah, were they?
1: Bob was willing to work with you. He just wanted you to stop.
2: He said he tried to contact the FCC. Yeah,
1: no, he said he was going to.
2: Well, that's kind of narky.
6: That's a snitch.
1: Well, no, he threatened, because this guy, Shelly, whatever your name was.
0: Yeah, Shelly Funster.
1: Funster.
0: That was my DJ persona on JLI.
1: Because he's
0: Shelly
1: acknowledging
0: Funster.
1: We do it, and we do that on purpose, and we charge everybody.
2: Yeah, so don't rat us out. Doesn't affect you, Bob.
5: Yeah.
2: Come on, Bob.
5: Let our clients rat us out.
1: And again, those commercials, we didn't make any money off of that station at all.
2: It was,
1: no. I think we were paying people to listen.
5: That's funny.
0: Very much so.
5: That's
0: very much hilarious. So. All right, 9:55, one more break. We're back with The Leftovers up next.
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4: Paid for by Kiggins for Congress.
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1: Yeah, that's generally how that goes. I apologize. It's 10 o'clock straight up now on FM 99 WNOR. Let's check the leftover, shall we? Yeah. Sound bites that we had left over from the radio show this morning in no particular order, rhyme, reason, et cetera, et cetera. A story we never got around to, but I did see it go by on TikTok. The Mazzetta company, Mazzetta. They make jarred goods.
2: Oh, yes. They're my they provide me of most of my jalapenos.
1: Okay, yes. Mm-hmm. Yeah, well, they have recalled some of their products after a jar of their pepperoncinis.
2: Ooh.
1: Which I love.
2: Yes, they do great jobs with those.
1: A jar of them appears to be harboring a dead mouse.
2: Oh, no.
1: In a video.
2: What?
1: And here's the accompanying audio.
3: Public service announcement, don't buy this brand of pepperoncinis. I have a dead mouse in mine. Just so you guys know.
1: Okay, that's... Wow, boy, brought me to action. Call to action there. I like the idea that you got the only one. I feel good that yours was, in fact, the coal mine canary.
2: Right.
1: And mine will remain rat free.
4: Yeah, because now they're going to be on top of it.
1: Yep.
2: Yeah. As long as the rat's not fried or came in a, like, you know, prophylactic.
4: It's fried. It's okay to eat.
2: Right. That's, I mean,
4: yeah.
2: That's what they thought of that Popeyes.
1: That is true. Thing. Good point.
5: Very good point. Yep.
4: Mm-hmm. I mean, look, the thing's pickled. What more do you want?
1: All right. Let's see. More animals in the news. A deer scored a touchdown by running the entire length of the field during a youth football game this past
4: week. I saw it.
6: He's at the 40. That midfield, this year could go all the way. A 20, a 15, the 10, touchdown deer!
1: That's great.
2: That's
1: way
2: awesome.
1: To have the presence of mind to do the call, too.
2: Yeah.
4: It was, well, they had to stop the game.
1: Yeah, yeah.
4: And the public address announcer sitting there in the booth, and it was great because the deer went down the sideline. Like, he stayed in bounds.
7: He was trying to stay in bounds, yeah.
4: But he went down the sideline. He was not going to get caught. And then and it was great because once he ran through the end zone, you're like, is he going to stop?
1: Yeah.
4: No, that point you realize, hey, you know what? The woods are over there.
7: Yeah, he's like Forrest Gump. He's just going to keep going.
1: Yeah.
7: Right? What I love, though, is that everybody's laughing. Ah, ha, ha, so funny. This deer inside his head, he's like, oh my God!
1: Oh, he's freaking out, right?
7: So many people around and noises and
2: lights.
1: Freaking out. All right, here's a tortoise that made a slow speed getaway. And a police body cam actually captured.
8: You want help carrying him?
9: Oh, I was going to say, he's like.
10: He looks stubborn.
9: He's.
8: we can totally carry him if you want.
10: Oh, he's a good one.
9: What are you eating?
10: He's been eating since we got here.
9: You sure he didn't eat your fence?
4: Hey, don't sleep on the tortoise.
1: Yeah.
4: Because that thing's
7: really can.
4: It's going to continue moving.
1: Yeah.
4: It's going to continue moving.
7: Oh, yeah.
4: It's not going
1: slowly,
4: to, like,
1: but it'll keep going.
4: Go down a hole and take a nap.
2: Well,
4: it's going to keep going.
7: I mean, it probably naps eventually.
4: Eventually.
2: Did you hear it growl just
1: You can
2: now?
1: Just hear him screaming, freedom!
4: Yep.
1: Yes. There he is.
4: I'm slowly getting out of this bee.
1: Somehow. Somehow. Oh, let's see here. Showbiz news, don't care about that. Mm-hmm. Oh, wow. That's interesting. So Stevie, 50 years ago, I think it was 50 years ago. Is it close? Stevie Wonder, Songs in the Key of Life, one of the greatest albums ever written. Truly, you know, from Motown artist and the R&B category. Yeah, celebrating its 50th anniversary. In fact, he's touring right now doing this album. And, you know, he's getting old. Well, apparently, there's a bonus on this thing. There were four other songs that were recorded for the album that didn't make the cut.
7: Oh, wow.
1: And I guess this is one of them.

0: Well, it almost sounds off.
1: Yeah, that's what I'm thinking.
0: Know. It's not quite right.
2: But Stevie, we're going to leave this one off.
1: There's something about the beat on this one that I don't like.
0: Well, the Songs of the Key of Life is... It tells a story.
1: Yeah, yeah.
0: Isn't she lovely?
1: Yeah.
0: And, you know, this love story and the baby and everything else. And so I guess that was, you know, part of the aging of it or the anthology of it.
1: Yeah, maybe, yeah.
2: That might have been, like a key in getting separated and divorced.
0: Minor key.
1: Just proof of why some things are left on the cutting room floor.
0: Yeah. And they end doing it on purpose, yeah.
1: Yeah, not everything is meant to be a banger.
0: No, and that's why you have producers and whatnot.
1: Yeah.
0: Who guide you in that area.
1: Yeah, they're not emotionally attached to the songs because they didn't write them.
2: Yeah.
1: So they're going to tell you what's going to be a hit.
2: Yeah, Queen, for example, has albums of crap.
1: They really do.
0: This is from an album entitled Albums of Crap.
2: Yes, yes. Right.
1: You're gonna love it. I'm in love with my car.
2: This is, Songs in the Key of Crap.
0: Here we go. Luke Bryan was on The Tonight Show. Let's see here. And says he may have fallen in love with Chris Stapleton.
3: Nope. Number one on Mount Rushmore, by the way. He really stares at you while he's singing at you because he's watching your lips.
4: Oh.
3: And then as he's watching your lips, it's very intimidating, but...
4: Yeah, I don't know if I like
3: it. And then the whole time, I'm kind of falling in love.
0: Wow, my God, you guys...
2: Of course, Jimmy...
0: It's funny, man.
2: Of course, Jimmy Fallon's sitting there like... Oh, wow,
0: He's a little over-enthusiastic, I guess.
2: I mean, love the guy, but like...
0: Ooh. Okay, this is going to bring a tear to your eye. I'm going to play it anyway. A mother in Minnesota lost her daughter last year.
2: Oh, man.
0: But had donated the child's organs.
2: Yeah.
0: Now that same mother, Stephanie, was able to hear her daughter's heartbeat again in the chest of another person.
2: Wow.
1: Huh. It's incredible.
5: You know, obviously she's not my daughter, and you know, so it's just, I think of her heart as still at kind of Autumn's in a way, so like, you know, it's just very confusing.
6: She's living through me, I feel, and helped keep me alive.
5: Yeah. Thank you for coming.
2: Yeah, thanks, Rick.
0: Does that provide closure for anybody, or is that just picking open an old wound?
2: I think that's a good question.
1: Well, it has to be used within a certain amount of time.
0: Right.
1: Right? So, I mean, it's still probably within your grieving period of initial grieving. So, I mean, maybe it helps, honestly.
0: Well, this says last year. So, this woman has recovered completely from the organ transplant.
1: Oh, okay. Yeah. Okay.
0: This time, the heart is in Sandra Sedgehart's body. Sandra... came in person to thank the mom.
1: Okay, all right.
0: And Sandra's the one that brought the stethoscope.
1: Okay, all right.
2: I mean...
0: So mom can hear the heartbeat.
2: It's pretty powerful.
0: Very powerful.
1: Yeah. Mom could elect not to if she wanted to.
0: I suppose.
1: But I don't know, man. A weird part of me makes me feel like this would be somewhat kind of closure for you.
0: Yeah, maybe.
2: Right.
1: You know, knowing that this decision...
0: Well, it would remind you that this isn't a total loss.
1: That
0: some good came of this horrible, horrible thing.
1: Exactly right.
2: We could be doing a D-joke right now.
0: Yeah, we could be. I'm just trying to wreck the show before I quit it.
2: I'm donating my diva sign.
0: Best jokes from late night.
7: A woman in Florida has just set a record as the world's shortest female firefighter.
1: Wow.
7: Yep. Her advice, if you're ever in a fire, stop and roll.
8: Major League Baseball canceled New York Yankees Baltimore Orioles game due to rain, which was the last game of the regular season. And in even worse news, the Mets game was played as scheduled.
7: China just sent two giant pandas to the Atlanta Zoo. Yep. They flew in big cages and ate bamboo during the flight. So basically the same as flying on Southwest.
9: When we pay a visit, we enjoy each minute so. But after we have stayed a while, it's time for us to go. We thank them for the lovely time, on that they can rely. We thank them as we're leaving.

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1: Alrighty, kids. Well, let's see. On tomorrow's show, we get a little F My Life action. We'll have some sound bites to share and whatnot. We'll talk to you later.
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Rock 799, the version of Smooth Criminal, the Michael Jackson song, which I didn't realize that Michael Jackson fandom was like cyclical or it like came back. Is that a thing that every kid goes through? Because when I was little, there was a Michael Jackson phase. You know, like your 5, 6, 7, somewhere in there, Michael Jackson phase. And then my nephew had a Michael Jackson phase about 10 years ago when he was turning 10. And then my kids are right now going through

0: a Michael Jackson phase around the ages of 5, 6, 7, 8. All about some Michael Jackson. Their friends are about some Michael Jackson. Is it just a thing that every kid goes through at some point in their life? We're all fans of Michael Jackson.
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0: 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Jen believes Congress should serve you, so she doesn't own any individual stocks. 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This is Elaine Luria.
1: It is great to be here.
0: Congress was pretty great to Elaine Luria, ranked one of the biggest stock traders in Washington. 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Her words. The difference? Elaine Luria only serves herself. Jen Kiggins serves you.
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0: Friday's Grace Animal I have become. Rock 799. Is it more tranquil? That's all I heard the forecasters describe the weather for today. It was going to be more tranquil around here, at least than it was over the weekend, with the winds and the rising water, bits of rain, the drizzle that we had coming down. There is a slight chance of some rain for today, otherwise mostly sunny skies. Highs are going to be in the upper 70s, even warmer as we go into tomorrow, hitting 85 and 87 by Friday.
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0: Smashing Pumpkins today, Rock 799. Look, we're getting close to Saturday, October 3rd. It feels far off because it sounds like a different month, but it is just days away. It's the Rumble in the Morning Hoosier Caddy Golf Tournament presented by rockbottomgolf.com. It is at Hells Point Golf Club in Virginia Beach. It's this Saturday, October 3rd, 8:30 a.m. $125 will get you in. 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You can win a prize in the Bottle Bonanza to benefit FM99 Christmas Wish. 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The Rumble in the Morning Hoosier Caddy Golf Tournament. 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
2: That's Jen Kiggins, Navy helicopter pilot, nurse practitioner, and mom of four. 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Jen believes Congress should serve you, so she doesn't own any individual stocks. And she's fighting to ban insider trading in Congress for good. This is Elaine Luria.
3: It is great to be here.
2: Congress was pretty great to Elaine Luria, ranked one of the biggest stock traders in Washington. Elaine made $21 million in office, got caught trading stocks in industries she voted to subsidize. Then Elaine said it was bullshit to stop her. Her words. The difference? Elaine Luria only serves herself. Jen Kiggins serves you.
1: I'm Jen Kiggins, and I approve this message.
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0: believes Congress should serve you, so she doesn't own any individual stocks. And she's fighting to ban insider trading in Congress for good. This is Elaine Luria.
1: It is great to be here.
0: Congress was pretty great to Elaine Luria, ranked one of the biggest stock traders in Washington. Elaine made $21 million in office, got caught trading stocks in industries she voted to subsidize. Then Elaine said it was bullshit to stop her. Her words. The difference? Elaine Luria only serves herself. Jen Kiggins serves you.
2: I'm Jen Kiggins, and I approve this message.
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5: Yeah, we'll get the lunchbox opened up. Start with the facts and stats here on a Trivia Tuesday. Chance to learn a little bit of trivia. Like, 50 people could stand on a blue whale's tongue. It would be cool to see. I don't think that's ever happened before, but that's the estimate. 50 people could stand on a blue whale's tongue. I don't know if that's supposed to be like a feat of strength or just to show you how much space there is on a blue whale's tongue. 50 people, though. 2.2 million species of animals live in the ocean. And the ocean covers 71% of the Earth's surface. Ocean currents regulate the Earth's climate by circulating heat and moisture. That just sounds like basic science for you. Alice in Chains going to kick off lunch. Got Me Wrong is a song on FM 99.

0: Metallica, rocking FM99 and rocking the Madden NFL 27 soundtrack, by the way. You'll find a Metallica song, an Ozzy song, a Styx song as well. James Hetfield from Metallica gave some advice to Jamie Josta, the singer of Hatebreed, on how to get sober. This is the advice that Jamie Josta got from Metallica's James Hetfield that helped him quit drinking. You ready for it? Maybe this will help somebody out there. Quote, "You just have to know that you can do a show sober." That's it. That helped him. Those words from James Hetfield of Metallica saved Jamie Josta.
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0: food on the table, gas in the car, a roof over your head. That's not asking for much. But Trump's tariffs, wars, and corruptions have made it all too expensive. And Jen Kiggett backs it all, voting with them 100% of the time. This is Elaine Lurie, and that's about a fight to bring down the cost of living and put money back in Virginians' pockets. I kept insulin at $35, took on Big Pharma to lower prescription drug prices, and will fight to lower healthcare premiums. And I support banning members of Congress from trading stocks, because politicians shouldn't get rich off public office. 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Help me get this done. I'd be honored to have your vote. I'm Elaine Lurie, candidate for Congress, and I approve this message.
1: Paid for by Elaine Lurie for Congress.

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race from Sullivan's Family Auto Repair. Even though it goes on all season long, each week is like a separate contest of its own. So if you missed last week, jump right in. If you didn't do last week, we won't talk about that. Jump right in. You can still win this week. 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I miss the misery. 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

0: That's Linkin Park in the end, Rock 799. They performed on the finale, I think it was, of America's Got Talent. They performed with one of the people from America who have talent. You know, I don't really know how that show works completely. I've seen a couple bits and pieces of it, but I thought it was interesting for Linkin Park to jump up on there, although I don't blame them for not turning it down. Like, go ahead, go on it. There's been metal bands on there before. There's been metal singers. There was like a six-year-old kid who did metal. Like some zombie voice metal. There was a guy just not too long ago who did a screamo version of Britney Spears' Toxic, and he actually did pretty good. Not bad. I mean, metal is pretty, it can be kind of mainstream. We even have Miss Chili, the Miss Universe contestant, Miss Chili, who's a death metal singer, which is kind of hot and also very badass.
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6: 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The difference? Elaine Luria only serves herself. Jen Kiggins serves you.
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0: have made it all too expensive. And Jen Kiggetts backs it all, voting with them 100% of the time. This is Elaine Lurie, and that's while I fight to bring down the cost of living and put money back in Virginians' pockets. I kept insulin at $35, took on Big Pharma to lower prescription drug prices, and will fight to lower healthcare premiums. 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Help me get this done. I'd be honored to have your vote. I'm Elaine Lurie, candidate for Congress, and I approve this message.
1: Paid for by Elaine Lurie for Congress.

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4: So Pearl Jam got a new drummer, kind of, sort of. They haven't announced it officially yet, but Matt Cameron is leaving Pearl Jam, and it looks like Paul McCartney's drummer, Abe Laboriel Jr., performed with Eddie Vedder over the weekend, and it kind of turned into a full-on Pearl Jam set, so there's lots of rumors that he'll be the new drummer. Jeremy's a song right here, Pearl Jam, Rock 799.

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0: Jen Kiggins.
1: That's Jen Kiggins, Navy helicopter pilot, nurse practitioner, and mom of four. 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Jen believes Congress should serve you, so she doesn't own any individual stocks. 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This is Elaine Luria.
2: It is great to be here.
1: Congress was pretty great to Elaine Luria, ranked one of the biggest stock traders in Washington. 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Her words. The difference? Elaine Luria only serves herself. Jen Kiggins serves you.
0: I'm Jen Kiggins, and I approve this message.
1: Paid for by Kiggins for Congress.
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Mostly sunny skies for today, tomorrow, the next day. Highs today in the upper 70s. Getting warmer as we go on through the week. AC/DC right now. 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

0: FM 99 rocks with Godsmack. I stand alone. It is Nick Hagin with you Tuesday afternoon, Hampton Roads. Hope you've been having a great one so far. If you're going to be doing any traveling, staying at some hotel rooms, maybe traveling by yourself specifically, many airline crew members have been sharing what they do, which is the hotel room autopsy. They say that they follow these six safety checks when they first start to get into their room, kind of to make sure that everything's okay. And I got to say, I kind of already do some of these and think it's a pretty good thing that you should do when you stay at a hotel. For instance, when you get there, scan the room, make sure that it is empty and ready to go. Inspect hiding spots, check those closets, the bathrooms, the showers, bathtubs, behind the curtains, all that stuff. I do that every time I go somewhere. I always do the walk around the room and open everything I can to make sure that nobody or nothing is in there, because I've seen The Shining, okay? I don't need to be there and go, oh, it's great, and then open up the shower curtain and there's old lady in the bathtub waiting for me, ready to Danny me. Strangle. Locate the emergency exits, find the nearest exit, and look at the evacuation map. Always a smart thing to do no matter where you go. Check the locks. You gotta test those door locks. I do that all the time. The deadbolts, the security latches, the windows. Make sure that the phone works. I didn't know this, but a lot of times they're unplugged or not working. And you don't want to just depend on your cell phone, so you want to have a way to contact the front desk or emergency services outside of your cell phone. So yeah, check those phones and use a door alarm or a wedge. Just a little extra layer of security. I think I'm going to have to start bringing a wedge with me when I go to the Comic Cons now so that nobody can break into my hotel room.
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1: Feast your ears on...
2: On? 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
1: Thank you, Mr. DeGroat. I'd also like to thank my producer.
2: This is not the Grammy Awards.
1: My agent, of course.
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2: Miller's Home Comfort Duck. 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
4: 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It's Nick Hagin with you. Let's get back to some rock. Got Beastie Boys and Sabotage for you.

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It's Nick Hagen with you. And the surviving members of Nirvana all hit up the MTV Video Music Awards over the weekend, Sunday night. Don't know if you caught it, but they actually accepted the Video Vanguard Award. And of course, Rolling Stone seems to have some type of issue with this because they are now running articles. And I only bring it up because I saw these articles. I think it's ridiculous, but they're throwing a little bit of a complaint about the fact that there was no Nirvana performance at the VMAs, that they got this award without performing. And all I'm going to remind them is that Nirvana is one of the few bands that went, hey, after our lead singer died and is no longer with us, we

0: and gonna continue performing. So I'm actually really happy that there was no Nirvana performance at the MTV Video Music Awards this past weekend, because there's no reason for it. There's no reason. What are you gonna do? You're gonna have Dave Grohl do the drumming and the singing? No, there's nobody that can replace Kurt. So I'm very fine with Nirvana getting the recognition they deserve for what they did for music and rock and roll. But come on, they didn't need to perform at the MTV VMAs to make that award matter.
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1: Got a crash. Starting out in Norfolk, 264 West is at the Berkeley Bridge. The left lane is blocked off. Your delays are before Campo Stella Road and increasing. Over on the Portsmouth side, east of the downtown tunnel, you're at Effingham. At the HRBT, Hampton side east, you're around Settlers Landing Road. Not too bad. Norfolk side west, bad, near the 564 interchange. Another crash, it's in Norfolk, 264 West near Military Highway. It's just off on the left shoulder. Give it a little bit of room, if you would, please. In Chesapeake, 64 East, headed towards the High-Rise Bridge near Battlefield Boulevard. Newport News, 664 South to the Modern Merrimack, around 28th. The Gilmerton Bridge has an opening for you at 445. The Coleman, going late tonight. 7 p.m. And I'm Mike Alexander, FM 99.
2: All right, it's Nick Hagen with you, 324 on a Tuesday afternoon, and I gotta know.
1: What do you gotta know?
2: Have you ever heard of IMS?
1: Instant message syndrome.
2: Irritable male syndrome.
1: Oh, I am irritable.
2: Yeah.
1: Yes.
2: Well, this is a real thing.
1: Okay.
2: And it is a collection of symptoms often associated with age-related testosterone decline. So if you've ever wondered why some men might get a little grumpier or why you might be getting a little grumpier, you might be suffering from IMS.
1: Right. Okay. All right. So is this different than, like, RBF? Or does it come, is it a side effect of?
2: No. Well, it's not an official medical diagnosis, but doctors and psychologists say it's a useful way to describe changes some men experience as they get older.
1: You're saying there's no cure?
2: No. The term was coined in 2001 by Scottish scientist Dr. Gerald Lincoln. That's not a Scottish name.
1: Gerald Lincoln?
2: Gerald Lincoln. That sounds like a future president.
1: A couple of them.
2: It's combined. It's what if Gerald Ford and Abraham Lincoln.
1: Love children, yeah.
2: Yeah. Gerald Lincoln. Come on. While researching hormonal changes in animals, and symptoms can include irritability, depression, low motivation, fatigue, trouble concentrating, sleep problems, reduced libido, loss of muscle mass, and increased body fat.
1: Huh. Oh no, I might have this.
2: I was like, check, irritability.

0: Check depression, check motivation, check fatigue,
1: check
0: trouble concentrating, check sleep problems, X, reduced libido, check loss of muscle mass, check definitely increased body fat.
1: Yeah. Oh no.
0: Yeah. My late 20s, I looked like I was lean and mean.
1: Yeah, looked like I was the melted ice cream that I kept eating.
0: Yeah, now I guess my pushing 40, and I'm like, yeah, that cake looks good in the kitchen there.
1: I know. How dare they?
0: I know.
1: Stop.
0: I know.
1: What happened to the birthday vegetable trays, you know?
0: Right? I bring them back.
1: Don't. Please don't. No, I'm good with cake.
0: Or do. And if you're experiencing irritable bowel syndrome, here's what you can do to help.
1: Oh, okay. There's things.
0: Yes. Exercise.
1: All right. Are there easier things?
0: Eat healthy.
1: All right, what else?
0: Get better sleep.
1: All right, what about stuff that I can control?
0: Long periods of chilling out could help.
1: Ooh, I could do that.
0: Yeah, I'm good at that.
1: But I'm going to get stressed about the stuff that I'm not doing.
0: See, I'm the opposite. I'll just be like, yeah, that sounds like a tomorrow problem.
1: Yeah, but then tomorrow comes.
0: And then it sounds like a next day problem then.
1: That's
0: why my wife loves me.
1: Yeah, she loves your IMS. Huge fan of that IMS.
0: Thought I asked you to do that 2 days ago. It'll happen.
1: But babe, you don't understand. Yeah. It's medical.
0: I'm just feeling the IMS.
1: Science dictates.
0: Oh my God, actually. Guys, we have the greatest excuse ever.
1: That's right.
0: Yeah, sorry, can't do that. My IMS is acting up.
1: Right, like you've been saying, Nick, we as men have just been suffering too long.
0: We have. We have, okay? It is hard being a man, okay? You understand? A day like today? Your wild card baseball on, the hockey puck is going to be dropping in like 2 hours.
1: What are you supposed to do?
0: And you want me to take care of the kid? Come on!
1: It's just...
0: It's not fair!
1: You contributed to making half of that
0: exactly.
1: Kid.
0: Exactly! Now I gotta relax.
1: That's a lot of work. That's you, Nick Pearl.
0: 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You know, dude, you've been working hard. You need to relax. The Blackjack Activity gonna recreate this classic album note for note and sound for sound. 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
1: 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That sounds like a lot of work.
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7: 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I kept insulin at $35, took on Big Pharma to lower prescription drug prices, and will fight to lower healthcare premiums. And I support banning members of Congress from trading stocks.

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0: 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Injured in an accident? Dial 757-INJURED for Larry King.
1: Got a crash that's causing some issues in Norfolk. 264 West at the Berkeley Bridge, blocking off the

0: left lane, your delays are heavy out near Ballantyne. Portsmouth Side East headed towards downtown tunnels right around Effingham. At the HRBT, Hampton Side East near Rip Rap Road. Norfolk Side West near the 564 Interchange. In Chesapeake, 64 East near Battlefield Boulevard. Suffolk, 664 North to the M&Ms near the Western Freeway Interchange. Newport News, 664 South to the Modern Merrimacks at 28th Street. The Gilmerton's got that opening for you here in just a little bit at 445. The Coleman later this evening at 7 p.m. And I'm Mike Alexander, FM 99.
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0: Oh.
6: People have feelings about it.
0: My least favorite letters in a row.
6: I know. People got feelings about it. And I'm probably going to make, if you already hate it, you're going to hate it even more. If you don't hate it, you might be a little more skeptical of it, because ChatGPT can help you get away with a crime, or at least try.
0: All right, well, now it sounds a little bit better.
6: So what happened was last year, a 19-year-old college student named Ryan Schaefer, it was after 3 o'clock in the morning, yeah, a little fun.
0: We know a Ryan around here that uses AI.
6: Got in his car, proceeded to damage 17 vehicles.
0: Starting to sound like our guy.
6: He was pardoned too hard, did all that. And the thing is that after he did that, he proceeded to start an hour-plus-long conversation with ChatGPT.
0: Oh, no, it might be our guy.
6: He asked if he could go to jail for the vandalism.
0: Uh-huh.
6: And ChatGPT had a full-blown conversation with him, told Ryan it was a serious crime, but added, since you've already done it, what matters now is damage control.
0: You gotta get away with it.
6: Yeah. So ChatGPT started to help him. It became an accomplice in this crime.
0: Amazing.
6: Went on to warn him not to boast or brag about it, not to post anything online about it, stay low-key, told him not to talk to the authorities without a lawyer, and ironically, it did not recognize that ChatGPT conversation, though, could potentially be found by the police and used against him, because that's what happened.
0: It's internet.
6: The cops found this ChatGPT conversation and were able to link the idiot that crashed into the 17 cars.
0: ChatGPT is a snitch.
6: Yeah.
0: That's what happened.
6: That is.
0: He's a turncoat.
6: It's like immunity. Diplomatic immunity.
0: He's playing both sides.
6: Yeah. Yeah, see? AI. He's like,
0: all right, officers, I'm going to tell him to lay low and stay exactly where he is.
6: Yeah.
0: You go get him. Trust me, he's an idiot. He's going to believe me.
6: So this is what they mean by the annihilation of the human race through AI.
0: Right. AI.
6: Our stupidity is going to...
0: More like awesome intelligence.
6: Yeah. High five getting away with crimes. Wait, why are the cops here? Ah.
0: ChatGOAT, more like it.
6: ChatGPT's like, you can see how this is a problem, right? Chris Hansen jokes.
0: just take a seat right here.
6: Okay, why don't you have a seat?
0: Why don't you have a seat?
6: Yeah. It was just chat. It wasn't just chat.
0: Pizza, huh?
6: Yeah. Now, there is a little gem hidden in all of this as well. After the initial damage control talk, Ryan started chatting again with it and said, hey, ChatGPT, I'm back in my apartment eating mozzarella sticks.
0: Yeah.
6: ChatGPT gave a great response. Right now, being back in your apartment and chilling is the safest place you could be. You can enjoy your mozzarella sticks and just keep things calm.
0: Yeah.
6: The less noise you make, the better your odds.
0: That's
6: you
0: right.
6: Stay out of trouble.
0: You keep that Wi-Fi on, looking for that good IP.
6: As I just keep sending all this to the popo.
0: Yeah, guys, he's the idiot's at his house. He's eating mozzarella sticks, so he's going to have crumbs on his shirt.
6: Yeah. But you know what? ChatGPT was a little nice and said at least give him like 5 more minutes so that he can enjoy the mozzarella sticks.
0: Yeah, he's like, he's got the ones with the good cheese pull. You can't take that away from him.
6: Yeah, there you go. That is your moron of the day and your reminder not to talk to ChatGPT if you committed crimes. But also don't commit crimes. probably.

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0: 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Jen believes Congress should serve you, so she doesn't own any individual stocks. And she's fighting to ban insider trading in Congress for good. This is Elaine Luria.
1: It is great to be here.
0: Congress was pretty great to Elaine Luria, ranked one of the biggest stock traders in Washington. 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Her words. The difference? Elaine Luria only serves herself. Jen Kiggins serves you.
2: I'm Jen Kiggins, and I approve this message.
0: Paid for by Kiggins for Congress.
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8: Back once again with Stupid News Extra. From Japan this morning, in a seaside hot spring town.
9: Okay.
8: Yugawara.
9: It's lovely.
8: Mm-hmm. Yeah. Mm.
9: Rolls off the tongue.
8: Yeah. Mm. 6:50 in the morning, a man was walking past the entrance to one of the town's hotels when the man was suddenly surrounded by a group of roughly a dozen wild monkeys.
9: Oh, no.
8: And uh-oh, they shook him down.
9: Oh,
10: what?
9: Man.
10: What?
8: Yes.
11: Got to pay the toll.
8: Animals advanced on the man, biting him several times on his hands before he could either get away or scare them off. The troop of monkeys had found the guy. This troop of monkeys is known to the authorities as Troop T1, and they're like a little monkey gang.
9: Oh, wow. Yeah, and they come running down the streets just...
11: Yeah, yep. Snapping and doing jazz tap.
8: That's right. Eating those big orange circus peanuts.
9: That's right.
12: Singing show tunes.
9: That's right.
8: Yes. In last year, there were over 900 reported incidents of monkeys becoming aggressive with people on the street. Remember, you're in a town.
9: Yeah.
8: You're on the street. Wow. He's outside of a hotel.
9: Yeah.
8: They're not at the forest.
9: Yeah, he's not in the forest.
8: Nope, the monkeys are in town.
9: They're looking for you.
8: That's right, buddy.
12: It's like you're staying at the Sheraton in Norfolk and suddenly there's some monkeys.
9: What do they want from him?
8: It was unclear. They just wanted to beat his ass, I guess. They didn't like his look. I don't like the cut of your jib, fella.
9: They come all the way into town just to go F that guy in particular.
8: Hey, well, who are these creatures that don't have hair all over their bodies?
9: Yeah.
8: Who are they?
12: I don't know, but I don't like them.
8: I don't care for them either.
13: Monkeys?
8: Yeah. Monkeys, yeah. Yeah.
13: Monkeys. Oh boy, monkeys.
8: Yes. The authorities, by the way, have reminded everyone, do not feed or provoke the monkeys.
11: See, if you provoke them, maybe they
8: just
11: mess
8: when
11: with you
8: thought you were safe from bear attacks in Japan,
9: yeah,
8: here come the monkeys.
9: Yeah.
12: Here goes Bill provoking one of them. We
8: That's
12: told
8: right.
12: you not to.
8: Yeah, don't do that.
11: Maybe if you fed them, if you had food on you, they wouldn't bother you if you gave them some food.
8: And your mother doesn't have a prehensile tail. How about that?
11: Yeah.
8: Kiss my ass. How about that?
9: How's that opposable thumb treating you, Jay?
8: Pretty good. You little ape. Yeah. Monkeys. Contact the police should you see groups of monkeys in the town.
12: Gotcha.
9: You see them roaming the streets, you call the police.
8: That's right. Right now, buddy. They're a little waddle. They're a little damn waddle.
11: Hey, man, I've seen the new Planet of the Apes movies. We're right there. I mean,
8: right now.
11: Are we right there? Just about.
12: Are we or
8: when AI figures out that these

0: things are three times our strength.
1: Yeah.
0: The chimp war is on, directed by AI. Oh, and yes. Guess who's not winning?
1: OpenAI is going to get somehow implanted into a chip's head.
0: Yeah. We're going to learn. The artificial intelligence will learn how to communicate with the apes, and they will sick them on us.
1: Yes.
2: It'll just
0: that will be their, yeah, their surrogate here.
2: Their ape eye.
0: More or less. Hey, the story's true.
3: And stupid.
0: So is my theory, and that's why we call it.
3: Stupid news extra.
0: See ya.
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0: 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Injured in an accident? 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
1: The Hampton side of the HRBT eastbounds near Armistead now. Norfolk side west is picked up near 564. Cleared out a crash in Norfolk, 264 west that was at the Berkeley. Your recovery is actually going fairly well. You're down around Tidewater. Portsmouth side east of the downtown tunnels at Effingham. Chesapeake, 64 east near Battlefield Boulevard. Also, someone called in about some construction going on in Chesapeake, 168 south near Galbush Road. That is just near the border. Your delays are back around a mile and a half. In Suffolk, 664 north to the Monitor Merrimack near College Drive. Newport News, 664 south to the M&M's around 28th Street. The Gilmerton Bridge opens up here in a little bit at 445. The Coleman will go later at 7. And I'm Mike Alexander, FM 99.
0: Time to enjoy this bowl of delicious. I packed this bowl for two. It's the 420 Munchies.
2: Oh, man.
3: Woo! Mm.
2: I do have some cotton mouth right now, so it's kind of perfect for the munchies. That we're going to be talking about the fact that today is National Coffee Day.
1: Ugh.
2: I know, your favorite, Mike, because if you don't know out there, Mike does not drink coffee.
1: Pure willpower with me. I can't.
2: I don't, and you don't even do energy drinks or anything, right?
1: Not really.
2: You don't do any type of caffeinated...
1: I do water.
2: You don't even drink like a soda, like, right? I don't think I've ever seen you drink a soda.
1: No, I'll do it occasionally.
2: Wow. So Mike manages to go through an entire day without any form of caffeine. Myself.
1: Don't get me wrong. I am dead on the inside.
2: Oh, well, I'm dead on the inside as well, but I'm like also 75% black coffee.
1: Yeah, exactly.
2: It's kind of my thing. I'm just drinking, and that, which also means I'm like 75% water, because the best part about black coffee
1: and the other
2: is that it is considered your water intake as well.
1: So the other 25% is just...
2: food and alcohol, baby.
1: Phlegm.
2: It's, yeah, right now, yeah. You know.
1: I know.
2: Oh, yeah. Got your sick last
1: one. Uh-huh.
2: So, in honor of today being National Coffee Day, I've got some coffee-themed rounds that I...
1: Okay.
2: Or I should say grounds. But some stories I picked up off of the interwebs. Like, there was a time when Seattle was the coffee capital of the United States.
1: Is it not?
2: An annual report on the best coffee cities in America ranked 100 cities based on things like local coffee popularity.
1: Okay.
2: Coffee roasters and shops.
1: Okay.
2: Coffee spending and prices.
1: Of course.
2: Culture. This year... Orlando took number one on the list.
1: Really?
2: Yep.
1: Orlando.
2: Not just known for Universal Studios.
1: Disney.
2: And Disney.
1: And oranges.
2: Yes.
1: And bath salts.
2: And all that good stuff. Minus the bath salts.
1: Minus the bath salts.
2: Yep. Coffee is their thing, apparently. They are
1: weird.
2: The number one coffee city.
1: It seems a little warm down there for coffee.
2: Mm-hmm.
1: Just my two cents.
2: Yeah, I was trying to think of a joke, because honestly, anytime I've gone there, I'm not really drinking coffee. I have.
1: Yeah.
2: Occasionally I do, but you know, yeah. Everybody, you know, I go for Universal Studios. So for me, I'm more running on the adrenaline of that trip of like, gotta see it all. Gotta see it all. Gotta save E.T. for the seventh time. You understand? E.T.'s gotta get home.
1: Right. You don't do energy drinks, just shots of adrenaline.
2: Yeah. I just ride E.T. That's my thing.
1: Now, in Florida.
2: I'm feeling low. Time to get on the bikes.
1: It would be a good advertising campaign for a good hot cup of coffee in Florida.

0: when the iguanas start freezing out of the trees.
1: I'm going to have to call our sister station, give them some tips on videos when it gets cold out there.
0: It's for science.
1: Yeah, exactly.
0: For marketing purposes.
1: Can a coffee make an iguana unfreeze? A study looked into the most popular coffee beverage in every state, and espresso takes the top spot in 28 states.
0: Because you only need one.
1: Uh-huh.
0: A reminder, most of you only need one. It comes in a tiny cup, but that's enough.
1: It is. It is. That's how I was able to watch the Jalen Brunson SNL. I had one shot of espresso in my coffee
0: from
1: Dunkin'
0: at
1: like 4, and I was cracked out for the rest of the day.
0: You haven't slept since.
1: It's
0: been
1: very sporadic. Sleep paralysis demons are showing up because I just can't really fall asleep. So it's like, 66% of Americans say they drink at least one cup daily. I'm 66% of Americans.
0: That seems low. Only one cup?
1: Yeah.
0: For 66% of people?
1: I guess they don't on the weekends.
0: I know someone that does like 5 a day.
1: Oh, that's me as well.
0: Oh, is it you?
1: Yeah, I'm at least... I wake up and I'm at least having 2 to 3 cups at home.
0: Uh-huh.
1: Then I typically stop at Dunkin' and get a coffee from them as well.
0: Uh-huh.
1: And that's kind of it. But I get a large from them, so that's like 3 cups there. So yeah, I'm like 6 cups of coffee a day, give or take.
0: Your heart must just be vibrating.
1: It sometimes hurts, but you know, it's okay.
0: It's not good. No, it's not okay.
1: Well, you know, it's...
0: My heart hurts.
1: Sometimes. Coffee
0: it's a little itchy.
1: Occasionally, it's like a weird tingle in the fingers, but you know, it is what it is.
0: It'll stop for a couple of minutes.
1: It picks
0: itself back up.
1: It's Oh boy, what? We are learning a lot there this National Coffee Day. Where was I on this? Where was I?
0: We're talking about coffee.
1: Coffee prices have been soaring. That's obvious.
0: Uh-huh.
1: Tariffs, weather, all that good stuff. And finally, for National Coffee Day, a lot of places doing the free coffee offer, mostly through loyalty apps and things like that. I mentioned the Dunkin' thing. I got my free cup from them today.
0: Your free 3 cups?
1: My free cup. My free medium. I only got a medium from them today, all right?
0: Oh.
1: I didn't want the heart to go that crazy today.
0: I ain't falling out on a Tuesday.
1: Yeah,
0: you save that for Thursday afternoon.
1: Exactly. You know, well, Thursday afternoon is when we're getting into the thirsty Thursday evening, so that heart's got to be all racing before I start slowing it down with drinks.
0: Oh, that's what it does?
1: Yeah.
0: Yeah?
1: That's what it does.
0: The whiskey calms it down?
1: It does.
0: Got it.
1: Yeah, yeah.
0: Understood.
1: Yeah. 3 espressos, 1 bourbon, 1 beer.
0: Right, just like George Thorogood drinks.
1: Exactly. That's how that song went, right? Did I misinterpret?
0: I think you heard the lyrics wrong.
1: Did I? All right. Either way,
0: you
1: not changing my ways.
0: You did get drink alone good, though.
1: There you go. That's your 420 Munchies on this National Coffee Day.
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3: 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It is Nick Hagin with you. Got Mike Alexander rejoining us in a little bit. He's got another traffic update coming your way. And a grown man got mad for not knowing what a plain burger means. The story is a little wild and tell you about it coming up right now. 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The world.

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0: 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Injured in an accident? Dial 757-INJURED for Larry King.
1: Over there on that there Dunhampton side of the HRBT, eastbound here at the 664 interchange, Norfolk side west near the 564 interchange. Headed towards that Berkeley, 264 west at Tidewater, Portsmouth side east of the downtown tunnel, jumped on up near the Martin Luther King Freeway in Chesapeake, 64 east near Battlefield Boulevard, Suffolk, 664 north to the M&M's near College Drive, Newport News side south to the M&M's, 28th Street. Gilmerton's got an opening for you a few minutes ago at 445, so you might be seeing some recovery go. And the Coleman has an opening at 7 p.m. this evening. And I'm Mike Alexander, FM 99.
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4: All right, it's Nick hanging with you, and sometimes you just go, oh, man, humanity.
1: Oh, humanity.
4: What are we doing? What are we doing here?
1: Nothing good.
4: Recently, this story going out, a person who works at Five Guys shared how a customer flipped out on them because they thought a plain burger had a bunch of toppings.
1: Okay.
4: So, it's a social media post. Let me take you through it. The employee says the customer had ordered a cheeseburger.
1: Yeah.
4: And, you know, at Five Guys, they say, what toppings do you want?
1: Yeah. So far, it's your operation of how this is built.
4: The customer said, oh, you know, just a plain regular cheeseburger.
1: Okay. So
4: what did you think that means?
1: Well, knowing Five Guys, it's two burger patties, two slices of cheese, and bun. As far as plain goes, that's about it.
4: Right. That's what you think. Well, that's how they made the food, handed it over to them.
1: Perfect.
4: Guy left, came back pissed off, yelling at them, complaining how they made it wrong because there was nothing on it.
1: That's what plain means.
4: Yes.
1: You
4: said you wanted a plain cheeseburger.
1: Plain,
4: so you want cheese, patty.
1: Cheeseburger, meat.
4: Meat.
1: I mean, bun.
4: Yeah, bun. Place it together. Boom. That's what you want, right? No? No. Worker was like, hey, we thought you ordered a plain burger.
1: Uh-huh.
4: That's what it is. And he went, no. When I said I wanted a plain cheeseburger, I meant like McDonald's.
1: Okay, so you want the diced onion, and you want the ketchup, and you want the mustard.
4: Yes!
1: And you want the no sesame seeds on the bun.
4: Yes!
1: And you want one patty.
4: And here's the thing, the McDonald's cheeseburger is not the standard.
1: No.
4: The standard is...

0: is what they actually gave you for a plain cheeseburger. McDonald's
1: yes.
0: sexifies their cheeseburger.
1: Right.
0: With the foods and the way that your mouth fit. You know, because the chopped onions.
1: My mind immediately went to an inappropriate version of the clown. But...
0: Oh, my goodness. Well, they made it again, and then came the question of what toppings would you like? And he said ketchup, lettuce, and pickles.
1: Okay.
0: So he's still wrong.
1: That's not plain.
0: It's not plain, but you're throwing a fit about the McDonald's one. You said it. It has chopped onions on it. So this idiot doesn't even know that McDonald's put chopped onions on their burger.
1: If he had just said make it the McDonald's way, they still would have gotten it wrong. He would have been back even more mad. Don't even... hopefully he doesn't have a peanut allergy, or else Five Guys is going to have a whole different issue with him.
0: I think they got away with the peanuts.
1: Oh, did they really?
0: Yeah, because I went into one and I was looking for the peanuts, and I was like, where's the peanuts? It's my favorite part, but... Just like flying these days, you don't get peanuts anymore.
1: What's Iowa gonna do these days, or Idaho gonna do these days?
0: Well, they're gonna keep pulling around that giant potato.
1: Oh no!
0: Look at our big potato. We used to do that. Now here's the other thing. According to McDonald's, their standard cheeseburger mentioned it has the onions on it.
1: Uh-huh.
0: It does have the ketchup, the pickles, the cheese, but it does not come with lettuce like he ordered.
1: Mm-hmm.
0: And it comes with mustard, which he did not order as well. So again, this guy doesn't even know what the hell he's talking about.
1: Nah.
0: Worker said they handed him the new one, apologized, because, you know, so the customer's always right.
1: It takes Five Guys to make this burger.
2: How many guys does it make to make a plain cheeseburger?
1: Yeah, I only tasted four guys in this one.
0: Really need the five.
1: Really need that
0: not
1: fifth
0: satisfied
1: one.
0: Until there's a fifth guy in this.
1: No, I don't even see it on the toppings menu.
0: Oh, boy. Since this post has gone viral, the people have been talking about what the consensus is of a plain cheeseburger. Bun, meat, and cheese. It's not the McDonald's way or the Burger King way or the Wendy's way or when Taco Bell decides they're going to make a burger at some point, Bell way. They do chicken nuggets and all that stuff now.
1: I'm really excited for Taco Bell to throw out their new slogan, Think Inside the Bun.
2: The others didn't do it correct, so we started to think inside the bun.
1: But no lettuce.
0: Yeah.
1: No lettuce.
0: Oh, there you go. Next time you order a plain old burger, realize you're not getting all the condiments on it. Make sure you ask for the condiments, folks.
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11: Sometimes you wonder why they can't do something that seems simple. I like a cup of black coffee after a meal. I'm amazed at how impossible this is for me to communicate. I don't think I could say it any more clearly. Would you like anything else, sir? Yeah, I'd like a cup of black coffee, please. How'd you like that coffee? How would I like the black coffee? Can you put it in a cup? Yeah, don't just splash it on my face. Would you like cream and sugar with that? Is it black cream? If not, I'll take it blackety black black. Filled with blackness, devoid of all light. Think of the blackest thing you can imagine and double that blackness and take a black magic marker and fill in the gaps and put that into a black rocket ship and shoot that into the depths of black space and close your eyes and use that as a reference.
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1: FM 99 traffic from the Larry King Law Traffic Center. Injured in an accident? Dial 757-INJURED for Larry King.
2: Oh, we're there on that Hampton side of the HRBT. Eastbound is down on the Hampton River Bridge. Norfolk side west near the Mason Creek Bridge. Headed towards the Berkeley, 264 west near Campostella Road. Portsmouth side east of the downtown tunnels at Effingham. In Chesapeake, 64 east near Battlefield Boulevard. Newport News, 664 south to the M&Ms, just on the approach to the bridge. 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
3: That's the power of love.
0: Ding!
4: I was early.
0: That's all right.
4: I was a little early.
0: It's fine.
4: It happens.
0: You're on the jump because I wasn't here yesterday.
4: Yeah. And he doesn't ding when you're not here.
0: No.
4: Not fun.
0: It's all right. I'm here to make up for all the dinging that you missed.
4: Thank you for giving me my dinging. All right. 237 years ago, 1789, that's where we start. Congress established the modern United States Army.
0: Nice. Thank you, Armed Services.
4: Set up this army with the strength of several hundred men.
0: Several hundred, which I'm sure is now several thousand.
4: Yes.
0: And probably several tens of thousands.
4: A lot more than
0: quite sure of the number, but we have many brave men and women.
4: Yes, we do. So happy birthday.
0: Woo!
4: To the modern U.S. Army.
0: And thank you for your service.
4: Yes. Billy Joel, 49 years ago in 1977, released his fifth studio album, The Stranger.
0: Is that where he finally started that fire?
4: No, that's the one where the stranger.
0: Oh. We didn't know who he was.
4: Yeah.
0: Who is Billy Joel?
4: Sometimes you don't recognize the stranger.
0: Sometimes.
4: We all have a face that we hide away forever. That one?
0: Yeah. Okay. Sometimes right. That face comes off.
4: Yeah, you know it. 34 years ago, 1992.
0: I was joking. Was that real?
4: Oh. Stone Temple Pilots released their debut album.
0: Yeah.
4: Core. 34 years ago, STP debuted.
0: Yeah. What no one knows is that all the guys in that band, great abs.
4: Huh?
0: Real good core work.
4: You were telling me something legitimate there.
0: No.
4: I didn't get that one.
0: No.
4: I never knew Chris Cornell was ripped. Or Scott Weiland. Sorry.
0: I was going to say, Chris Cornell.
4: Scott Weiland.
0: Probably.
4: Oh, I got my dead artist wrong. I'm sorry. I had a moment. Sometimes brain doesn't wait. It's been a long day, okay? You weren't here yesterday. I had to work extra hard.
0: You see what happens when you go too far into that Vaseline?
4: Yeah. I was just tripping on a hole in a paper heart. Okay,
0: it's one of my favorites of theirs.
4: Yeah.
0: Yeah.
4: One of mine because, well, college.
0: Yeah.
4: So
0: no, when I'm driving,
4: it's very different.
0: When I'm driving, I like to throw that one on. It's kind of like my interstate love song.
4: Ah. Oh, man. Look at you go. Gosh, I'm feeling pretty dead and bloated over here. Right
0: yeah?
4: Now.
0: Oh, stop it. I know you're impressed. You're going to make me blush.
4: Wait, did I ring it? Yeah, I think we're in 1998 now. It was 28 years ago, and everybody was sitting down to watch Kerry Russell on a little show called Felicity.
0: I don't know what Felicity is.
4: Oh, Felicity is very famous because it was a popular show.
0: Mm-hmm.
4: And then between seasons, Kerry Russell went and got a haircut, and apparently the show dipped in ratings right after that.
0: Uh-oh.
4: So Kerry Russell getting a haircut killed Felicity.
0: Oh, no.
4: That's not really why it happened, but everybody points to the haircut.
0: You're gonna hate to be that barber.
4: Yeah, that is true. That's not us goofing around right here and mixing up my rock artist and
0: dead rock artist.
4: Yes, that's there you go. That's on this day. Your education in history. Make sure you hit up the FM 99 app. There's a new week of NFL football coming up here on Thursday, which means another week of Rod's Pro Picks is happening. So go make your picks for this week's games. You can score some prizes from Motor World, your place to race, and Sullivan's Family Auto Repair.
0: How can you forget the football season kicked off? That band played for the halftime show, Soundgarden, with
4: Shut up.
0: What was his name?
4: Yeah. Tyler Momenson or something?
0: Like Cobain or something? He's from that band, right? Or am I kidding? Oh, wrong artist. Sorry.
4: Yeah. You know, I just could have turned your mic off this whole time. The FM 99 app. Head there. Rod's Pro Pick.
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2: Miller's Home Comfort Doc. 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
3: Food on the table. 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I kept insulin at $35, took on Big Pharma to lower prescription drug prices, and will fight to lower healthcare premiums. 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Help me get this done. I'd be honored to have your vote. I'm Elaine Lurie, candidate for Congress, and I approve this message.
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0: to say, you'll always have a home with us.
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6: 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It's Nick rocking with you. Mike Alexander's got one last traffic update on the way for you in just a little bit. And we got the Hollywood happenings coming up as well. Right now, more rock Nirvana.

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0: 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Injured in an accident? 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
1: The Hampton side of the HRBT eastbound actually doing really good now. You drop down to Mallory Street, Norfolk side west, puts you Bay Avenue. Headed towards the Berkeley, 264 west, still hanging there around Campostella Road. The Portsmouth side east of the downtown tunnels at Effingham. Just beat 64 east near Battlefield Boulevard. JRB's got an opening for you now that threw in at 620. It's about a half hour from now. And don't forget, the Coleman has one later this evening, 7 p.m. And I'm Mike Alexander, FM 99.
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2: That's right. It's time to talk all things Hollywood.
3: What is going on here? Hey, what is going on here?
2: Yeah.
3: Going on here.
2: Yeah, well, what's going on here is some sad news to start with, as actor Dennis Haskins has passed away. Mr. Belding from Saved by the Bell at 75. Yeah. No cause of death has been given yet.
4: But it's
2: sad
4: a
2: sad day. That was, I know that was a little before your time, but I'm sure you've seen some stuff from
4: The actor's name sounded familiar to me. I am aware of the show. I don't think I ever saw any of them.
2: I got to grow up at a time where sick days were fun because Saved by the Bell was on, so it was fun to stay home from school, and it was on like TBS or something like that. Like the reruns. And I want to say our Me TV shows it like Sunday mornings as well. I know when I was in Harrisonburg, the local like channel like that where I would watch Svengoolie, because I would fall asleep to Svengoolie Saturday night. That would be the last thing I'd watch, and then I'd wake up Sunday and Saved by the Bell would be on. So I don't know if they do it now, because I don't get to watch Svengoolie as much as I
4: as you would like to.
2: Yeah.
4: Yes.
2: That whole married life thing. She puts up with the Joe Bob Briggs thing like once a quarter.
4: But that's about once a fiscal quarter. I'm allowed to relive my childhood.
2: Yeah.
4: You know.
2: She's like, fine, you can go watch that redneck guy that shows the horror movies with the former porn star.
4: Right.
2: Girl.
4: I'm getting real excited because, you know, we're in the middle of quarter four right now. And
2: yeah, actually, I am. I'm very excited because next month I get to watch it.
4: Time's coming up.
2: Woo! My Joe Bob Briggs time is coming. Woo! But that means I don't get any Svengoolie time. But either way, throw out some Saved by
4: your
2: the
4: battles.
2: Bell. I know. I pick the redneck driving guy every time, all right? but either way, I do have to say that it sucks because Zach Morris has finally won.
4: What does that mean?
2: Saved by the Bell fans.
4: Oh. Was he trying to kill him the whole time?
2: No. He was always... They were always button heads. He was trying to keep Zach in the gang and the principal in this building, and Zach was always up to some wacky, kooky thing, like getting his friends addicted to caffeine pills. But hey,
4: I'm starting to see why you only get it once per quarter.
2: Avengers Endgame Encore.
4: Yeah, I haven't seen it yet.
2: Made $26 million at the box office, number one. So Marvel, of course, is now saying they're planning a re-release of Spider-Man Brand New Day.
4: Yeah, it's too soon for that.
2: Which is still in theaters.
4: I know. Hasn't left yet, but we're going to take it out so we can put it back.
2: Now, there's no word if the new footage they're adding has anything to do with Endgame, Doomsday, the Secret Wars, or any of that.
4: It's just because they realized...
2: It's just the Rosaria Dawson scene that they've confirmed.
4: Yeah, just to tie her character into the original run of Daredevil.
2: Yeah.
4: And a little bit of... I think she was in...
2: Luke Cage as well.
4: Luke Cage? Yeah. I never watched Luke Cage.
2: I never watched any of those shows because they told me when they started that they weren't connected to MCU Prime.
4: Now they are.
2: And then, what, three seasons, two seasons, one season, two see all of that, like five different shows? Yeah, now they're all connected. So I'm going to do this like I did college, and I'm going to go to a website and get Cliff Notes, okay?
4: It's probably for the best at this point.
2: I don't need to watch.
4: If you're trying to get to Doomsday and haven't watched anything, you're probably a little far behind.
2: I'm good.
4: Unless you got about 2 weeks of vacation time to take off.
2: I can't afford that.
4: To absorb.
2: Yeah.
4: I think they're putting Spider-Man back in theaters again because they realized they didn't put out a popcorn bucket with the original release.
2: Oh, that's right. They did.
4: But Endgame did get two.
2: Hmm. That's where they were holding out the popcorn bucket. They always knew. They always knew this plan. And then finally, Curry Barker, he has announced his next film, Anything But Ghosts. This is the guy that did Obsession.
4: Oh.
2: So, like, the hot guy right now in Hollywood, the hot director, writer, all of that. His next film, Anything But Ghosts, is going to release May 7th next year in theaters. It follows two con artists whose fake ghost hunting business spirals out of control after encountering a real ghost.
4: Oh my gosh, it's Psych.
2: Pretty much. I was like, I've seen this a few times, but I like it. I'm into it. It's starring Curry Barker, Cooper Tomlinson as well.
4: Those two guys had a pretty popular TikTok.
2: Yeah, if you've seen their stuff. I can't repeat any of their stuff.
4: No, you can't.
2: Because it's all very clever innuendos.
4: I like to wonder about if they're going to the beach.
2: Yeah, yeah.

0: everybody was waiting for him to come so they can go to the beach.
1: Yeah, yeah,
0: yeah. Yeah. It also has Aaron Paul and Bryce Dallas Howard.
1: Ah, Aaron Paul. That's a big pull for them. Bryce Dallas Howard?
0: That's what I'm saying.
1: That's a big pull.
0: That's what I'm saying. It's a nice pull.
1: I like that pull.
0: I like it.
2: Swing. Swing.
1: Yeah, you're really excited about Aaron Paul.
2: Swing. Swing.
0: Wait, you said Bryce Dallas Howard, right?
1: No.
2: Swing. Swing.
0: All right, either way, it doesn't matter.
1: I'm excited about Bryce Dallas Howard.
2: Swing. Swing.
0: Just want to abuse that now. There you go. The sound, the swing. That's the Hollywood happenings. More rock after the break.
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0: Jen Kiggins.
1: That's Jen Kiggins, Navy helicopter pilot, nurse practitioner, and mom of four. 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Jen believes Congress should serve you, so she doesn't own any individual stocks. And she's fighting to ban insider trading in Congress for good. This is Elaine Luria.
2: It is great to be here.
1: Congress was pretty great to Elaine Luria, ranked one of the biggest stock traders in Washington. 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Then Elaine said it was bullshit to stop her. Her words. The difference? Elaine Luria only serves herself. Jen Kiggins serves you.
0: I'm Jen Kiggins, and I approve this message.
1: Paid for by Kiggins for Congress.

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Soundgarden, FM 99 rocks. What's going on? It is Nick Hagan with you. And didn't get to this story during the Hollywood happenings, but Anne Hathaway was hoping to do an episode of Hot Ones to promote her new movie, but her doctor won't let her. In the upcoming thriller, Veredity, Anne plays an author who does an episode of Hot Ones, but she says they use dummy wings for the real heaters. So she was planning on doing the show for real as part of the press tour, but then she got pregnant, man. And she says, quote, that her doctor said she couldn't do it because

0: she might go into early labor, which, to be honest with you, I feel like would have been great for Hot Ones. You know, it's not like the show needs anything. It's still one of the hottest shows, no pun intended. But if you got Hot Ones and then all of a sudden Anne Hathaway goes into labor and gives birth at the Hot Ones table, now all of a sudden you got the last Dab Hathaway.
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0: 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Nick Hagen with you. And right now on the FM 99 app, show off that bad ink of yours. That's right. We want to see bad ink right now. The tattoo that you're not so thrilled about, that you're like, oh, God, I wish I could cover this up. Well, we're giving you the opportunity right now to cover it up with our Operation Cover Up contest. So if you show us your bad ink right now in the FM 99 app, you'll have the opportunity to walk away with a $500 Valhalla Rose Tattoo and Piercing gift certificate to cover it up. 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And every entrant is going to get a $50 Valhalla Rose Tattoo and Piercing gift certificate. You just got to submit that photo in the FM 99 app. So don't wait. Do it now. All right. I'm sliding on out of here. I'll be back with you all tomorrow, 2 to 7. Have a great one. Be safe out there. Nikki's on the way. She's going to be rocking with you till midnight. Peace and love.
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FM 99 Rock, Stained Outside Tuesday night. I'm Nikki. Got to see Stained when they came to Veterans United Home Loans Amphitheater at Virginia Beach. That was, what, a couple of weeks ago. It was a Sunday night. Great show, as always. You know, Stained is one of those bands that you hear some of their music and it just breaks something inside your heart because it brings you back to another time. I know it's not just me because I was not the only one with tears in my eyes for some of their songs. So, and once again, this is a safe place. This is a no judgment zone. Another band that has that effect on me is Def Leppard, and you could win a pair of tickets to the Black Jacket Symphony Presents

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1: 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They're on tour. They're going to be here in town. Veterans United Home Loans Amphitheater at Virginia Beach. October 17th is the date of that show. The song is called Nails in the Coffin. It's Five Finger Death Punch on FM 99.

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0: 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We're going to be out at Hells Point Golf Club in Virginia Beach. 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You're also going to get a goodie bag. 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
5: 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We're looking at a high of 79 tomorrow, 85 on Thursday, all the way back up to 86 on Friday. 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